0: involving an allegedly stolen car in Sydney's west. Police spotted the vehicle at Mount Druitt yesterday before it sped through Wetherill Park and crashed into another car at a traffic light pole. A 17-year-old boy and 19-year-old man were arrested, with the teen facing multiple charges. And Labor is on the defensive this morning with news that the PM is preparing to break an election promise. With Gen Z and millennials now outnumbering baby boomers at the ballot box, the government is widely tipped to wind back negative gearing and the 50% capital gains tax discount. Social Services Minister Tanya Plibersek has told Seven nothing has been confirmed as yet.
1: If you're talking about housing policy in Australia, we are absolutely determined to make sure that today's Australians can hope for a house of their own in the same way that their parents and their grandparents could.
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0: Well, Kieran Foran isn't too upset that his unbeaten streak as Manly interim coach is over. The Seagulls took the fight up to Penrith, going down by just 2 points.
3: Yeah, I just said to the guys in there, that's as good an effort as I've seen. To come here and go toe-to-toe with Penrith, who have been flying lately, I thought it was a mighty effort. Yeah, I thought it was mighty.
0: Tigers halfback Adam Dewey is looking at 4 to 6 weeks on the sidelines after dislocating his shoulder in his side's 52-10 loss to the Sharks. It'll give Jock Madden another shot in the seven. The win for Cronulla moves them into the top eight, and Kimi Antonelli has won the Miami Grand Prix. It's the 19-year-old's third consecutive Formula One victory. Aussie Oscar Piastri finished third.
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0: Showers today, a top of 23 degrees, 24 in the city, fine tomorrow and 25, fine and sunny and 24 on Wednesday. 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
10: G'day, Sydney, you saucy minx. 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This time, we are sending you for 7 nights to Big Sky Resort in Montana. And this includes your 2 flights with Delta Airlines, your lift passes, your ski rentals, your spending money, and an enchanted forest experience for two. I'll tell you a little bit more about that later on. You can find all the songs that Christian played this morning on the goldwebsite.com.au. Here's Tina, What's Love Got to Do with It? It's just great songs.

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0: You want to have some fun the next time that one's playing around your mates? Just start singing Gary's Girl. Here's Rick Springfield to explain.
1: I met her boyfriend. You know, I was friends with him, but she would have nothing to do with me. So his name was Gary, actually. And
2: Girl doesn't sound
1: no,
2: as good.
1: No, exactly. That's what I say. You know, I got the melody and the idea, but I was looking for a name that felt right to sing. You know, Gary's Girl.
3: Gary's Girl.
0: Now you know. Next time it plays, you'll be singing. No, I wish that I had Gary's Girl. Works a treat, doesn't it? John Lennon, Stand By Me, just great songs on Gold. When

sometime today, we're going to repeat a song played in the Christian O'Connell Show. Total accident? Probably. Catch us? Call 1355-22. Christian O'Connell's Snow Repeat Workday to the USA. 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

0: Ugly Kid Joe, Cats in the Cradle, It's Just Great Songs on Gold with Higo. Christian O'Connell, Snow Repeat, works out of the USA, this time going to Montana, and we've included this Enchanted Forest experience for two as part of this trip. And the phones have been going crazy. You wouldn't believe how many phone calls I've had that sound like this.
1: What's this Enchanted Forest experience for two all about?
0: Yeah, it's definitely not me. Well, what it is, over 10,000 lights illuminate the way over a kilometre-long path atop Andesite Mountain. It's beautiful. Like, you've got a heated ride up in the seats, and it's an immersive light display, and there's a big fire pit there. So it really is very romantic. So if you're taking your bestie, well, it's going to be fun, just not romantic as such. Wait for us to repeat a song that Christian played this morning before three today. Get on the standby list to win. Christian O'Connell, Snow Repeat, worked out of the USA.
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14: This guy was found deceased
16: at the scene wearing a bulletproof vest from a gunshot wound from his own handgun.
14: The reason that it affects weather around the world
16: did not have his fingerprints on his own gun.
5: Chaos Theory.
16: Between the Stonewall Uprising, the Chaos Theory,
5: the
16: LSD, the Stonewall Uprising, the Stonewall Uprising, the Stonewall Uprising, the Stonewall Uprising, the Stonewall Uprising, the Stonewall Uprising, the Stonewall Uprising, the Stonewall Uprising, the Stonewall Uprising, the Stonewall Uprising, the Stonewall Uprising, the Stonewall Uprising, the Stonewall Uprising, the Stonewall Uprising, the Stonewall Uprising, the Stonewall Uprising, the Stonewall Uprising, the Stonewall Uprising, the Stonewall Uprising, the Stonewall Uprising, the Stonewall Uprising, the Stonewall Uprising, the Stonewall Uprising, the Stonewall Uprising, the Stonewall Uprising, the Stonewall Uprising, the Stonewall Uprising, the Stonewall Uprising, the Stonewall Uprising, the Stonewall Uprising, the Stonewall Uprising, the This seemed to bring everyone together of all races, right? And the protest scene was just incredibly diverse.
5: Chaos theory of the industry.
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10: Because this music mattered to you then. And it still does now. Gold 101.7. Just great songs.

0: It's just great songs on Gold 101.7, and the Christian O'Connell Show is new to breakfast in 2026. You know how they do What Are the Odds on Wednesday mornings? Well, I had one today. As I was getting ready to come in here, I heard Christian talking about something that I was doing right at that very moment.
1: Got out to have my toast and my cup of tea like I always do first thing while the house is asleep, just staring.
2: What's going through the brain?
1: Not actually that much, actually, mate. I went to get some toast, and why would you leave just one slice and it's the crust in there? Damn it! What do I do with this?
2: I do associate the crust with that's what Dad eats.
1: Like, no, I'm not. You leave no, I don't want the crust. Yeah. But it's that funny side. You know the one? I mean, what is that?
2: It gets the heat.
1: Shininess. Yeah. The heat deflector on Artemis 2.
2: It's the crust you have to bear as a father, I
1: it is. It, no, it's the crust you have to bear.
0: I don't mind the crust. Wake up with the Bright Side of the Dial with the Christian O'Connell Show. They're back tomorrow from 6. And Sydney, they stay on from 9 to 10. The golden year. Tomorrow, they're continuing with 1992. He wants to hear about your favourite songs and your stories from then. Email him christian@christianoconnell.com.au.
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29: 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Into Parramatta, there's a car that's conked out southbound James Rose Drive at Thomas Street in Lane 1. Another truck breakdown in Smithfield, slowing traffic eastbound Victoria Road approaching the Cumberland Highway in Lane 2. Into North Sydney, we've got a truck breakdown northbound on the Warringah Freeway past Mount Street in Lane 1. And we have major permanent southbound changes to the Warringah Freeway and surrounding roads. No access to the Harbour Bridge from Ernest Street. Use Miller Street for the bridge instead. 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
33: Hey there, I'm Sean Fraser. Anthony Albanese is regaining support in the polls thanks to his handling of the fuel crisis, making next week's budget a key test. Redbridge has Labor well ahead of the coalition in One Nation after preferences. The budget's expected to show the government is saving more than it spends. Police say a man accused of murdering his parents and one of his brothers may have been affected by drugs. The 32-year-old is facing three counts of murder and one of attempted murder after allegedly trying to kill another sibling at their house in Sydney's southwest. The Royal Commission into the Bondi Massacre has kicked off. Jewish Australians are detailing their experiences of being targeted in their everyday lives. The inquiry was triggered by last year's Bondi shooting massacre. The Foreign Minister has welcomed the latest development from the Middle East, in which the US will help to safely guide ships out of the Strait of Hormuz.
34: There are certainly many ships which are trapped in the Strait of Hormuz, and you and I have spoken before about the need to open the Strait, both for the energy markets and also to get those ships through and those seafarers out safely.
33: Penny Wong there on 7. Meantime, Donald Trump claims that there are talks that US representatives are having very positive discussions with Iran's leaders. And former New York Mayor Rudy Giuliani is reportedly in a critical condition. US President Donald Trump announcing the news on Truth Social, saying he's being treated in hospital, describing Giuliani as the best mayor in the history of New York City by far.
35: 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It's sport done differently.
33: Nathan Cleary has hit the lead in the race for the Dally M. His efforts in steering Penrith to another win, this time over the Seagulls, taking him to 33 points. He's now 2 points ahead of the Warriors' Jackson Ford and teammate Dylan Edwards. Tigers halfback Adam Dewey could miss 4 to 6 weeks on the sidelines after dislocating his shoulder in his side's 52-10 loss to the Sharks. Jock Madden will replace him in the number 7 jersey. The win for Cronulla moves them into the top 8. And Kimi Antonelli has won the Miami Grand Prix. It's the 19-year-old's third consecutive Formula One victory. Australian Oscar Piastri finished in third place.
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33: Showers today, a top of 23 degrees, 24 in the city, fine tomorrow and 25, fine and sunny and 24 on Wednesday. And life feels better with gold. 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
5: 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The cheat sheet of all the songs Christian played this morning is at thegoldwebsite.com.au. It can happen at any time. It can happen multiple times a day. Here's Little River Band playing to win. It's just great songs on Gold.

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0: Whitney Houston, How Will I Know? It's just great songs on Gold, the home of Christian O'Connell's Snow Repeat Works out of the USA. Michael.
1: Tigo, is this a repeat song?
0: Have you checked the cheat sheet at the Gold website?
1: I'm just driving. I thought I saw it when I checked it a few minutes ago.
0: Well, hang on. We'll check it together.
1: Oh, thanks, Tigo.
0: No worries. Quick scan through. No repeat.
1: Sorry for your trouble.
0: No worries at all, man. Happy to help out. It's just a quick phone call to check, and then we can settle that. So keep checking it when you get the chance, and good luck.
1: Appreciate it. Thank you. Have a great one.
0: I've been on Google Maps having a look at Big Sky Resort and on Street View, and I got to tell you, the amount of ski runs that you can do from super beginner to super hard is out of this world. Please look it up. Big Sky Resort, Montana. Man, oh man, you're going to have a great time. Here's Gunners, Live and Let Die. It's just great songs on Gold. You will.

0: Gongs on Gold with Higo. Did you see the story recently about all the cast members of Friends still earn $20 million per year in residuals for the show? Well, if it wasn't for a song I've got coming up and in less than 10 minutes, it might not have been that way for one of those cast members.
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0: Good morning, Chris. You think we repeated a song that Christian played this morning. Which one?
3: Down Under, when at work.
0: You were very quick on the phone. You must be confident about this.
3: Oh, not really. You're making me not real confident.
0: Well, what time do you think you heard it, Chris?
3: I think it happened about 8.
0: You're absolutely right, Chris. You're on the standby list to go to Montana.
3: Thank you. How exciting.
0: Yeah, you are the first person on this standby list for this trip. It is so incredibly beautiful. Big Sky Resort, Montana. 7 nights there. We've given you flights on Delta Airlines. We're going to take care of your lift passes, your ski rentals, your spending money, so you can just go and have the most amazing time with that enchanted forest experience as well.
3: Wow, just sounds fabulous.
0: So, Doesn't it?
3: Luckily, I'll be the first on the list and the one to win.
0: Wow, fingers crossed for you, Chris.
3: I hope so. Thank you very much.
0: Nice to talk to you. Take care. Bye.
3: Thanks. Bye.
0: You know this could happen multiple times a day. Keep an eye on the cheat sheet at thegoldwebsite.com.au. Keep an ear out. You could be our next winner. With Christian O'Connell, Snow Repeat Workday to the USA, only on Gold.
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0: 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The Christian O'Connell Show is new to breakfast in 2026. I heard something this morning on the show, and I have to be truthful here. I am kind of curious about this.
1: I get an email yesterday from a lady. She said, I teach astrology, and a couple of the students in the class can bring famous people's star charts. The class will analyze this person. She sent me the 11-minute video of them analyzing me.
2: Oh, wow.
3: I would love to see.
1: Secretive man. Many serial killers have some of these traits. And there's a photo of me they've got. As they're talking about my star sign, my family, how I hate to conform, how I could sell snow to the Eskimos.
2: Wow.
0: I tell you what, if that person who sent the email is listening, I'm no star, but I'd like to know what's going on. Wake up with the bright side of the dial, the Christian O'Connell Show. They're back tomorrow from 6 here at Gold. And don't forget Sydney, they stay on for an extra hour from 9 to 10 with the Golden Year. They're continuing with 1992. 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
8: 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Escape to Port Douglas for 4 nights, 4-star with sunset sailing from $299 per person. Book now at Flight Centre. There's a car crash into Liverpool northbound on the Hume Highway at Hoxton Park Road, closing lane 1. In Jamieson Town, there's a bus that's broken down northbound Mongol Road at Worsley Street in lane 1 there. The Hume Motorway looking good northbound from Brooks Road, approaching the M5 and M7 interchange. Major permanent southbound changes to the Warringah Freeway and surrounding roads impacts how you access the Harbour Bridge and Tunnel. Choose your lane earlier at West Street for the Harbour Crossings. 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
10: With your midday update, good afternoon. I'm Erin Roan. Jewish Australians are having their say at the Royal Commission into Anti-Semitism. A total of 12 witnesses, including the daughter of a Bondi terror attack hero, are set to front the commission today. In her opening remarks, Commissioner Virginia Bell says Australia's sharp spike in anti-Semitism has been mirrored in other Western countries.
11: It's important that people understand how quickly those events can prompt ugly displays of hostility towards Jewish Australians simply because they're Jews.
10: Court today for a man accused of murdering his parents and brother in Sydney's southwest. The 32-year-old accused of attacking his 65-year-old mother and 64-year-old father at the family home in Rosemeadow yesterday afternoon. Police also finding a 25-year-old man dead, believed to be his brother, inside a granny flat out the back. Two communities in southwest Sydney will receive longer-awaited upgrades at their local train stations. Carramar and Eunora stations will be spruced up with new lifts as well as better lighting, CCTV, clearer signage and easier access. Transport Minister John Graham says it is part of the state government's $800 million program.
12: These are 100-year-old rail stations in southwest Sydney and they've been left behind when it came to station accessibility upgrades. Now, announcing those upgrades, it'll make a big difference to people who are a little bit less mobile.
10: And in the US, former New York Mayor Rudy Giuliani has been hospitalised in a critical condition. The US president confirming the news on Truth Social, calling him the best mayor in the history of the city. It's not known why the 81-year-old has been hospitalised, though.
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10: Updating sport, a podium finish for Oscar Piastri at the Miami Grand Prix. After starting from 7th on the grid, the Aussie finished 3rd behind the Mercedes of Kimi Antonelli and McLaren teammate Lando Norris.
13: Yes, Oscar, well done. That is a really well-deserved podium. P3, amazing.
14: Yeah, that was down to the wire. Well done, everybody. Good race.
10: And Panthers superstar Nathan Cleary has climbed to the top of the Dally M medal standings. It follows a standout performance in the side's two-point win over the Sea Eagles.
14: Cherry Parramatta are doing drive deals. 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
10: Showers, tops of 24 degrees today. Sunny tomorrow, though, tops of 25. Partly cloudy Wednesday, a top of 23. Cloudy again Thursday. Right now, 21 degrees in the city, 17 in our west. And life feels better with gold. Wake up with the Christian O'Connell Show and wind down with Jonesy and Amanda for the drive home. 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
27: Hello there, Tony Tenaglia here this afternoon. Thanks for joining me for Totally 80s. May the 4th today, I just want to say...
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27: Happy Star Wars Day. Or if it's your birthday today, happy birthday. Bet you're sick of getting those Star Wars memes, eh? I bet you've been getting those for years. All right, what's going on this hour? We are going to let you take control of Totally 80s just for a little bit. Not the whole thing, because we'll get into trouble from the music guys if I let you do that. But listen, I will let you choose three of the songs we play this hour in a Totally 80s triple play. Want to hear your favourites? 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In just a tick, we're going to play a Madonna song that was inspired by the funk pop energy of Sly and the Family Stone. But to kick off Totally 80s, Bryan Adams on Gold. 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
3: 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You tell us which three songs from the 80s you want us to play for you. Now, Trevor, you're after songs from Pat Benatar, Belinda Carlisle, and The Carding Crew. I Just Died in Your Arms. That song in particular brings up a little fun childhood memory for you.
4: There was a song that I used to hear late at night, like if I had the radio on late at night, woke up in the middle of the night, I'd hear that playing.
3: It just knew automatically when you were waking up, and it went, quick, Trevor's waking up. Yeah. Let's play Carding Crew on the radio.
4: That's it, yeah.
3: Well, I know that you're wide awake right now. You don't need to fall asleep and then wake up so that you can hear this song. Let us kick off your triple play right now with Carding Crew, I Just Died in Your Arms on Gold. Just great songs.

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0: Just great songs, totally 80s on gold with Pat Benatar. Hit me with your best shot. She decided in the 80s that she wasn't going to mix things up with the chicks. She was going to mix it up with the men.
1: I have the idea. I know what I want to do. I want to be Robert Plant. I don't want to be Linda Ronstadt. I don't want to be singing, if you break my heart. I want to be saying, don't you break my heart. You know, like, you're going to die. I decided to start switching gender on a bunch of songs that are cover songs. And then I pick songs that they're writing that come from another perspective as a female. I'm telling you, get out of my face, you know.
0: Coming up on Totally 80s, an artist who'd been on the music scene for quite a while, but after his band split up, he went solo and then cleaned up at the ARIA Awards.
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3: Mended something over the weekend. 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My eldest daughter's back for dinner and it was beeping. 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
3: 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I mended that F66. 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

0: Amos, Tucker's daughter on Totally 80s on Gold. Just great songs. You got Tony Tenaglia this afternoon. May the 4th today, if you're celebrating a birthday, happy birthday. Or, as I'm sure you have heard on many, many, many occasions,
1: happy Star Wars Day.
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5: 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Okay? Are we with you? Okay, cool.
0: Can we just get through the 4th before we even start thinking about the 6th? Big happy birthday to Jackie Jackson, born on this day in 1951. Here's the Jacksons featuring Mick Jagger, State of Shock, on Totally 80s on Gold. Just great songs.

0: starting up today's Toby 80s on Sydney's Gold on a 1.7, home of the Christian O'Connell Show, your brand new breakfast show here on Gold. You know, I heard Christian talking about something this morning that brought up one of my favourite childhood memories. Going to the drive-in with my auntie, there was a whole bunch of us, so some of us were hiding in the footwell with blankets over us. The minute we got through, everybody popped up to enjoy the movie. Sadly, Christian never had the luxury of enjoying that.
1: So I've never been through one. So what was it like? I've never had one. We don't have them in the UK.
0: No. Oh, right.
1: I hard to see through driving rain.
2: It's in a fog.
0: Oh, right.
1: Everything is like a Stephen King horror movie.
0: Oh, he definitely missed out, didn't he? Wake up with the bright side of the dial, the Christian O'Connell Show. It is back tomorrow from 6.
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22: 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Wentworthville, lights are blacked out, Cumberland Highway, Darcy Road. Redfern, a crash affecting all directions, Elizabeth Street, Redfern Street and Padstow Heights, debris for Alberts Point Road, approaching the Alberts Point Bridge southbound. Green Valley, earlier crash, Galpaster Road, just past Green Valley Road. Liverpool, broken down bus for the Hume, at southbound, heading down towards Hoxton Park Road. There are major southbound access changes to Sydney Harbour Bridge from Ringer Freeway. Choose your lane at West Street for either the bridge or the tunnel. Plan ahead at Live Traffic. That's Sydney's latest traffic.
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25: Hi there, I'm Kate O'Bree with the latest. 12 witnesses will testify on day one of the Royal Commission into anti-Semitism today. Among those speaking, Shayna Gutnick, the daughter of Bondi terror attack hero Reuven Morrison, who tirelessly advocated for a Royal Commission. Commissioner Virginia Bell says it's important that people understand how quickly events around the world can prompt ugly displays of hostility against Jews.
26: The sharp spike in anti-Semitism that we've witnessed in Australia has been mirrored in other Western countries and seems clearly linked to events in the Middle East.
25: Police say a man accused of murdering his parents and one of his brothers may have been affected by drugs. He's facing three counts of murder and one of attempted murder after allegedly trying to kill another sibling. Jackie Feng will front court this afternoon. The federal government is warning petrol prices are about to go up again. The Treasurer says the price of crude oil has now hit $120 a barrel, which will start flowing through to the Bowser in the next week or so. But Jim Chalmers says the cut to the fuel excise will not be extended past June.
27: People shouldn't expect to see in the budget on Tuesday night an extension of that because we've made it really clear that it's a temporary thing.
25: And a cruise off the coast of South Africa has turned deadly with passengers falling critically ill. A rat virus has spread on board with three people dead and another three seriously unwell. Hantavirus is spread by rat urine and feces, while the respiratory illness can also be spread between people.
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25: The Panthers managed to inflict Manly's first loss since the sacking of Anthony Seibold last night. Penrith edging out the Sea Eagles by 18 points to 16 in a thriller at Combank. Sam Kerr has gone down in the history books at Chelsea, the Tilly star becoming the club's all-time leading try scorer early this morning. It's as Kerr is reportedly on the move to the US. And Mercedes driver Kimi Antonelli has claimed his third straight victory after taking out this morning's Miami Formula One Grand Prix. Lando Norris finished second with Aussie Oscar Piastri third.
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25: Showers set to ease off this evening, heading for a top of 23, clear again tomorrow, 25 the top, 24 and mostly sunny on Wednesday. Right now it's 16 in the west, 19 in the city. 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
6: And you got Tony Tanania here this afternoon. One snow trip has been given away. Another one still to come. This snow trip is 7 nights at Big Sky Resort in Montana. Going to fly you there with Delta Airlines. Going to give you the lift passes, ski rental, spending money, and an enchanted forest experience. This is like hanging out in a fairy garden for hours on end, which is going to look absolutely magical in the middle of winter. So what's going to happen is you've got to catch us repeating a song that was first played on the Christian O'Connell Show. We have already done it once, and we're going to do it again before three. So at any stage, I could play something that was played this morning. If you're not sure what was played this morning, go and pull up that cheat sheet now at thegoldwebsite.com.au. In fact, while you're there, just print it out and keep it next to you. Or if you're checking it on your phone, just take a screenshot of it so that you've got it there in handy, okay? Because, I mean, the song after this could be the song that we're going to repeat. Who knows? Right now, Aha and Take On Me on Gold. Just great songs.

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0: 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After 8:30, you get the Time Waster. 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
0: Wake up with the bright side of the dial, the Christian O'Connell Show. It's back tomorrow morning from 6. And keep listening for a song that was played this morning on the Christian O'Connell Show to be repeated. 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

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Gold.

0: Just great songs. This is Gold with Franz Ferdinand and Take Me Out. And you got Tony Tenaglia this afternoon. You know, Cher has two big hits that she didn't want to record. One of them was If I Could Turn Back Time. Here she is talking about the other one.
1: The chorus was great, but the verse was terrible. And so my producer kept saying, you have to sing it better. You have to sing it better. And I said, babe, if you want it sung better, get somebody else. The next day he said, you know, I've been playing around with the pitch machine and I think I might have something. So I went in and I sat next to him and he started to play it. And it was unbelievable because it was never anything like it. And when it was done, we high-fived each other. And then the people from the record company, who I love, they said, we don't know it's you. And I went, exactly. And it spiced up the verse. It just sailed, you know.
0: That song is next. You're on Gold.
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3: 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The dryer. My eldest daughter's back for dinner and it was beeping. 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
3: 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I mended that F-66. 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

0: Just great songs. This is gold. Soon. Sonia, you got a question about our standby list for our second snow trip to the USA with Christian O'Connell's Snow Peak Workday?
1: You know how we were on the list for the other one?
0: Yes.
1: We have to get back on this list for this one, eh?
0: That's right. New snow trip means new list.
1: I have to get up early again, Tony, tomorrow.
0: No, you don't. The cheat sheet that shows what's playing in the Christian O'Connell show, you're going to find on the goldwebsite.com.au.
1: No, last time I got on the list, I had to write everything down myself. Right. Yeah, because that's what you done last week.
0: Is that? Oh, okay, so this is how you got on standby last time.
1: Yes. Wait for me tomorrow. I'm getting up early. I'll be up at 5:30 anyway, but I'll have to get up a bit earlier to have my shower just before Christian gets on and he's gang.
0: That is commitment, Sonia. Well, after two, I can guarantee you I will repeat another song played on the Christian O'Connell show when that happens. Call us on 1355-22.
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24: 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Orbiter breakdown, Silverwater Road just past the M4 southbound lane 1 heading down towards the lights for Parramatta Road. Park Lear crash westbound, Albans Road, Sunnyhawk Road. Carrying Bar, President Avenue, lights in the flash at Willerong Road south and Padstow Heights. Debris for the Uplands Point Bridge southbound, the far right lane, Green Valley. Earlier crash southbound for Cow Pasture Road, past Green Valley Road, and North Bay lights are blacked out, Owenson Road at Bryans Road. Get the model year 26.5 Ford Ranger Black Edition from 53k drive away at participating dealers. 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That's Sydney's latest traffic.
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26: Hi, I'm Kate O'Bree with the latest. Day one of the Royal Commission into Anti-Semitism has heard of bashings, vandalised schools and a life of fear many Jews were already living in the lead up to the Bondi terror attack. 12 witnesses are giving evidence, one telling the commission he feared the rise in anti-Semitism in Australia would one day lead to someone being killed. Another, a mother, testified she was terrified about her children needing to undergo surgery shortly after the incident involving nurses at Bankstown Hospital. A man accused of killing his own family yesterday will front court this afternoon. Jackie Feng allegedly killed his mum, dad and his brother in their Rosemeadow home before attempting to kill another sibling who later raised the alarm. It's believed the 32-year-old may have been on drugs at the time. Officers yet to recover any weapons. The Reserve Bank will meet tomorrow to determine the next move on interest rates, with many tipping another hike. Cost of living pressures, high inflation and mortgage stress all pointing to further increases in the official cash rate. Kate Brown from Compare Club says borrowers are already under pressure and even small rate rises will add up quickly.
27: Most experts are saying that we're looking at another rate rise tomorrow, which will be a real crunch on mortgage holders. We know that people are telling us they already feel financially worse off than they did this time last year.
26: And The Devil Wears Prada 2 has made bank at the box office. It's pulled in $233 million in its opening weekend, one of the biggest opening weekends of the year, beating Michael and Project Hail Mary.
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26: A podium finish for Oscar Piastri at the Miami Grand Prix. After starting from seventh on the grid, the Aussie finished third behind the Mercedes of Kimi Antonelli and McLaren teammate Lando Norris.
0: Yes, Oscar, well done. That is a really well-deserved podium. P3, amazing.
1: Yeah, that was down to the wire. Well done, everybody. Good race.
26: And in NRL, Penrith, Jack Cogger is the only player to be handed a suspension following round 9, the match review committee deeming his tackle on Manly's Tolu Kola a grade 2 careless.
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26: Those showers starting to ease off this afternoon, heading for 23 degrees. Clear again tomorrow, 25 the top, 24 and mostly sunny on Wednesday. Right now it's 17 in the west, 19 in the city, and life feels better with gold. 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
8: 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A song you heard this morning on the Christian O'Connell Show is going to be repeated before 3. 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Now, those guys might have the repeated song for you. 1355-22, the number you'll need to call for Christian O'Connell's Snow Repeat Workday to the USA. 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
1: When Lois was in year 12 and there was one of the teachers, they were just going, is she doing homework? 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

Just Great Songs. This is Gold with Phil and Phil. And I'll let you work out which one's Collins and which one's Bailey. You got Tony Tenaglia this afternoon. All right, I am going to repeat another song before three that was played this morning on the Christian O'Connell Show. Here's the thing. I am going to repeat it within the next 10 minutes. Might be this song, might be the next one, or the one after that. As soon as you hear it, call us on 1355 22 to get on standby for a snowy getaway to the USA. Oh.

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0: Leo, I reckon I know the answer to this, but tell me why you're calling me.
3: Oh, because you're playing Another One Bites the Dust.
0: I did play Another One Bites the Dust. Was that again, was it?
3: I believe so.
0: Did you hear it this morning on the Christian O'Connell show?
3: Between 7 and 8.
0: Are you looking at the cheat sheet by any chance?
3: Yep.
0: Don't you love that cheat sheet at thegoldwebsite.com.au?
3: Absolutely.
0: Well, if you can see it on the cheat sheet, must mean it's a repeated song.
3: Oh, my God. Fantastic. Oh, my God.
0: So, Leah, you're now on standby for 7 nights at Big Sky Resort in Montana with flights for two on Delta Airlines, lift passes, ski rental, spending money, and an enchanted forest experience for two.
3: Oh, my God. That would be amazing.
0: Now, tell me why you'd love to go to the snow.
3: Because I love the snow. I go snow skiing nearly all the time. 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It's great. And to go overseas and go to the snow would be even better.
0: So you've never experienced the snow overseas?
3: No.
0: Well, you're halfway there. Got my fingers crossed for you. Good luck.
3: Thank you very much.
0: Snow Repeat Workday not over yet. Between now and 3, we might repeat another song and get you on standby for that snowy getaway to the USA. If that happens, call us on 1355-22 for Christian O'Connell's Snow Repeat Workday to the USA.
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0: Just great songs. This is Gold. We've got Jonesy and Amanda ready to keep company for the drive home this afternoon. And after five, giving you the chance to win up to $2,000 with Instagram. Now, they'll ask you 10 questions in 60 seconds. Get all 10 right. You pick up $1,000 and then they'll say, would you like to play for double or nothing? Going to give you a bonus question. Get that right. You'll get $2,000. Get it wrong, you'll lose the lot. Jonesy and Amanda next.
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2: 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Homebush Bay Drive approaching Underwood Road. A car's broken down southbound. There's emergency utility works in Collerton. Great Western Highway eastbound between Melbourne Street and Hewitt Street. Carrying Bar President Avenue at Willerong Road. South traffic lights on the flash. St Susie, there's been a motorbike crash southbound Rocky Point Road at Fountain Blue Street. Traffic is a little busier on the M4 motorway now. Westbound as you pass Prospect Highway. Still fairly steady though, pushing out from the M7 to get to the foot of the Blue Mountains. 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That's Sydney's latest traffic.
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11: Hey there, I'm Kate O'Bree with the latest. Children at Jewish schools have been practicing simulations and evacuation drills to prepare for terrorist attacks in the wake of the December 14 shooting. The head of Mount Sinai College in Maroubra telling the Royal Commission into Anti-Semitism, Jewish parents now have to pay extra to keep their kids safe at school, with security guards brought in to patrol the grounds. The commission was formed as a response to the Bondi terror attack. Police say they suspect more than one weapon was used in the triple murder of a Southwest Sydney family yesterday. Jackie Feng is accused of the domestic violence murders of his parents and a brother at their Rosemeadow home. He's also been charged with the attempted murder of another sibling. It's believed the 32-year-old was on drugs at the time of the crime. We're being told to brace for another interest rate rise tomorrow. Economists believe it's likely the RBA will deliver another rise, bringing the cash rate to 4.35%. Kate Brown from Compare Club says last week's inflation figures are driving the decision.
12: Inflation does tend to drive a lot of the decisions made by the RBA. Having said that, there is a point where we can't just see continual pressure on mortgage holders.
11: Anthony Albanese has met with his Japanese counterpart during her first visit to Australia. The Prime Minister has announced he and Sanae Takaichi have signed a joint critical mineral statement and will continue to strengthen economic and energy ties. Our friendship has never been closer, and in these uncertain times, friendships matter more than ever. And three passengers aboard a cruise ship in the Atlantic have died after contracting hantavirus, the same illness that claimed the wife of actor Gene Hackman. Another three people are suspected of having the infection, which is linked to rat feces.
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11: The Socceroos are nervously awaiting scans on Aidan O'Neill's ankle injury. The midfielder picked up the injury after being stepped on while playing for New York City FC in the Major League. It comes just 6 weeks out from the World Cup opener. And the AFL is set to give the Swans the primetime treatment when the next fixtures are released. The league has told clubs it's looking to confirm the next set after round nine, with Sydney expected to be named in more marquee time slots.
10: Pacific Smiles Dental is Australia's local dentist. 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
11: Those showers easing off, heading for 23 this afternoon. A clear day tomorrow, 25 the top, 24 degrees and mostly sunny on Wednesday. 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
7: What a creep. I've heard them describe him as a drunken idiot.
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22: Jonesy and Amanda, those are names that you would never forget.
23: It's showtime.
24: Hello there, Amanda. How are you?
25: I'm well, thank you.
24: That is a nice jacket.
25: It looks not normal from the front, denim jacket, cut up at the waist, but look at it from the back.
24: Yeah, it looks good.
25: It's got a sort of an insert in the back. Is it Acapulco or something written on it? But when I walked in today, Jacinda, our executive producer, called out, it was you. And what happened? There was a finders keepers market on this weekend, which is a really well curated thing for arts and crafts and great prezzies. And Liam said, let's go. for Mother's Day and let's have a look around.
24: And buy you a gift.
25: And buy me a gift. He said he was going to go on his own. I said, I'll come as well and just guide you here and there.
24: Yeah, because remember all those years.
25: Credit card.
24: All those years ago, they'd never get you a Mother's Day gift.
25: Or they did, but at school, that's what happened at the school.
24: But then they'd end up going to the pauper's table and getting a real estate fridge magnet.
25: That's what happened. Harley forgot to give them some money for the Mother's Day card, Mother's Day table. It's ended up at the pauper's table. So anyway, there's a woman who custom makes these jackets, and I just love it. So bought it, and I'm wearing it today.
24: Well, I like
25: it. I walked in, and Jacinda said, it's you. She'd been to the same market, same time. She tried on the jacket. She thought, I really love it, but I'm just going to walk around and think about it for a minute. She came back and said, I'll take it, and they said, it's just gone. And it was me.
24: That's a metaphor for life, Jacinda.
25: I'm wearing it in her face right now.
24: You snooze, you lose.
25: Quite right.
24: Sucked in.
25: Be an impulse shopper like I am, and the world's your oyster.
24: Well, it looks very nice.
25: Thank you very much. I'm very happy with my purchase. Sorry, Jacinda.
24: Good use of textiles. You've got denim at the front and
25: something else at the back.
24: Linen at the back.
25: I'm going to go to Jacinda's house and rob it while she's at work. Let's just keep the theme going.
24: But you've already got it.
25: I know. I'm going to rip her off for other things.
24: Oh, well, gee, that's terrible.
25: We have similar taste.
24: No, you are stone cold.
25: Yeah,
24: aren't
25: I am.
24: You?
25: We have similar taste.
24: This is you after the weekend. We have an action-packed show today. I'm looking forward to playing Instagram a little bit later on because right about, speaking of Stone Cold, what about Stone Cold Gay last week?
25: Why did you call her that?
24: Because she was like a machine. She did really well.
25: You called her Stone Cold Gay a number of times, which just sounded like some terrible sort of dating profile.
24: Anyway, she nailed it. She got the $1,000. So I feel while the iron is hot, this could happen again for you today. But that's all by the by. Before we get into it, as an aperitif.
25: Well, as an aperitif, let's play Fast Five. Yep. You want to give us a call?
24: 1355-22 is our number. Get onto it. You could also do it online. Jonesy and Amanda.com.au on gold.

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4: Fast Five.
0: Fast Five, it's a good thing. There are five questions. Can you go all the way in one go and answer all five questions correctly? That's pretty good. But if you do that, Amanda will give you some sort of prize.
5: I will. But all you have to do is answer question five correctly. We've got a great prize today. This is for Mother's Day.
0: Ooh.
5: A pair of crossover Huggy platinum and diamond earrings. Mother's Day gifting made easy thanks to Bevels. These are worth $400. They look incredible.
0: They look fantastic.
5: They
0: do. I could wear those.
5: Well, you probably got more ear holes than I do.
0: I did have a lot of earrings back in the day, and then I took them out. Mm. So I had to play a journalist. In the Fat Pizza.
5: You were in your 40s.
0: Yeah. I was in Fat Pizza. I was the journalist that inadvertently started the Cronulla riots.
5: Hmm. And you thought you needed to look more.
0: Paul Fenwick said,
5: mate,
0: mature. A lot of journalists don't have, you know, earrings. So you've got to take those out. Yeah, and I just didn't put them back in.
5: You've always had more jewelry holes than I have.
0: Yeah. I don't know if my holes are still open. Maybe I could test them.
5: Maybe you could with a nice Mother's Day gift of platinum and diamond earrings.
0: Nixon is on the Central Coast.
5: Hello, Nixon.
6: Hello, how's it going?
0: Good.
5: Very well, thank you. Here's question one for you. In The Sound of Music, how many Von Trapp children are there?
6: Oh gosh. My girlfriend is going to be very disappointed in me.
5: Oh, let him have a guess, Ryan. He's allowed to guess a number.
0: That was it. My girlfriend will be very
5: disappointed. Oh, yes. Well, I'm disappointed, Ryan, for buzzing you out. I'm sorry.
0: Goes into the abyss.
5: Sorry, Nixon.
0: Penny is in Murrumbina.
5: Hello,
0: are you?
5: Penny.
7: Hi.
5: You better get an answer out quickly. In The Sound of Music, how many Von Trapp kids are there?
7: Seven.
0: Was that a guess, Penny?
5: Well, I have to say, apparently it says here that in real life, the real Von Trapp family had 10. Did I know that there was a real family?
0: Yeah, it was based on the real thing.
5: I don't know if I knew that.
0: I think there was singing, but not as much singing.
5: Oh, yes, in that real family. Just shut up. Shut up. I'm calling the Nazis.
0: Let's play the not-so-secret sound.
5: Right, Penny, what is this sound?
0: Ooh.
7: The Netflix startup sound.
0: That's
5: exactly right.
0: If you listen to Instagram, it's also our pause sound as well. We ripped that off Netflix.
5: Did we?
0: Don't tell them, though.
5: Don't say that out loud. This is multiple choice for you. Approximately how many kilometres is a marathon? Is it A, 21 kilometres, B, 42 kilometres, C, 63 kilometres?
7: B, 42.
5: It is.
0: Yeah. You ever run a marathon, Penny?
7: No, can't I have.
5: My son's girlfriend, I hope I'm allowed to speak about this, likes to run marathons. So Liam, who's very competitive... I started doing the same, and his feet are blistering and hanging off and all making.
0: So now he's running marathons.
5: Well, he's training.
0: The things we do for
5: love. The things we do for love.
0: What 1970s rock genre is famous for big hair, bold costumes, and lots of glitter, Penny?
7: Is it disco?
5: No, it's not.
0: No.
5: That's question four for you.
0: Think about it. Think of, I don't know. Kiss.
5: Mark Bolan.
0: Yeah. Kiss are glam rock.
5: They were
0: The Sweets 70s. Were glam rock.
5: Yeah. Oh, why don't you just give the answer, you friggin' idiot?
0: What
5: 1970s rock genre is famous for big hair, bold costumes, and lots of glitter?
0: Put on some Guns N' Roses.
5: And let's all forget that just happened.
0: This isn't glam rock. This is just rock rock. 13:55:22. Call us. Play the Fast Five. It's Monday, man. On Gold.

0: like this little bit here. Thanks, Axel. Let's get back into the Fast Five.
1: How fast can this thing go?
2: Faster than the speed of light.
3: Jonesy and Amanda's
4: Fast Five.
5: Well, this is a toughie. Question number four.
0: Oh, you know,
5: Brendan
0: so
5: Jones
0: smug
5: just
0: about this.
5: Gave it away.
0: Well, last week you gave it away with the Archibald Prize.
5: Well, that's not the answer here, so let's see how we go. This okay. is going to Michael
0: and I kept
5: Cannon.
0: Stum about it.
5: Hello, Michael.
6: How are you?
0: Michael.
5: Very
6: G'day,
5: well.
6: How are you?
5: I'll read the sure. question in case you weren't listening. What 1970s rock genre is famous for big hair, bold costumes and lots of glitter?
6: Glam rock.
5: What yeah. a shock. Yes, it is.
0: Oh. The Sweet, they were glam rock.
5: They were.
0: And I guess Sherbet would have been glam rock.
5: They would have been
0: what about Hush? Hush. Remember Hush?
5: Yeah, they would have been a bit of glam rock.
0: What about Kush?
5: Why don't we just go through every what about?
0: Sorry.
5: You're up to question number five now,
0: Michael.
5: This is where you can win this prize.
0: May the 4th is celebrated by fans of what unofficial day, thanks to a famous pun?
6: Star Wars.
5: That's it. May the 4th be with you.
0: Yep. Don't waste my time, says Michael.
5: Well, congratulations. You won a fab prize.
0: Yeah, it is. A pair of crossover, huggy, platinum and diamond earrings, Mother's Day gifting, made easy, thanks to Bevels.
6: Thank you. My wife will like that, I think.
5: Excellent. Well, I think she will. I'm looking at a picture of them, and she absolutely will.
0: She'll love them, Michael.
6: Thank you, Amanda. Thank you, Jonesy.
5: Thank you.
0: That's all right. Carry on about your business. If you would like to play the Fast Five, it's as simple as calling us tomorrow. Or, here's the thing, jonesydemanda.com.au. If you write a really sucky email, the girls are the typing.

0: Liverpool will get in contact
1: with you. Don't even have to do that. Either. Just you register your name.
0: You've got to write a little bit. You know, there's a bit of kiss bot in there.
1: Is there?
0: Yeah.
1: Well, speaking of kissing things, did you kiss any fish on the weekend, Brendan? Because I know that you went...
0: A fishing tournament. My first fishing game fishing tournament. And...
1: Were you game? Ooh, Vicar.
0: I feel that I might have ruined it for
1: everyone. Oh, no.
0: And I haven't
1: come
0: to terms with it, but I feel that I might have ruined it for everyone.
1: All right. Tell me more.
0: I'll ask your opinion on it.
1: Okay.
0: Because it wasn't my fault.
1: Let's face it, you ruined it. There's my opinion. I don't even know what happened.
0: That's coming up on Gold.
2: 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Making the drive home fun. Yeah. And HR nervous. Jonesy and Amanda. 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
4: 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There's some heavy congestion southbound down Warringah Freeway, entering the Harbour Tunnel through North Sydney after an earlier breakdown's cleared off. And we do have some major permanent southbound changes to Warringah Freeway that came into effect over the weekend. It changes how you access the bridge and tunnel, so you have to choose your lane earlier at West Street. In Collerton, emergency works eastbound Great Western Highway between Melbourne and Hewitt Street. Carrying bar lights on the flash President Avenue at Willerong Road South, a breakdown for Homebush Bay Drive southbound near Underwood Road, and the M4, it's getting busier westbound at Cumberland Highway. Public transport is ready when you are. 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That's Sydney's latest traffic.
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0: Gold, it's Jonesy Demander driving you home. You know, in the song Edmund Fitzgerald, the wreck thereof.
1: Yeah.
0: The lyric is, does anyone know where the love of God goes?
1: When the waves turn the minutes to hours.
0: And I am a man of the sea. I sailed as a kid. I spent a lot of time on the water. Fishing's not really my bag, but my next door neighbor, Gaz, loves fishing. And so when he proposed some months ago, he was going in a fishing tournament. Would I like to be involved? I said, well, yeah, for sure.
1: In the ocean?
0: In the ocean. It's game fishing. You know, think of a Tui's commercial with Lee Marvin bringing in a big marlin fish.
1: It's that.
0: It's that. It's guys with big mows, blokes doing bloke stuff. And largely, I'm not really a fishing guy. I just don't have
1: the
0: attention.
1: Why did he ask you? Because he should know that about you.
0: You want to share your passion with other people. And Gaz is a very good friend of mine. And, okay. And he said, do you want to come? And I went, you know what? Yeah, yeah. And then I thought he might forget that I said yes. And then leading up to it, he said, you're still coming. And I said, oh, yeah, of course I'm coming, Gaz. He said, you're not going to pull out. I went, no, no, no. So it's 2 days of fishing.
1: You don't stay overnight on the boat.
0: No, though. No, no. We go out to the continental shelf.
1: Where's that?
0: Oh, it's miles out. It's about 30
1: so you're way out through the heads.
0: Yeah, out through the heads.
1: So you're in the bumpy ocean water.
0: It was, you know, it wasn't big seas, but enough for someone like you.
1: Oh, the thought of this just is horrific to me.
0: You would have been.
1: I get very seasick.
0: 10 men were on board. Well, 5 adults, 5 kids.
1: How'd the kids go?
0: The kids on Saturday, they were
1: a bit green around the gills.
0: Yeah, they're a bit chucky. But you know what? They rallied. And you know, everyone says about the future of the world, these kids are the loveliest kids in the world, very polite, and they're all into fishing. And I think when you're with people that are into stuff, that enthusiasm rubs off on you a little bit.
1: So how'd you go? Did you catch a lot of fish?
0: No. So all day on Saturday, not a peep.
1: No one did.
0: No one caught a fish.
1: Really?
0: And we're in a competition. You know, I'm a competitive guy.
1: Could you see other people catching them?
0: No, you just see people on the CB talking about they caught a marlin and this one had caught a shark. And I'm going, we're not catching anything here. So Saturday we caught nothing and the kids were a little bit unwell. We went home, we debriefed, had a few beers. Sunday we're back into it. I was kind of hoping they'd forget about me on Sunday and just take off. But there was about 5 missed calls. And we went out to the FAD.
1: What's that?
0: That's the fish attracting device.
1: Oh, you went, is there something in the ocean called that?
0: Yeah, it's like a buoy with a chain and it's got a big basket and all the fish hang around it.
1: Oh.
0: Yeah, so we went to the fish attracting device.
1: And did it work?
0: No, the kids all caught a fish. They got little mahi-mahis or whatever.
1: The little kids did?
0: Yeah, they all caught
1: Cute.
0: A fish. And
1: nice.
0: That was sweet.
1: Great.
0: And then the competition finished at 4 o'clock thereabouts. And so I'm just, the clock, I was literally.
1: Slowest clock of all time.
0: But you know, it was great because I talked to all these guys. We talked about electricity plans. I am paying way too much for my electricity. I'll tell you right now. I developed a sort of a fondness for Great Northern beer, which is usually, I find, quite watery. But, you know, after you have about 50 of them, it's not too bad. And I was on the Burley block. That's a job you'd love.
1: What does that involve?
0: It's a big block of fish guts and other meats put into a big mincer and then they turn into a big cube and it's frozen and then you chop it up and you throw it. You know in Jaws? You know when Chief Brody is chumming the, he's throwing it out
1: there. I know
0: what
1: Burley is.
0: And then the shark comes out and he says, I think you're going to need a bigger boat.
1: The smell must have been horrendous.
0: And I was doing the Burley block and you know, the smell wasn't as bad as I thought. And I was thinking of Chief Brody at that moment. And then Gaz says, okay, guys, 10 minutes to go, then we're going home. That's it.
1: Time to plate up.
0: Let's start packing up. And then I said, well, should we pull these reels in? And Damo said, no, you never pull the reels in until you're heading home. So I just stood back. I don't want to get in the way because these guys know their stuff. And so I'd stand back, make sure no kids fell into anything.
1: Of course.
0: And watch them hose all the blood and guts off the deck. At that point, a huge wave rolled through, lurching the boat over. I went flying with the boat and I went past the rod and at that moment a shark got onto the rod like a big mako shark and the rod went and I went and at that moment as I'm falling over I've hit the little thing that stops the line.
1: So does that mean it caught the shark?
0: No, because the shark is not going to go easily and the shark went boom and just gone.
1: So
0: but the guys all knew.
1: So you'd released it?
0: No, they have the line set, you know, for a drag thing or whatever. Yeah. Shark gets onto it.
1: Yeah.
0: And then, and it was at that point I lurched over. I didn't actually see what I hit, but I know that the reel stopped.
1: So you stopped.
0: So the big bird's nest of, and all the boys just looked at me, even the little kids. What happened? What happened? And I said, I don't know.
1: What had you done?
0: I think I bumped the thing that stops the wire.
1: And so the shark was released.
0: No, the shark just took the whole line and everything. Oh. Just gone.
1: Oh.
0: He's gone for dust.
1: Oh, no.
0: And Damo.
1: Oh, no.
0: Damo looked at me and one of the kids said, what happened, Dad? What happened? And he goes, I think we had an equipment failure.
1: Close
0: and
1: enough.
0: I felt for the next 6 hours when we had to get home, I felt like hell. Just sat there. Going,
1: so glad they brung you.
0: And I wanted to come clean to the kids because those kids seemed to like me. And I just thought, I've got to ruin
1: Uncle Brendan for them.
0: They're all ashen faced. And then Damo said, if we'd had indeed, and I said, what would have happened if, you know, we didn't have an equipment failure? What if it happened? And he said, we could have been fighting that shark for 6 hours.
1: Would they have loved that? You wouldn't have liked that. I think you did yourself a favor.
0: It's a Freudian thing. I don't think I'm getting asked back for next year.
1: Or a few. You're off the hook, as it were.
0: There's always a spot for you, friend.
1: Well, I don't think so. But thank you anyway. Well, coming up next, while you were doing that, I was just at home on my phone. So the results of my evening scroll, or should I say scrote, are coming up next.
0: On Gold.
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5: 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Your runtime on the M5 motorway, just slightly building to 25 minutes westbound Church Street, getting towards Mulgoa Road. Looking to Glenmore Park, there's a breakdown southbound the Northern Road approaching Bradley Street. Collerton Emergency Utility Works, Great Western Highway eastbound between Melbourne and Hewitt Streets. Warringah Freeway's recovering southbound into the Harbour Tunnel after an earlier breakdown's cleared off, but expect permanence southbound changes to the freeway as you access the Harbour Bridge and Tunnel. You'll have to pick your lane further north at West Street now. 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

0: Gold, it's Jonesy and Amanda's Jam Nation driving you home. Amanda stays up late each night apparently looking for stories for this very radio show.
1: Yeah, no, there's no apparently about it. That's what happened.
0: The fruits of your endeavours are put together into a nice little segment we like to call...
2: It's time once again for Amanda's Evening Scroll.
1: So a couple of things came across my feed, and these aren't necessarily new stories, but they're fascinating. So this is a story from 2012, an international shooting competition in Kuwait. The 10th Arab Shooting Championships were held in Kuwait.
0: Well, they're shooting Arabs.
1: It's Arabs were part of a shooting competition.
0: And the way you said that, it sounded like...
1: The Arab shooting competition. Yeah, well, who's winning that? Don't say it.
0: Don't even mention it.
1: So anyway, there's a Kazakhstan athlete called Maria Dmitrienko. She won gold. And as in any of these kind of medal ceremonies, you step up there and you very proudly hear your anthem when you've won. The Kazakhstan anthem goes like this. Very stirring.
0: Oh, it's very Russian.
1: Funny that. But the organisers made a mistake. They didn't play that. They played the parody anthem from Borat, the fake anthem of Kazakhstan that goes like this.

0: So all the other countries are run by little girls, it says. I'll read you what the lyrics said. So these are just some of the lyrics. As this poor athlete, Maria Dmytrenko, she's just won gold for her country. The camera is on her face. The footage is excruciating. The camera's on her face, capturing all her emotions as she hears this song play out. Kazakhstan, home of Tin Shan swimming pool. Its length 30 metre, width 6 metre. Filtration system a marvel to behold. It removed 80% of human solid waste. Kazakhstan, industry best in the world. We invented toffee and trouser belt. Kazakhstan prostitutes, cleanest in the region, except, of course, for Turkmenistan. And it ends with this. So there's her face, proudly on the podium. These are the last words. Come grasp, mighty penis of our leader, from junction with the testes to the tip of its face.
1: What do you do, though? What would you do?
0: What could you do?
1: What can you do?
0: And also, as if she didn't, all of Kazakhstan would know of the parody version of that song. They'd have been mocked about it, or maybe they'd privately laughed about it. They did not expect to hear it being played as their national
2: anthem. Because he kind of hoodwinked those people when he filmed all that stuff there.
0: Yeah, that's right. That's right. So not particularly a happy experience for the Kazakhstans necessarily. Well, speaking of testes, let's move to this story.
2: Of course.
0: This is fascinating. This is something that you can see at the International Spy Museum in Washington. And I, for one, want to go and see it. The CIA actually made this. It's called a scrotum concealment device. It's made of latex, very human-looking. I've seen a picture. It's designed to hide a miniaturized escape radio, which was glued inside it. So Tony Mendez, who's the CIA's chief of disguise, what stories he would tell. He reasoned that when spies were stripped and searched behind enemy lines, one area, the scrotum, was reliably overlooked. So he did something about it. He made this concealment device that had a little transmitter in it. So they thought they'd demonstrate it for the CIA director, whose name was Richard Helms. But he apparently, some poor tech operator, had to drop his pants in a meeting.
2: Right.
0: And Helms, who was described, quote, as a prim and proper man, turned completely red, left the room and refused to approve it.
2: Oh.
0: It says here, causing the project to be shelved. Even more uncomfortable, I would have thought. But if you're in the Washington, pop into the Washington Sky Museum.
2: Right. Is it there?
0: A spy museum. That's why, that's where it is.
2: Whoa.
0: And ask to see the scrotum concealment device.
2: How do they get it? The colour right? They would have gone through swatches.
0: They've had to colour match.
2: It's like Richie Benaud, the beige, the off-white, burn. Thank you.
0: You're welcome.
3: Tune in again for another exciting edition of Amanda's Evening Scroll.
2: Yeah. My little spies tell me. And in the newspapers that you were seen.
0: Where? At the Washington Spy Museum. With the, trying it on.
2: Comparing swatches. Trying it on your head. You were seen with the boys from the living room.
0: Yes.
2: The Fantastic Four apparently
0: are
2: back.
0: We just went out to dinner.
2: Oh, okay. I always thought there was something more to it.
0: Why?
2: Oh, well, I want all the goss.
0: Oh, I'll give you all the goss.
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23: 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Some heavy congestion outbound for the M5 motorway passing Henry Lawson Drive. A bit of city-bound congestion too as you head to the eastbound off-ramp at Fairford Road Padstow due to a truck breakdown sitting in the centre lane. There's a car breakdown Milton's Point southbound down Warringah Freeway near High Street as you head onto the bridge. Carrying Bar, President Avenue at Willerong Road South. Traffic lights on the flash here. Looking to a smooth run on the M2 motorway from Lane Cove Tunnel to Pendant Hills Road. It's only taking 9 minutes. There is some congestion heading up through Rouse Hill northbound on Windsor Road as you pass Schofields Road. Celebrate Mother's Day at Dan Murphy's. 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That's Sydney's latest traffic.
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26: Hi there, I'm Kate O'Bree with the latest. Police say a man accused of murdering his parents and one of his brothers may have been affected by drugs. He's facing 3 counts of murder and 1 of attempted murder after allegedly trying to kill another sibling. Police remain at the Rosemeadow home this afternoon as the accused, Jackie Feng, faces court. The first day of public hearings at the Royal Commission into Anti-Semitism, including the Bondi terror attack, is hearing about the lived experiences of Jewish Australians. One woman saying she now wears runners instead of high heels to synagogue in case she needs to run away. The federal government is warning petrol prices are about to go up again. The Treasurer says the price of crude oil has now hit $120 a barrel, which will start flowing through to the Bowser in the next week or so. But Jim Chalmers says the cut to the fuel school excise will not be extended past June.
0: People shouldn't expect to see in the budget on Tuesday night an extension of that because we've made it really clear that it's a temporary thing.
26: The RBA is widely expected to lift the official cash rate tomorrow. Kate Brown from Compare Club says economists are tipping a quarter of a percentage point bump.
1: Most experts are predicting we're going to see another 0.25% rise on a $1 million mortgage, which is not particularly large when you look at our biggest cities. That's an extra $152 a month.
26: It comes after inflation figures rose again last week off the back of the conflict in the Middle East.
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26: The Panthers managed to inflict Manly's first loss since the sacking of Anthony Seibold last night. Penrith edging out the Sea Eagles by 18 points to 16 in a thriller at CommBank. Sam Kerr has gone down in the history books at Chelsea, the Tilly star becoming the club's all-time leading try scorer early this morning. It's as Kerr is reportedly on the move to the US. And Mercedes driver Kimi Antonelli has claimed his third straight victory after taking out this morning's Miami Formula One Grand Prix. Lando Norris finished second with Aussie Oscar Piastri third.
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26: Showers across Sydney easing this afternoon. It'll be clear tomorrow, 25 the top, 24 and mostly sunny on Wednesday. 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
31: Happy Star Wars Day, May the 4th. Let's do it. What's your favourite Star Wars quote? Jim, wait, right, I'll start this.
32: Yep, okay.
33: Shut down all the garbage compactors in the detention level.
32: Oh, that's a good one.
34: Who was that?
31: That's Luke when they're in the...
34: He didn't talk like that.
31: Yeah, he's panicked. They're about to get crushed in the... 3PO, shut down all the guys.
32: Wait, can I do mine?
31: Yeah, what's yours?
32: Okay, so this is Obi-Wan when he's like, "You're the chosen one. It was said that you would destroy the Sith, not join them. Oh. Bring balance to the Force, not leave it in darkness."
31: This is Ewan McGregor.
32: Yes.
31: Yeah, right. And what about the Millennium Falcon? How many parsecs?
32: Oh, yeah.
31: You know, the Kessel run in...
32: Oh, I can't remember.
31: Come on, Johnny, what about you?
34: Nerds.
31: What?
34: Can I have some Darth Vader music for mine?
32: Oh, okay. I got the breathing.
35: Yeah. Hey, I just met you and this is crazy, but I'm your father, so join me maybe. Is that in there?
31: You're not going to take this seriously.
34: Well, why would I take it seriously?
31: Luke, I am your father.
32: No, that's not right.
34: His cousin.
32: No, the quote, that's wrong. It's, "No, I am your father." It's not, "Luke, I am your father."
31: But it's... Yeah, he says Luke.
32: No, he doesn't say Luke.
31: But he... Well, he's
36: Luke, no, that. I am your father.
34: Gee, I wonder if there was a way we could check.
36: No, I am your father.
31: Oh, okay. But it's implied, yeah.
34: Oh, it's implied.
31: And he chops off his head.
34: When's Steel Magnolia Day or something more interesting? I mean, let's all quote lines from that.
31: Breaking news. Amanda, outseen with the...
34: I was outseen.
31: Outseen with the cast of The Living Room.
34: I was outseen.
31: Outseen. What's wrong with that?
34: Seen out.
31: You're outseen. I'm thinking of a headline. You know, Amanda whoops a dax in the main street. Amanda outseen with the former cast of The Living Room. Does that mean the Fab Four will be getting back together?
34: No, it means we had dinner.
31: Oh, come on, spoiler alert. I'm trying to get clickbait.
34: Oh. Do you want more information next? I'll give it to you, Brendan.
31: Put on some Bon Jovi.
34: Big time.
31: And we'll stew on it. Gold. Jonesy and Amanda's Jam Nation. Driving you home.

0: Gold. It's Jonesy Demander driving you home Monday, the 4th of May. No more Star Wars quotes.
1: Please, no more.
0: You.
1: I know you love that, but it's just nerdsville to
0: people
1: me.
0: Are raving about my shut down all the compactors in the garbage compartment.
1: Luke never sounded like that.
0: He did. He was really.
1: You're
0: pain.
1: Making him
0: he
1: sound like whiny. A little creature.
0: Are you? That's how he spoke.
1: He did not speak like
0: he
1: that.
0: He did speak like
1: that. I told
0: that.
1: You that I once wrote a letter to Mark Hamill. I was so in love with him, and I told him that I thought he was going to win an Oscar for Stingray, which was a follow-up movie he made.
0: The Corvette movie. And then he had a massive car crash.
1: Yeah, well, it's not my fault. You never responded to the letter, but he didn't cause that accident.
0: The big news is seen out on the town on Friday night.
1: I ended the letter by saying, did you know that Hamill means pregnant in Indonesian?
0: Right.
1: Surprised I didn't get a letter back.
0: You probably do okay with him now if you... felt
1: he's been happily married for a long time.
0: Has he?
1: I don't spy on him from afar.
0: Seen out on the town on Friday night after the show, the cast of The Living
1: After
0: Room.
1: What show?
0: This show, you fool.
1: The thing, oh, yes.
0: Yeah, this thing we do. Because I went off to the briefing for the ocean fishing tournament.
1: I went and had dinner with my mates from The Living Room. We're all very, as you know, we're all still very close
0: friends.
1: I always
0: get a bit jelly when you hang out with
1: I know
0: guys.
1: You do, which is why I don't tell you normally when I
0: well,
1: do.
0: Well, it's not, and they get jelly of me. They don't like me hanging out with you.
1: I see you every day.
0: I know, but I always was under the impression when that show started, I thought, well, that's going to outlast us. But Living Room wrapped up at what, in 2022?
1: Oh, aren't you gleeful?
0: No, I take no joy in that.
1: I think you do. Look at your face.
0: No joy.
1: We text each other all the time. We've got a group chat that's always going off. We're all very, very close friends. And we caught up for dinner on Friday night because all of us are so busy and doing very various different things. It was really nice.
0: Mm-hmm.
1: And it's great going out to dinner with Miguel.

0: way. It was Chris Brown, the tallest man in the world.
1: Yeah,
0: let's all go in.
1: On seats.
0: But it was great. So, yes, we did. We were able to cut a line.
1: I got to admit, it's nice to walk around with Brownie because you do get into stuff because he's like some sort of god.
0: It's like he's like Moses. He parts the sea.
1: He does. He parts the sea.
0: And but it's great. Lots of people wanted to come up and talk about the living room and take photos and say, that's for my grandma. And you go, well, that's nice. Thank you.
1: Is it coming back? Can it come back?
0: No, I don't think it can.
1: Well, why not?
0: Well, I don't know. Why not? It's not. There's no. Look, Chris is working at Channel 7.
1: Mm-hmm.
0: I'm doing stuff with the ABC. You know,
1: sure.
0: I don't know.
1: What about Channel 7? They could do it. The Living Room?
0: Maybe. Look, the Living Room was a wonderful, wonderful show, and it was so loved by people. People still come up and talk to us about it all the time.
1: It's a great show. Did you at all mention my idea? Remember I said that maybe what the Living Room needs is...
0: If it's more you... I'm going to throw water in your face.
1: If it's not me. But, like, remember Claude Crowe in Shell's Neighbourhood. So hear me out.
0: You're just going to do a voice that sounds like your version of Mark Hamill, aren't you?
1: Shut down all the compactors in the detention level. No, I'd be more, hey, Amanda, hey, Boxhead, hey, you jokers.
0: That's why and I think be a little, the show little... had to finish, because it didn't have that. No, I didn't mention that idea to them. I've written it on an eggshell, though, to keep it safe for next time.
1: I hope you said hello and passed on my well wishes.
0: I did. But speaking of Chris Brown, I caught up with Chris on Saturday and we took our dogs for a walk. It was great. It was hilarious for a number of hilarious reasons that I'll share with you next.
1: Ooh, I'm intrigued. That's coming up on Gold.
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3: 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Checking your runtime on the M4 motorway westbound from the tunnel exit getting towards the M7 in Eastern Creek. It's only 22 minutes, fairly steady this afternoon. M5 motorway, just some westbound patches too from Henry Lawson Drive out towards Moorbank Avenue, but nothing too major. We do have some major though permanent southbound changes down Warringah Freeway in terms of how you access the Harbour Bridge and tunnel. They came into effect over the weekend. You'll have to pick your lane further north at West Street. There is no slip lane now between the tunnel and bridge entrances, so you'll have to really decide this one earlier. A loan market broker can help you understand how the cash rate decision impacts you, whether you have a loan or are looking for one. 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That's Sydney's latest traffic.
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0: Gold, it's Jonesy and Amanda driving you home this Monday, the 4th of May.
1: So Chris and I, we're all living room guys. Brownie, Dr. Chris Brown, if you don't mind. Mm-hmm. We were all together Friday night.
0: I like how you go out there and you get the fish in the bag and Chris feels he's a little bit uncomfortable.
1: Well, yeah, I'm not comfortable with it either, mm-hmm. but particularly as a vet, he has to be very careful with, you know.
0: Yeah, of course.
1: And so, you know, Miguel says, oh, we want that one, and then tries to get a photo of it flapping in a bag near Chris's head.
0: I don't like that.
1: And I was telling a friend of mine that on Saturday, and he said, oh, yeah, but he puts down cats and dogs. I said, yes, but not to eat, and not because they're delicious.
0: Oh, I don't know.
1: They're not going about their business, and then he thinks, let's put that through the mincer. But anyway, so we decided we'd both meet up on Saturday morning and take our dogs for a walk.
0: I like the idea of this.
1: He lives in a suburb just down the road from me. So we've often spoken about it, and we said, let's do it. So we met down at the beach, and his dog, let me explain who Buzz is. So Minnie is my dog, 14-year-old border collie.
0: Mm-hmm.
1: And Chris has often joked about her having a small head, meaning how fat she was, because her body, she looked a little bit like maybe a maggot, meaning her small head or like a tick, big round body.
0: Yep.
1: She's very slim down now, but she's in very good form for a 14-year-old. And Chris has a dog called Buzz, who's a rescue dog. A beautiful, affectionate, gorgeous dog.
0: Might be a well-behaved dog too, I'd imagine.
1: Let's get to that. It's part Maremma and part Kelpie. Maremmas, I think, are those, you know, those dogs that his dog is black, but also they're the white, fluffy ones that sort of protect the herd. You know, the Shane Jacobson movie was about Maremmas. They guard chickens. They guard sheep.
0: Oh, that was the one he did on the Penguin Island.
1: And they guard penguins.
0: Penguins. Yeah. Phillip Island.
1: So, but as he said, his dog has a very independent streak. It wants to beep stuff up is what he said. Not beat stuff, beep stuff up.
0: Okay.
1: He said it's always got, it's a little bit loving, wonderful, but has its own agenda occasionally. And so it was hilarious to spend time with Buzz because everyone looks to Chris Brown and thinks exactly as you said, this will be the best behaved dog in the world. So he walked from his place and we met and he'd walked right across the grass, all through paddocks, et cetera, you know, through ovals and things to get there. As soon as the dog hit the concrete, big smeary poo that Chris had to try and scrape off the pavement. And then Buzz was hilarious. Buzz barked uncontrollably at some small dogs to the point where people are turning around going, shut that dog up. And they see that Chris Brown's going, shh, shh, think, my God, that's Chris Brown's dog. Mm-hmm. Then he weed on a monument. He weed on a
0: the
1: pram.
0: Dog.
1: The dog.
0: Let's make
1: he
0: that
1: started
0: clear.
1: A dog fight. He ran near the edge of a cliff.
0: Oh.
1: Chris said that he has to have an air tag on the dog because occasionally he just likes to go for a meander. He's had calls from the local post office. He's had calls from the chemist. The chemist was in the dispensary out the back of the chemist and looks down and there's just a dog in there. He's a wanderer. He's a brilliant dog, but he has his own mind, which Chris finds quirky, and it makes dog owners feel better.
0: So he's not
1: even Chris Brown has a dog that has its moments.
0: He's not a good boy. Like when you say, who's a good boy?
1: Oh, yeah, he's a good boy.
0: Who's a good boy?
1: And so it just makes everyone feel better because have you seen those footage of people just standing in fountains and their dogs running in the middle of the fountain? They have to walk in and retrieve them.
0: Mm-hmm.
1: You know, it makes everyone feel better that Chris has got a dog that can do that stuff too.
0: My late Nana had it wasn't her dog, it was my uncle's dog. It was a dog called Whizzer. And Whizzer was this big black Labrador, but he'd just get into everything. And one day Nana was just down at her grocery store and she just hears this, there's a dog gone crazy. She goes, oh, geez, that's a good thing it's not my dog. And she looks at where the lead is at the pole and there's no dog in it. The dog had seen the mirror. Remember the fruit shops used to have a mirror behind all the veggies? So the dog saw the mirror, thought it was another dog.
1: Oh, no, tried to attack itself.
0: Another black Labrador, so it's jumped up on all the cauliflowers. And just
1: jumped on the collies.
0: Yeah, it jumped on the collies.
1: Well, let's do it. The tribal drum is going to beat for this. Let's call it Who's Not a Good Boy?
0: Who's Not a Good Boy?
1: It's Barking Dog Man to be getting
0: There's
1: on
0: There's Brownie's
1: with.
0: Dog or Barking
1: That's
0: Dog
1: no.
0: Man? Can't tell. 13 55 22 is our number. We'd love to hear from you. That's coming up on Gold.
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3: 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Traffic on the M4 motorway, it's getting a little busier around Pitt Street each direction and some slow westbound patches passing Cumberland Highway and Prospect Highway. Getting heavier through North Mead westbound on James Roos Drive, moving onto Bryan's Road. Expect delays building southbound down the M7 motorway towards the Horsley Drive, and we're getting pretty busy too down Cowpaster Road southbound on the approach to the M7. Eastern Distributor Tunnel is under pace heading south towards the Moore Park exit. Meanwhile, the Harbour Bridge and Tunnel are doing okay at the moment. 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That's Sydney's latest traffic.
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0: Gold, it's Jonesy and Amanda driving you home. If you've just joined us, good afternoon to you. Amanda out with the Living Room Pals, the old Palerinos.
1: On Friday night.
0: The band's not getting back together.
1: No. And then Chris and I, though, as friends, we will always be friends.
0: Sure.
1: And then Chris and I thought we'd walk our dogs together on Saturday morning. And his dog is absolutely gorgeous. It's a rescue dog. He's had it for a couple of years now. I think the dog's about 5 years old. He's had it for maybe 4 years. But it does have an independent streak to it. And so there's something very comical watching people turn their heads when the dog's barking mm-hmm. or started a bit of a fight or ran off and they see that it's Chris Brown's dog. It's like a plumber whose own plumbing isn't great. And you think, well, it makes us all feel better.
0: Mm-hmm. And his plumbing's good too.
1: Is it? A good strong flush.
0: Yeah. Anyway, the trouble Trump is being for who's not a good boy there?
1: Share the pain, because it's a lesson in humility having a dog.
0: Emily, hello.
1: Hi, Emily.
2: Hello, how are you?
0: Good.
1: Very well. Tell us about your dog.
2: Okay, so mine is a girl. She is a cavoodle and she does these stranger things. So when we go for a walk, she absolutely loves walks. She loves other dogs. But what she does is she will put her lead in her mouth and absolutely destroy that lead and go and say hello to the other dog. And now the other owner is like, oh my God, that dog's getting loose. And they get absolutely freaked out because she makes this really big noise and she's just like, I want to see this dog. So she screams and she carries on. Mm. Everyone thinks she's aggressive, but she just wants to say hi. She's not going to hurt anybody, but they all flip out.
1: Let me ask you seriously, because most people say, oh, she's not going to hurt you. Are they right to be a bit frightened, Emily, of a barking, screaming dog lunging at theirs?
2: No. No, because she really just wants to lick you.
1: Okay.
2: Or want you to pat her. Like, she doesn't... Like, once she gets to you, she's just like, okay, now where's my attention?
1: Right.
2: All of that noises and all of that stops as soon as she gets to you.
1: Right.
0: Yeah, but you can have that. Sometimes, like, dog owners can be a bit deluded.
1: Yes.
0: And you've got Cujo coming towards you.
1: Oh,
0: ready
1: worry.
0: To as tear soon as apart Cujo, a small family car.
1: As soon as Cujo gets to you, all of this will stop.
0: He's fine. He just
1: wants one
0: lick
1: limb.
0: Thanks,
1: thank you, Emily.
0: Steve's with us.
1: Hello, Steve. Tell us about your pooch.
3: Hey, how's it going, Jonesy and Amanda?
1: Very well.
3: I had a chocky lab, a chocolate lab. His name is Seamus. Very aptly named. He's mad as a two-bob watch. but what he did like, he loved his fruit. So one day, taking him for a walk down the street, saw this kid, bailed this kid up in a bus stop and stole his banana. He loved bananas and watermelon. Stole his banana and then he's got this banana in his mouth. He's just trotting down the street, wagging his tail, going, oh, look at what I've got.
0: What, and does he eat the banana peel and all?
3: It's the banana peel and all. Love bananas and watermelon. Two favourite fruits.
1: Really? I've never known a dog to eat banana.
0: I've never seen a dog eat fruit.
1: I've seen dogs like watermelon, but
0: no,
1: I think
0: really is that a thing?
1: Yeah, yeah. But I'm surprised at the banana and that poor kid minding his own business in a bus shelter.
0: Because you think
1: a piece of fruit, I'm
0: as if
1: safe.
0: A dog's going to go near
1: as
0: that.
1: If a kid wants it either.
0: Yeah,
1: Robbie sure. said he'd take this. Thank you, Steve.
0: 1355 22 is our number. We'll take some more of your calls on Gold.
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6: 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Gordon, Pacific Highway at St. John's Avenue. There's a car that's broken down for your northbound run. Looking a little slower northbound in North Sydney, up Warringah Freeway heading into Cameray. Delays forming southbound through the Sydney Harbour Tunnel as well. And for motorways, building westbound from Pitt Street heading out towards the Prospect Highway. Expect some congestion in North Mead outbound on James Roos Drive heading onto Bryans Road. Old Windsor Road through Bella Vista, queuing here northbound heading up towards Balmoral Road. Great Western Highway from Glenbrook towards Blackheath doing okay. Have you been paying attention? Is back on 10. Join Tom, Ed and Sam as they unleash the laughs with your favourite comedy crew. Have you been paying attention? Tonight after MasterChef on 10. That's Sydney's latest traffic.
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0: Gold, it's Jonesy Demander driving you home. And the Tribal Drivers beating Dr. Chris Brown. You would think a guy like that would have a dog that was like one of those ones you see at Crufts Dog Show.
1: Yeah.
0: Running up on staff, his dog, saving kids from burning orphanages.
1: Well, his dog is lovely and affectionate and well-behaved, but has an independent streak that makes, as Chris said, it's a lesson in humility. When his dog's weighing on things on and starting fights and barking at small dogs and people look up and see that it's Chris's dog.
0: Yeah.
1: Hilarious.
0: He's got an image to protect.
1: Mm.
0: The Tribal Drummer's beating for this. Who's not a good boy? Yeah. Helen has joined us.
1: Hello, Helen. Tell us about your dog.
2: Hello. My niece's dog. We used to mind her, and you couldn't get her to go out for a walk, so she'd hide. She'd run under the bush. She'd see you in your joggers. She'd lay on her cushion out the back, and she'd have her face to the wall and her back to you, like I can't see you, so you can't see me. You'd have to pick her up, carry her to the car, put her in the car. She was like a 22-kilo bulldog.
0: Oh.
2: We'd go out to the beach. Yeah, take her for a walk, and she'd be leading you along like the dog in the Jetsons. You'd be barely hanging on to her as she's flying, trying to get to the water. Then when it came time to go home, she didn't want to go home. So you'd be walking back to the car. She'd get to a certain point. She'd plop her bottom on the ground, put her paws out in front and push, and she wouldn't go. Everyone would be looking at her and laughing, and I'd be there. You're an embarrassment, you know. You're a naughty girl. Mm. You couldn't do anything. You'd have to scoop her up, carry her to the car, and you'd be telling her, like, you've been a naughty girl, you know. We can't get you to go out, and then we can't get you home. And she wouldn't look at you. She'd turn her head away, wouldn't make eye contact. But it was just funny. Once she got for a walk, she was fine, but you just couldn't get her for a walk, and then you couldn't get her home.
1: What a character.
0: You've got to get them across the line.
1: And
0: a
1: bum covered in sand to get back in the car. What a delightful thing.
0: Thank you, Helen. Dee has joined us.
1: Hello, Dee. Tell us about your pooch.
3: I have a female cavoodle, and there are three women in the house. And she has a little fetish that she likes underwear, and only my underwear. But the fetish is that they're dirty underwear.
1: Oh, yay. No.
3: So she can go through a washing basket of dirty clothes and, well, sniff out the dirty undies.
0: Mm.
1: And then carry them around the house?
3: Well, then hide them and chew out the crutch.
0: Oh, okay. Stay. Substitute dog with person and then all of a sudden.
1: I know. Police.
0: Thanks, Dee, for the bricks of detail.
1: Thank you, Dee.
0: Mike has joined
1: Hello,
0: us.
1: Hello, Mike. What's your dog like?
4: Well, we actually saw Chris on Saturday and Buzz. So by default, we probably would have saw you, but you're either in a bush or I don't know what you're up to. So
1: was Buzz barking at your dog at the time?
4: Buzz was running around in front of Chris, and Chris looked very anxious getting down there, Buzz, which is, we walk that route virtually every Saturday. So we see Chris regularly, and a friend of mine, she's absolutely in love with Chris. So he's usually running after Buzz or has Buzz on a leash, and Buzz is straining on the leash. And it's a little like my friend's dog, Cookie, who's half Frenchie, half Staffy, who is the most stubborn dog in the world. And she runs like a racehorse. She's very funny. So maybe we should say, Chris, let the two of them run together.
1: Yes, absolutely.
0: Do you know, maybe, do you think Brownie's done this on purpose so people don't bother him? He's got a nutbag dog, and then people, you know, because
1: he's like a wonder of the world. But he'd be so horrified to hear his beautiful dog described as a nutbag.
0: The dog is fabulous with some independent moments. Okay. I.e. nutbag. Although it's not eating crutches out of underpants.
1: Everyone's got a quirky dog.
0: They do indeed. Thank you for all your calls. Coming up, Instagram is here. Last week we gave away $1,000.
1: We did.
0: You would like to play 1355 22. You don't need to call now. But here's a cool thing, jonesyandamanda.com.au. 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That's coming up on Gold.
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24: 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Search FIR Style. In Gordon on Pacific Highway at St. John's Avenue, a car's broken down, blocking the left northbound lane. Expect some heavy congestion southbound along Moorbank Avenue as you approach the M5 right now. And the M5 is busy westbound passing Georges River. M4 busy patches outbound from Church Street heading towards the Prospect Highway. Some inbound pressure coming into Drummoyne over the Gladesville Bridge along Victoria Road. A build up of traffic to up Old Windsor Road through to Bella Vista northbound heading towards Balmoral Road. And for the Great Western Highway, just some very minor congestion through Springwood, but looking fairly steady through the mountains. 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That's Sydney's latest traffic.
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2: Hi there, I'm Kate O'Bree with the latest. A Holocaust survivor has been among the first to give evidence at the Royal Commission into Anti-Semitism in the wake of the Bondi terror attack. The 86-year-old says the rise in anti-Semitism being experienced by Jewish Australians right now is frightening and cause for alarm. Others have testified to the horrifying experiences of Jewish children.
3: In one terrible incident, one school student told a Jewish student on a public bus that Hitler should have gassed them all.
2: Police remain at the scene of a triple murder in the southwest this evening. Jackie Feng is accused of murdering his parents and brother before attempting to take the life of another sibling at their Rosemeadow home yesterday. He's been refused bail to undergo a psychiatric assessment. Detectives yet to recover any weapons at or near the home. The Reserve Bank will meet tomorrow to determine the next move on interest rates, with many tipping another hike. Cost of living pressures, high inflation and mortgage stress all pointing to further increases in the official cash rate. Kate Brown from Compare Club says borrowers are already under pressure and even small rate rises will add up quickly.
4: Most experts are saying that we're looking at another rate rise tomorrow, which will be a real crunch on mortgage holders. We know that people are telling us they already feel financially worse off than they did this time last year.
2: And wealthy families who use trusts to cut down their tax bill are in the sights of the federal government. All we have heard from the PM is that whatever changes they do decide upon, it's about giving younger Aussies a fair go. The policy has previously been costed as raising more than $7 billion over 4 years.
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2: A podium finish for Oscar Piastri at the Miami Grand Prix. After starting from 7th on the grid, the Aussie finished 3rd behind the Mercedes of Kimi Antonelli and McLaren teammate Lando Norris.
26: Yes, Oscar, well done. That is a really well-deserved podium. P3, amazing.
27: Yeah, that was down to the wire. Well done, everybody. Good race.
2: And Penrith's Jack Cogger is the only player to be handed a suspension following round 9, the match review committee deeming his tackle on Manly's Tolu Kola a grade 2 careless.
28: Have you been paying attention? Is back on 10. 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Tonight after MasterChef on 10.
2: The chance of a storm and down to 11 tonight, 25 and sunny tomorrow, mostly sunny and a top of 24 degrees on Wednesday. 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
35: Stick it in the guts, Barry.
36: Hello there. There's a TV ad that just keeps popping up on my telly and it makes me want to heave.
37: Oh.
36: It involves a child actor. And Gem Y Rye, I'd like to bring you in on this.
38: Yeah.
36: You were a child actor.
38: Yeah, I guess. Well,
36: did you or did you not?
37: Classify as an
36: did you or
37: actor.
36: Did you not get paid by Toyota to appear in a TV commercial?
38: Okay, yeah. That did happen.
36: So I'd just like to get your take on this, because this ad just keeps popping up all the time and it drives me crazy. I had to actually look away from the TV.
37: For an ad?
36: Yeah, it's that bad.
37: It wasn't Ryan's one.
36: No, it wasn't Ryan's one. But I would like just to get your thoughts.
38: Okay, sure. All right.
36: Being a former child actor. Sure. Okay. Also coming up, Instagram is here. If you would like to register, jonesyandamanda.com.au on Gold.

0: Gold, it's Jones and Amanda driving you home. This Monday, the 4th of May, I mentioned before there's a TV ad, and I don't know, it just keeps, every time I look at the TV, no matter what channel it is, 7, 9 or 10, it's there.
1: What is
0: and
1: it?
0: It's the Dead Old commercial. Have you seen this? There's people in different situations using the Dead Old hand sanitizing product for various applications in life. So, you know, you got the ad, you got a kid licking the glass, you got a dog slobbering, I think. But it's this guy, the nose pick kid.
1: The nose pick kid.
0: Man.
1: He picks his nose.
0: He goes to
1: town. And wipes it on an iPad or something, doesn't he? It is heathworthy.
0: You know, and he really goes to town.
1: The art director hasn't
0: held
1: back from the descriptive way of getting that kid to do it.
2: No, mate, you've got to go in harder.
1: And smear more.
0: And I just wonder, as a child actor, because that kid, he would have an agent.
1: He's not going to be known as the Milky Bar Kid, is he?
0: So, okay, we've got you for an ad, mate. Oh, is it my dad picks the fruit that goes to Cotties? I'd like to be the one
1: of those. But you are picking something.
0: So, I think I'm pretty sure most 10-year-olds don't have to go method on this.
1: Practice every day.
0: Wouldn't be much out of their reach. But then, so there's the nose pick kid. And then, have you seen the do a poo at school kid?
1: What? No, I haven't.
0: This has popped up as well. So there's a kid that's feeling uncomfortable at school. And there's a great show when you're a kid and you're going to do a poo at school. So all of a sudden,
1: I feel it to this day.
0: A roll of toilet paper appears and he gets on a skateboard. The sorbent dog is there as well, the little Labrador. And he goes off to the Borry house while everyone applauds him.
1: So the idea of the thing is good. It's taking the shame out of doing a poo at school.
0: I know. I did. I never pooed at school, and I went to a boarding school. It was
1: your holidays. Your parents must have dreaded picking you up.
0: Didn't see me.
1: Turn the corner from the schoolyard, and out it goes.
0: But I will ask this, Jemwai Rye.
3: Yes.
1: What question are you going to ask?
0: Jemwai Rye, you were a child star. You were a child star. Were you in an episode of Rake?
3: That's true.
0: You were also in a Prado commercial.
3: Yes,
0: Toyota Prado.
3: Yep.
0: Here we go. There's Jemwai Rye. Let's get this up.
3: All right. So I was about 15, I think, at the time.
0: Yep. And he gets to play Gormless teenager.
1: Did you say any words?
3: No words.
0: Just
3: a lot of physical acting, though, this particular part.
1: Because you're sitting on your phone in the back looking cranky.
3: Yeah. And then... Oh.
0: Here he is. Oh.
3: Because we're having so much fun in the Toyota Prado. My phone flies out of my head and then I rediscover nature.
0: Oh. I noticed on YouTube someone said, I hate this ad.
3: Yeah, it's like the top comment.
0: But tell Amanda what you got

0: now you do it. Oh, what a shame we gave it to Osher.
1: Oh, Ginsburg.
0: I'll do it for
1: He's
0: free.
1: He's a vegan.
0: Says
1: he, eats, he eats a lot of fiber. Okay. The pub test is coming up.
0: Yes, this was something I saw that starting in May, they are the enhanced games, sort of the anti-Olympics, Olympics juiced to the gills. How do you feel about it?
1: Let's talk about that on Gold.
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3: 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Horsley Park on Woolgrove Road approaching the Horsley Drive. There's a car that's broken down southbound lane 2. Some congestion southbound for the Eastern Distributor Tunnel heading out towards a Moore Park exit. Plenty of congestion around Liverpool CBD up and down the Hume Highway near Elizabeth Drive. We're heavily queued to southbound down Moorebank Avenue in Moorebank on the approach to the M5 motorway. Westbound patches on the M4 from Pitt Street heading out towards the M7 and activity around Colby both directions up and down Richmond Road. Treat mum with Sushi Hub's special Mother's Day sushi bouquet sushi boxes that taste as good as they look. Sushi Hub, so fresh, so good, so eat now. That's Sydney's latest traffic.
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0: Gold, it's Jonesy and Amanda driving you home. Amanda, while you were out powdering your nose, you know what ad came on the telly?
1: At least I wasn't picking it and smearing it on an iPad.
0: The nose pick kid.
1: Really?
0: This ad was just on, the little kid picking his nose.
1: You know, it's played on high rotation, I'll give you that.
0: It's everywhere. We were just, Ryan and I were just Googling child actors. Ryan, you were in the Prado commercial. You had $5,000 to look gormless in the back of a Toyota Land Cruiser.
1: Mm.
0: Yeah.
2: Yeah.
0: What do we pay you now to be gormless?
2: Not enough.
1: I'll pay you more to say no words.
0: Right. So what do a child actor now in a TV commercial, what can they make?
2: Well, I just did a quick Google and it looks like for a major TV commercial, you can expect to earn anywhere from $5,000 to over $30,000.
0: Wow. So nose pick would have to get above 30.
1: Well, do you get paid the top end of the scale because it's slightly unsavoury and you have to factor
0: in? Yeah, you would have to.
1: You'll have to deal with the public.
0: And how's that kid going to go to school?
1: Well, he'd say, wow, I got 30,000. Suddenly you're Mr. Popular.
0: Yeah, but I went to school and there was a kid that was in the Rivita commercial, you know, they put the two biscuits together and the Vegemite came out.
1: Vita-Wheats.
0: The Vita-Wheats. And he...
1: Is he a hero?
0: No, he got bullied at school. Hey, Vita-Wheat.
1: Yeah, but you know,
0: so. I'm just saying, nose pick and to elicit, well, poo at school kid.
1: I'm sure the parents were saying, look, we'll put it aside for your education. And for when we relocate to live in a ditch in Vietnam in witness protection.
0: Anyway, it's fascinating. Let's get on down to the Jonesy Tomato Arms for the pub test today, though.
3: The pub test.
4: Pub test.
3: Does not pass the pub test.
4: Pub test.
3: Pub test. Does it pass the pub test?
4: Pub test.
5: Yeah, the pub test.
3: Doesn't pass the sniff test. Stop it. It's not helpful.
1: We're talking about the enhanced games. These are taking place from May 21 to May 24. It may not surprise you to hear they're going to be in Las Vegas. This event will feature a unique format where athletes can use performance-enhancing drugs under medical supervision, aiming to redefine human limits, showcase the technological and science advancements in sports. It's like sports maxing, I guess.
0: Mm.
1: There'll be swimming, track and field, weightlifting, a big prize pool. And this event is expected to attract top athletes willing to risk Olympic contracts for the chance to break records. The organisers say their biggest success story so far is a Greek swimmer called Christian Golomiev, who made the podium in four Olympics, but has surpassed one of sport's greatest achievements under the Enhanced Games program. He swam 0.02 of a second faster than the 50-metre official world record that has stood for more than 15 years. He did that in February, and he did that by wearing an inline full-body open water suit that falls outside the normal world aquatic standards. James Magnussen, Australian swimmer, he's as he says, this is a quote, I'm juicing to the gills and transforming my body for the enhanced games. Would you watch them?
0: Oh, probably, yeah.
1: Some people have said the only difference is that there's full disclosure because people have been distrusting of the Olympics.
0: But also they move the goalposts on these. You know, remember the whole peptide thing? So at one time the football players could have these peptides and all of a sudden they said, oh, no, you can't have that anymore. There was a time when players used to be given a Sudafed before they ran onto the field.
1: Yeah.
0: And that's now in the banned list of things.
1: Well, same with things for swimmers. They have a head cold and take a Panadol and suddenly that's on the banned list. So it's not always full peptides, full steroids, full whatever. Sometimes it's as simple as that. How do you feel? Because this isn't in the spirit of the true Olympics, which is how far can you push your body on an equal playing field where everyone's got the same rules. This is juice up as much as you like. Mm. Would you watch them? Let's phrase it this way. The enhanced games, do they pass the pub test?
0: We would love to hear from you. 1355 22, your calls are coming up on Gold.
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8: 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Horsley Park on Walgrove Road, we've got a breakdown southbound on the approach to the Horsley Drive. There's a breakdown too for King George's Road southbound on the approach to Forest Road as well. Looking to traffic a little sluggish outbound on the M5 motorway. We did have an earlier sidelined incident and the M4 in westbound patches at the Prospect Highway. Some heavy northbound pressure from the harbour crossings pushing up through North City Sydney up Warringah Freeway to Cammeray, and there's a bit of a hold up around Rosebery travelling up and down Botany Road. Sydney Siders, climb the iconic Harbour Bridge and receive up to $100 cash back. 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That's Sydney's latest traffic.
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0: They look expressive.
1: Careful, Brent.
0: This is like diffusing a bomb.
7: For the drive home.
0: Instagram is here. You have the length of this Taylor Swift song to call us. 1355 22. You could win $2,000. Get to it. On Gold.

0: 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Hello there. 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
0: May the 4th, Monday, a good day to win $2,000. 10 questions, 60 seconds on the clock. You can pass if you don't know an answer. We'll come back to that question if time permits. Get all the questions right. You win $1,000.
4: That's what happened to Gay last week.
0: Gay, stone cold Gay.
4: She chose
0: all the way.
4: Yep, she got $1,000 and she chose to go with $1,000. She didn't take on the bonus question. When we quizzed her about the bonus question, she actually didn't know it.
0: She didn't. Donald Trump is the president of Puerto Rico.
4: Yeah, so she could have played for $2,000, but she didn't, and therefore she walked away with $1,000.
0: Stavrula is with us.
4: Hi, Stavrula.
5: Hi, Jonesy and Amanda.
4: Hello. Let's see if we can do this for you. We've got 10 questions, 60 seconds. Do say pass if you're not sure, okay?
5: Okay.
4: All right, Stavrula, here we go. Here comes question number one. What's the date today?
5: The 4th of May.
4: Question two. What noise does a pig make?
5: Oink.
4: Question three. Who owns the factory in Charlie and the Chocolate Factory?
5: Willy Wonka.
4: Question four. At which fast food chain would you find a go bucket?
5: KFC.
4: Question five. Who sang My Heart Will Go On?
5: Celine Dion.
4: Question six. True or false? Acrophobia is the fear of heights.
5: True.
4: Question seven. In which Australian state is the Story Bridge located?
5: Brisbane.
4: Oh. It was which Australian state?
0: State.
5: Sorry, which state? Oh my God.
0: You said Brisbane.
4: Oh, you were doing so well.
0: Man, you were great.
5: Okay.
4: Sorry, Stavrula. Well, you did very well for a knob. You got to question seven.
0: You are not a knob.
5: Thank you, guys.
4: Thank you
0: Stavrula,
4: for playing.
0: Thank you for playing.
4: It'll be back again tomorrow.
0: 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In the meantime, the pub test is coming up.
4: The enhanced games. What do you think? Do they pass the pub test?
0: We'll have your calls next on Gold.
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8: 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Seven Hills Road at Leibonds Lane. We've got traffic lights on the flash. Our breakdown's now cleared from Horsley Park on Woolgrove Road, approaching the Horsley Drive southbound. Looking a little sluggish, citybound on the M4 motorway, coming in past Coleman Street. This is due to a sidelined breakdown. Speed limit is down to 40 here. Bumper to bumper southbound for Concord Road, heading down over the Ryde Bridge. A little full for the Sydney Harbour Tunnel, and delays coming off the Harbour Bridge along the Western Distributor southbound heading into Pyrmont, and a bit of a bank up too heading outbound on the Anzac Bridge. Fiji Airways is on sale now. 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
9: Hi, Ran Hussein. Matilda skipper Sam Kerr has booted herself into the record books in the Women's Super League. She's become Chelsea's all-time leading scorer, finding the back of the net for the 64th time for the Blues in their 3-1 win over Leicester City overnight. The Melbourne Vixens remain on top of the Super Netball table after a 2-goal win over the Giants last night. In yesterday's other game, the West Coast Fever had a 4-goal win over the Sunshine Coast. And the semi-finals of the Gold Coast Surf Pro is taking place today with Aussie Steph Gilmore taking to the water.
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0: Gold, it's Jonesy and Amanda driving you home. I know it's Monday, but perhaps it's been a tough week and we've got to get down to the Jonesy and Amanda Rumps for the pub test.
1: The pub test.
2: Pub test.
1: Does not pass the pub test. Pub test.
2: Pub test.
1: Does it pass the pub test?
3: Pub test.
2: Yeah, the pub test.
1: Doesn't pass the sniff test. Stop it. It's not helpful.
2: Well, coming up in May are the World Enhanced Games. They're going to be at Las Vegas. This is for supreme Olympic athletes who are prepared to risk their Olympic success by fully juicing up and taking steroids, peptides, wearing costumes that would disqualify them in their regular events. It's anything goes. Well, maybe it's not anything goes. But they're, having said that, they're bucking the global anti-doping norms. These are the enhanced games. There'll be swimming. There'll be wrestling, I think, or weightlifting. Have I made up wrestling? There'll be a variety of events. Weightlifting, track and field, swimming. So all of this is very interesting for a very big financial prize pool.
0: Olympics, you're not meant to be a professional sports person. So that was the tenets of the Olympics for years. So now the drug thing, that's a different kettle of fish, isn't
2: it? Well, once again, it is the supreme athletes of the world, but being as supreme and as they can be outside the boundaries of the normal Olympic tenets. How do you feel about this? The enhanced games, this sports maxing. Does it pass the pub test?
4: Doesn't pass the pub test as far as I'm concerned, sorry. Olympic Games, or the Games, is supposed to be about your endurance levels, standard, not enhanced.
5: I just think it just cheapens the sport. I mean, you watch sport to watch people push themselves and train hard. I think you do it just makes an uneven playing field.
6: I think it does. You're not just seeing everyone on an even playing field. You're going to see what peptides and things like that can actually do. You're going to see things that modern science are bringing forth in human evolution and how far people can actually go.
7: It's blatant cheating because it makes a mockery of all those hard-working athletes that strive every 4 years to compete on merit at the Olympic Games.
2: Interesting, though, that some would say that it's not an equal playing field, that merit is only a small part of it in terms of opportunities, of funding, all kinds of things. But it doesn't sound like not many people are fond of the idea.
0: Thank you for all your calls.

0: Gold, it's Jonesy and Amanda driving you home for Jam Nation on this May the 4th. Your favourite Star Wars quote on this special day, oh, May the 4th be with you.
1: Once a year.
0: Come on, my one.
1: Okay, what's yours?
0: 3PO, shut down all the garbage compactors on the detention level. 3PO.
1: That's terrible.
0: That's Luke when he's going off his cracker. Right?
2: Okay, I've got one. This is Jar Jar Binks. Misa called Jar Jar Binks.
1: Okay, stop, stop.
3: Righto, you two. That's
1: stop.
3: Enough.
0: Jar Jar Binks.
1: You've ruined it for everybody.
2: Well, that was pretty good.
0: That was dreadful.
1: Oh. We'll be back again tomorrow. Tin Hat Tuesday.
0: Yes.
1: We want to know your conspiracy theories. How many views have we had on Facebook for when we spoke about or we took a call about who actually shot JFK?
0: 10 million.
1: We're not even making that up. There have been 10 million views of that clip.
0: The comments have been.
1: Get your alfoil out. We want your tin hats. We're going to take more conspiracies tomorrow.
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23: 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Penshurst, we've got a breakdown. King George's Road, southbound at Forest Road. Lights are playing up in Seven Hills on the flash for Seven Hills Road at Leibonds Lane. An 11-minute westbound run for the M4 motorway from Church Street getting out towards the M7. Only taking 16 minutes as well for the M5 westbound King George's Road onto the Hume motorway. Quite busy still south. Bound down Centenary Drive in Homebush West towards Arthur Street. Q2 coming down from Ermington southbound over the Parramatta River on Silverwater Road. 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That's Sydney's latest traffic.
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26: Hi there, I'm Kate O'Bree with the latest. The Royal Commission into Anti-Semitism has heard of the harrowing experiences of Jewish Australians in the lead up to the Bondi terror attack. Prominent Sydney Jewish leader Alex Rivchen among the first to testify, saying his own young children have been subject to death threats. Mr. Rivchen says the firebombing of his eastern suburbs home in the months before December 14 was pivotal.
27: I realised in that moment that we were on a path to a catastrophe. And it seemed to me that at that point, we'd passed the point at which it could be stopped. We were in a slipstream.
26: A Southwest Sydney man accused of murdering his parents and his brother at their Rosemeadow home has been refused bail. 32-year-old Jackie Feng fronting Campbelltown local court via video link. The case has been adjourned for a psychiatric assessment to take place. Detectives remain at the taped-off home amid reports they're yet to recover any of the murder weapons. We're being told to brace for another interest rate rise tomorrow. Economists believe it's likely the RBA will deliver another 0.25% rise, bringing the cash rate to 4.35%. Kate Brown from Compare Club says last week's inflation figures are driving the decision.
28: Inflation does tend to drive a lot of the decisions made by the RBA. Having said that, there is a point where we can't just see continual pressure on mortgage holders.
26: And three passengers aboard a cruise ship in the Atlantic have died after contracting hantavirus, the same illness that claimed the wife of actor Gene Hackman. Another three people are suspected of having the infection, which is linked to rat feces.
29: Leave work in your old car, arrive home in a new Nissan from Parramatta Nissan. 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
26: Another blow for the Tigers following last week's news. Jerome Luai will leave next year. Adam Dewey dislocated his shoulder in yesterday's thumping at the hands of the Sharks, now sidelined for a month. It also dashes any hopes he'd make an Origin debut for Game 1 for the Blues. Socceroos coach Tony Popovich is set to fly out of Australia tomorrow ahead of World Cup pre-camp in Florida over the next few weeks. The Aussies will then relocate to LA for their first friendly against Mexico on May 30. And the AFL is set to give the Swans the prime-time treatment when the next fixtures are released. The league has told clubs it's looking to confirm the next set after round 9, with Sydney expected to be named in more marquee time slots.
30: Pet Stock, they're for the thrifty ones, with pet supplies up to 30% off during their mayhem sale. Up to 30% off ends today at Pet Stock. 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
26: 25 25 and sunny tomorrow, mostly sunny and a top of 24 on Wednesday. 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
3: Hey, welcome to the Christian O'Connell Show. It's Monday. Have a fantastic weekend. On today's show, we've got your misheard lyrics coming up first. Then, are you in a club? I'm forming it today. At the moment, it's just me in it. This is very unusual for me. I wouldn't say I'm a sort of guy who's too good around the house fixing things, but somehow an extraordinary chain of events had left to me being a hero for 3 seconds in my family. I mended the dryer over the weekend, so I'm a Monday mender. And I think I'm going to form a club. Have you mended anything over the weekend? I actually think people will have mended something over the weekend. You run out of excuses because you're not working for a couple of days, so you've got time to try and tick off those things that are broken around the home. If you're a Monday mender, text me 0475 031043. Misheard lyrics are coming up next here on The Christian O'Connell Show.

0: that way. Welcome to the Christian O'Connell Show. We do the misheard lyrics, one of our longest running features. Anytime you hear a misheard lyric, 24/7, email me, christian@christianoconnell.com.au. And then every Monday we play them back. Let us get into this week's.
1: It's just another misheard Monday.
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0: All right, as we're playing back your misheard lyrics, if we agree with what you think you're mishearing, you will hear this. If we simply do not hear it. And for the really great ones.
2: Instant Hall of Famer.
0: Now, last Monday, we had two Hall of Famers. We had Danny and Abby, a Venga Boys, going to Ibiza. Whoa, we're going to eat pizza?
3: We're going to eat pizza.
0: Hall of Famer right there. Adrian had Paper Late, Genesis. Oh, you thieving bastard.
4: Are you thieving bastard?
0: Strong words there from little Filipino Collins. Now, Paul has got a brand new one from the great Louis Armstrong. What a wonderful world. Bright, blessed days, dark, sacred nights.
5: Bright, blessed days, the dark, sacred nights.
0: Is he here? The spirit of Armstrong lives on in me, guys. Or is it bright, blessed days, dog, sacred nights?
5: Bright, blessed days, the dark, sacred nights.
0: Oh, it's there. Unmistakably, dog says goodnight.
5: Bright, blessed days. Dark sacred night.
0: Wow. Well done. Great one, Paul.
2: Instant Hall of Famer.
0: Now, one thing I've noticed over the last couple of weeks is a lot of double acts now getting involved. I guess, is it carpooling? Maybe with the cost of fuel at the moment, more people are carpooling, mishearing songs together, entering together. So we've got Chloe and Cara here. Second one from Macy Gray.
6: Right.
0: In fact, that whole song is so many opportunities to miss her lyrics. Macy Gray, I Try. My World Crumbles When You Are Not Here.
7: My world crumbles when you are not here.
0: Or is Macy Gray safety first? She wears goggles when you are not here.
7: My world crumbles when you are not here.
0: That's a pretty one, isn't it? I wore goggles when you are not here.
7: My world crumbles when you are not here.
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0: Anne Grudowski has got Roxette, Dangerous. I'm Not Attracted to Go-Go.
8: I'm not attracted to Go-Go.
0: Or is it, watching out the old diabetes type 2, I'm Not Addicted to Coco.
8: I'm not attracted to Go-Go.
0: Yes, it's there. Well done. Better Burning Midnight Oil. This comes from Scott. The original line, of course, How Can We Dance While Our Earth Keeps Turning? Now, Scott actually heard this morning, and he said, straight away, I've got a brand new misheard lyric. How can we dance while our herd, the cattle, keeps turning? You can't dance. You can't be doing Footloose where the cows are going off yonder.
8: How can we dance when our herd is turning?
0: Yeah, I said yonder.
6: I was so impressed with that.
0: I know, me too, actually. Just...
2: Instant Hall of Famer.
0: Stephen Hewson. He's been listening to Jason Derulo, The Other Side. If we walk down this road, we'll be lovers, for sure.
9: If we walk down this road, we'll be lovers, for sure.
0: This is a much better lyric. If we walk down this road, we'll be llamas, for sure.
9: If we walk down this road, we'll be lovers, for sure.
0: Oh, yes, wow. Llamas.
9: If we walk down this road, we'll be lovers, for sure.
0: Walking down that road and yonder, dare I say, Jason. Brilliant. Thank you very much for those. Some great ones. Keep them coming, as always. christian@christianoconnell.com.au. And everyone who sends these keeps this going after almost 8 years. Thank you, thank you, thank you.
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11: 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In Moorbank on Heathcote Road, a car and motorcycle accident closing its run southbound between Moorbank Avenue and Junction Road, and the northbound right lane is also affected. Traffic lights flashing, Seven Hills Road at Leibonds Lane. We've had a crash sidelined M4 motorway, Maryland Citybound just under the Pitt Street overpass. A little bit of congestion does remain around the area. Looking patchy southbound down over the Rye Bridge for Concord Road and delays in Strathfield for Parramatta Road at Leicester Avenue each way. 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
1: Are you in a rare club like me this weekend? Are you head held high today, chest puffed up, because you actually mended something over the weekend? Rio, you've probably been in this situation. Do you own a Miele? You know what it's like? Suddenly it starts squeaking, that F66.
2: Dishwasher.
1: You've cleaned... No. The dryer. Oh, no. I was in a very bad situation last night. Heavy load in the dryer. Couldn't put it out, the cold temperatures. So it kept squeaking. It wouldn't be you saying that F66. I Googled it. And it was apparently that the lint's blocked. The lint is never blocked in my household. I clean it religiously. But then it told me about something called the lint plinth. Oh, I knew about the lint drawer.
2: Yes.
1: The little thing you take it out. It's reassuring scooping it all up. Isn't that nice? Fluffy. You get it all in one roll.
2: Mm-hmm. Oh, one beautiful piece.
1: Oh, my God.
2: Lint.
1: Isn't that the joy? Yes. Oh, a slice of lint. Anyway, I didn't know about the lint plinth.
2: Me neither.
1: No, a mysterious world. It took a bit to get it out. Tiny little bit of lint, but obviously the machine was being very, very reactive. Who isn't on a Sunday night? Am I right? Anyway, cleaned it all out. Before that, my eldest daughter's back for dinner and it was beeping. She goes, you're going to have to call her. I guess we're going to have to call an expert to mend that. And I was about to go, yeah, you're right. And I thought, no, do you know what, sweetheart? I'm going to be the expert you need in life right now. I mended that F66.
2: Wow.
1: It dried
2: done.
1: The clothes. I dried the clothes. God, is that family for just about 3 seconds? Saw me as a bit less of a loser. Not a hero. That's never going to happen. But just a bit less of a loser.
2: When someone suggests getting an expert or something, Every man just hears, you want a real man. That's what you want.
1: Yeah.
2: Think I'm a real
1: get
2: man.
1: Get a proper man. Get another man. Get a man.
2: Yeah, get a man.
1: Not you, man.

0: an actual man, you know, who's got like grooves on his hands from honest work.
1: Yes, yeah.
0: Who's not... got a tool, knows how to use a tool bag. That's actually well organised. Not just a set of random spanners you've got out there in the carriage. Screws.
1: Don't know what they do.
0: Don't know what they do. I don't know what they do, but it's good to have them for display anyway. So are you like me, a Monday mender? Come join my new club.
2: Monday menders.
3: Did you mend it?
2: Monday menders.
3: Yes, I did.
0: Christian, I'm a Monday mender. Fix the auto park brake on my car. That's a big one. Christian, picture this. Why don't we? Error message on the dashboard. Alarms are ringing for days. Me visualising this would cost thousands, if not millions, to fix it. Got my tweezers out to investigate the button to discover... Boom! Rogue tic-tac. Caught...
4: Oh, no.
0: Caught under the switch, stopping it engaging. Removed it like a surgeon. Fixed it. Well, come on in. In fact, you're an all-timer.
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7: 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Wentworth Hill, Cumberland Highway at Darcy Road. A car's broken down northbound. There's a car and motorcycle accident through Moorbank, shutting Heathcote Road southbound between Moorbank Avenue and Junction Road. And the right northbound lane's also been blocked off. Emergency services are on scene. Lights have been playing up in Seven Hills. Seven Hills Road at Levons Lane. A sideline crash citybound for the M4 motorway. Heading towards a Pitt Street overpass. Looking a little busy still, southbound for Concord Road, coming down over the Ryde Bridge. 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That's Sydney's latest traffic.
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1: You may have noticed this, but I'm not from Australia. And I often get fed a load of lies and generalizations from the pinheaded producers that surround me, and of which Rio bounces in and out of that group sometimes. I was talking about how over the weekend I mended my dryer, and Rio goes to me, never had a dryer, never, you don't, people in Sydney don't have dryers.
2: It's true. Right?
1: There's a never-ending list of people in Sydney. Rio is a Sydney cider, and there is this strange, never really discussed that much, rivalry between the two, I assume there's twin cities of Melbourne and Sydney. Mm. There is a strange rivalry. I've asked people in Sydney about this. They go, oh, it's a Melbourne thing. It's the problem they have with us. They're jealous. When I ask my fellow Melbournians, they're like, oh, it's this, they think they're better than us. This is another one from Rio where people in Sydney don't have dryers.
3: They don't. I've never seen a
1: I'm guaranteeing now there's people listening right now in Balcombe Hills, right, or Cronulla are going, I've got a dryer.
3: You don't need a dryer in Sydney.
1: You're not in Dubai. You're not in Dubai. You have rain there, you have winter.
2: We had a dryer.
1: Yeah.
3: Wasteful.
2: Clothes dry much faster in Melbourne, I'm telling you, than they do in Sydney. So why you need a dryer in Sydney?
1: Do you think
2: Sydney?
1: It's the wind?
3: Which is
1: Caitlin, just put her hand up. What's up? Need to go to the toilet?
3: Way, that's true.
4: I'm also from New South Wales. People do have dryers, but they don't use them.
1: Oh, what's it for?
2: where
1: an ornament, a talking piece. What's this? Oh, this is what they use in grubby, we call them Mexicans, but really it's Victorians.
5: What do people in apartments do in Sydney?
3: I live in an apartment in Sydney. No, you get one of those little racks, you put it out on the little balcony.
5: Yes.
3: Or like a Spanish person, you hang it over the...
2: It's so humid in Sydney, so often.
1: It's all kicked off. The Civil War. No. It's always bubbling between these. Who knew it was going to come down whether or not Sydney siders have a dryer? I remember last year, you preferred the oysters from there.
3: Yes, Sydney have superior oysters
1: they
3: to
1: tumble
3: Melbourne.
1: Them that's in their dryers. Facts. That's what they have them for.
3: Because we air dry our oysters. We're not putting them through a dryer.
1: People who are from Sydney right now listening to the show and you own a dryer, please call me 1355-22. But right now, are you a Monday mender? Did you mend anything like me over the weekend? Loads of you did.
6: Monday menders.
7: Did you mend it?
6: Monday menders.
7: Yes, I did.
1: Richard's in the club. Christian, I fixed a spinning brush on the robot vacuum cleaner that keeps coming off.
3: Well done.
1: That's so fiddly. It doesn't want to get you out of you can't get it out, prize out of that casing.
3: Yes.
1: Christian, I'm a Monday mender. Came home yesterday to the power being out. Couldn't open the garage door to get in. Had no house key, no spare key outside. Had to bust through a side gate. Jimmy, open a door. Bloody hell, Stevie or MacGyver. Opened the garage door manually. Spent all afternoon fixing everything I broke in the sequence I just told you about. What a day. Steve, get in. Christian, now, this is from Santo. Christian, there was a tiny hole in the ceiling, and my wife noticed a tiny spider crawling out of it. What are we going to do, she asked. Leave it to me, I said. I went and got a paper towel, wet it, plugged the hole. I caught the spider too. The smile on my wife's chest.
3: Excuse me?
1: Santo, I hope that's a typo, or if it's not, good for you. He's a Monday Mendo. Christian, I unblocked the dishwasher. My mind is that smile on it. I unblocked the dishwasher and glued my broken fridge shelf drawer, accompanied by a glass of bubbles to celebrate this. And listening to the greatest hits of Sure. It's like a TV advert. Christian, I'm homeless and trying to fix things. I can't even change a washer on a tap. I dream one day of being in the Monday Menders Club. Hey, that's the climb. You don't give up, Shane. You don't ever give up, my friend. Christian, I unblocked the loo, bath and shower drains Friday night.
2: Hellish.
1: What a Friday night for you, Sue. But just Caitlin, you're a Monday mender. What do you do? 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
4: I fixed the U-bend of my loo over the weekend.
1: Ooh. That's a big... You get that big old plunger, the old...
4: Okay, so my father is a plumber. He flew a plumbing device that is a suction thing for the toilet.
1: Yeah, one of those big ones.
4: Yeah, it's the proper plumber one.
1: Pro level.
4: So I got that. It is the hardest thing I've ever done for 45
1: minutes. It's a full old workout when it gets blocked.
4: I was soaked from the whole thing just pumping.
1: All right, not really a flex on the radio, that whatever you're dropping into it, it takes almost an hour of clearing.
4: No, you
1: don't go on the radio and go, it took 14 minutes to unplug what's weeded into the toilet.
4: Hey, I'm a Monday mender.
1: You are. He's a Monday mender.
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0: Australia's biggest Keno jackpot is just a moment away. Every 3 minutes, you have a chance to win up to $40 million. Download the Keno Go app and play today. Travel time for the M4 motorway, moving westbound from Church Street towards Mulgoa Road. It's just 20 minutes. It's smooth sailing. Also, citybound traffic's eased up after an earlier crash has cleared from near Pitt Street. We've had a car and motorcycle accident through Moorbank, shutting Heathcote Road, though, southbound between Moorbank Avenue and Junction Road. And the right northbound lane's also been blocked off with emergency services on scene. In Newtown, the M8 motorway tunnel of cars broken down northbound just coming up past St Peter's Interchange. Break down Moore Park, South Dowling Street, south at Daisy Avenue. There are major southbound access changes to Sydney Harbour Bridge from Warringah Freeway. Choose your lane at West Street for either the bridge or the tunnel. Plan ahead at Live Traffic. That's Sydney's latest traffic.
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0: Christian O'Connell Show. Big day today for Riam and all of his friends. May the 4th be with you. You love it, don't you?
1: And to you, sir.
0: Yeah, he loves it. Oh, Tatooine.
1: He sounds like you love it.
0: Yeah, Tatooine. Today's time waste for May the 4th, Star Wars movies. All right. Star Wars movies. Ewok the Lion.
1: Gold.
0: The Beauty and the Wookiee.
1: Silver.
0: Luke. Luke. Who's talking? Luke. Who's talking? Qui-Gon Girl. Not Gong Girl, Qui-Gon.
1: I actually think you mean Qui-Gon. Qui-Gon?
2: Qui-Gon?
0: See, I don't know because I've lost my virginity, Rio.
2: Excuse me, I actually think...
0: Yeah.
1: I think you'll actually find...
0: Yeah. He did actually raise his finger at me. Actually, when we were LARPing over the weekend, live-action role-play, and I was playing Qi-Gon or whatever he's called.
1: I actually don't know what he's called.
0: Some like it Hoth.
1: Silverpuss.
0: You even sound like Yoda then, Rio went... great composition.
1: Time waste are funny, that.
0: All right, what have you got then? This, you should be all golds here. Huh?
1: The Jedi's are drag racing. They're the Force and the Furious. Oh. And they're like... What do they drive? I don't know. You didn't mark it.
0: Bronze.
1: Richard Gere's been wooing Chewbacca.
0: Has he? Mm,
1: it's pretty Wookiee.
0: Oh, no, that's good. Gold.
1: Oh, no, I'm seeing dead Jedis. It's the Sith Sense.
0: Very good. Gold as well. That's a great one.
1: And not another Palpatine movie. Ugh, come on, spare me.
0: One for the nerds. We don't want stuff like that. Unmarkable. All right, are you ready to mark?
1: May the Force be with you all.
0: Meet the Ewokers.
1: Silver Plus?
0: Judy, or is it Jedi?
1: Well,
0: could be a typo.
1: How come you...
0: Curious George Lucas. Chris, that's very... That is smart. What about old Wookiee Balboa?
1: Very good. Gold, too.
0: Well done, Nate. The Ewokee Horror Picture Show.
1: Silver.
0: Edward Saberhands.
1: Silver Plus.
0: Well done, too. The Hand That Rocks the Cradle.
1: Oh, very good. Gold.
0: What a mark. Jar Jar Land.
1: Gold.
0: That sounds like a horror movie.
2: Misa Baba.
1: That's a very good Jar Jar.
0: Dude, where's my Jar Jar? God, where's my car? Where's my Jar Jar?
1: Silver.
0: That's from Wendy. Darth Vader of the Lost Ark.
1: Silver.
0: Chewbacca descends into the seedy world of the adult film industry.
2: Oh.
0: Wookiee Nights. Gold, gold, gold.
1: Gold plus.
0: Obi-Wan flew over the cuckoo's nest.
1: Silver.
0: The hills have Jedis.
1: Ooh, silver plus.
0: Well done, Stephen. Chewbacca to the future.
1: Gold.
0: School of Ewok.
1: Gold.
0: From Kerry. Princess Leia bride.
1: Silver.
0: John Wookiee. John Wookiee is great. Gold I could see him in that, you know, that three-piece suit. John Wookiee is great.
1: Down.
0: Yes. Thomas Price for that one. Well done. Weekend at Kenobi's.
1: Silver.
0: Captain Corelli's Mandalorian. Mm. Nick Cage movie back in the day.
1: Very good. Gold.
0: Luke, I'm your father of the bride.
1: Gold.
0: Joshua, very good. Throw Wookiee from the train.
1: Silver.
0: Try it. Not easy.
1: Big boy.
0: The Maltese Millennium Falcon.
1: Silver Plus.
0: And that's it for today. All right, so who is best to show is winning the $500 to spend on Kogan.com?
1: John Wookiee.
0: John Wookiee is the one for today. Thomas Price, well done. That's the Christian O'Connell Show for today. We are back. And tomorrow's show, we're counting down to this weekend, Mother's Day. This weekend, we're on the hunt for Australia's funniest mums. 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
4: Hi, I'm Kate O'Brien with the latest. The first day of public hearings at the Royal Commission into Anti-Semitism, including the Bondi terror attack, has heard of the measures Jewish schools have been forced to take. A school in Maroubra revealing students now undergo simulations and evacuation drills in the event of a terror attack on the school. A Sydney man charged with the murders of both his parents and his brother in the southwest has fronted court for the first time. 32-year-old Jackie Fang fronting Campbelltown local court via video link, with the case adjourned so a psychiatric assessment can take place. He's been refused bail and is back in court July 15. The federal government is warning petrol prices are about to go up again. The Treasurer says the price of crude oil has now hit $120 a barrel, which will start flowing through to the Bowser in the next week or so. But Jim Chalmers says the cut to the fuel excise will not be extended past June.
10: People shouldn't expect to see in the budget on Tuesday night an extension of that because we've made it really clear that it's a temporary thing.
4: The RBA is widely expected to lift the official cash rate tomorrow. Kate Brown from Compare Club says economists are tipping a quarter of a percentage point bump up.
17: Most experts are predicting we're going to see another 0.25% rise on a $1 million mortgage, which is not particularly large when you look at our biggest cities. That's an extra $152 a month.
4: It comes after inflation figures rose again last week off the back of the conflict in the Middle East.
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4: The Panthers managed to inflict Manly's first loss since the sacking of Anthony Seibold last night. Penrith edging out the Sea Eagles by 18 points to 16 in a thriller. Sam Kerr has gone down in the history books at Chelsea, the Tilly star becoming the club's all-time leading try scorer. It's as Kerr is reportedly on the move to the US. And Mercedes driver Kimi Antonelli has claimed his third straight victory after taking out today's Miami Formula One Grand Prix. Lando Norris finished second, with Aussie Oscar Piastri third.
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4: The chance of a storm and down to 11 tonight, 25 and sunny tomorrow, mostly sunny and 24 degrees the top on Wednesday. Right now it's 18 in the west, 19 in the city. How's 7 nights at the legendary Big Sky Resort Montana sound? 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
1: Mended something over the weekend. The dryer. My eldest daughter's back for dinner and it was beeping. She goes, guess we're going to have to call an expert to mend that.
2: You want a real man. 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
2: Yeah, get a man.
1: 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Actual man.
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1: I was about to go, yeah, you're right. And I thought, no, do you know what, sweetheart? I'm going to be the expert you need in life right now. I mended that F66. That family, for just about 3 seconds, saw me as a bit less of a loser.
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3: 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The guy who played Snape. I believe in reincarnation. I think I got him. It seems like him, you know? I come home all hammered, my cat's at the top of the stairs, just like, there you are. Where have you been? 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
1: Mended something over the weekend. The dryer. My eldest daughter's back for dinner and it was beeping. She goes, guess we're going to have to call an expert to mend that.
2: You want a real man? 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
2: Yeah, get a man.
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1: 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And I thought, no, do you know what, sweetheart? 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I mended that F66. 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

0: Christian O'Connell show on Friday's show. We're doing the golden year. We're talking about the year of 1985. We're asking about their stories about 1985. We got a great call from a listener called Scott. And Scott, I don't think there's anyone listening in this country that failed a driving test 29 times. But that's up. The world loves a trier. And my God, he never gave up. He had 28 times. He could have given up. Thought, I'll just get Ubers. I'll just get a taxi. I'll just get lifts, mate. So I don't want to keep putting myself through this. But my God, he did it.
1: It took me 29 goes before I actually got my license. And they cheered when I got it. And it was 29th go.
0: They cheered. He probably went through several generations of test examiners. Scott, my dad warned me I might see you. Scott, my great-grandfather did. I think it was your third go at this. It's an incredible story of never giving up to me.
2: Resilience.
0: Oh, my God, the resilience.
2: It does raise the question, should somebody who's failed their driving test 29 times be allowed on the road? I mean, that's not for me to say, but I would say it does raise that question.
0: Well, can I just say something, right? Australians... all Australians, deeply friendly, conversational, kind-hearted people.
2: Thank you.
0: However, in certain parts of this country, in a certain state, my experience, and also other people who have moved here from various countries, we all swap notes. There is one state that have the worst drivers in the world. And I've driven in some really dangerous parts of the world. Italy, horrendous to drive. Mad. France is mad as well. London, 13 million people all trying to get into work in that. It's crazy. I gotta be honest, like, in Victoria, ooh, friendly, put you in a car, not great.
2: Angry, are we saying angry or bad
0: drivers? Just bad, aggressive.
2: Yes. Mm-hmm.
0: And it's unique because it's not like that in WA or New South Wales or in Queensland. I've not found it the same experience driving. I don't know what it is.
2: I think it's a wild, wild west out here in Melbourne, sometimes with the driving, because maybe it's the trams, maybe it's the hook turns, maybe there's too much going on.
0: Yeah, I think, listen, you know, to liven up that F1 next year, it's now going to be possibly the opening race. They've given it to Bahrain, because actually, if they really wanted the wildest out of all the races, let them just drive around Melbourne.
2: Melbourne, you're trying to get to the CBD.
0: Get out on some of those freeways. We'll see how good you are then, Lando and Kimmy. You're right, just going round a little lap. Get out there. See what you're like in that little expensive multi-billion-dollar rocket that you're strapped into with that little gamer kind of steering wheel they have. See how you're doing a hook turn.
2: Yeah.
0: Tram's coming. You're on the inside.
2: You got to zoom past.
0: Whoa, no, you got to zoom past or you're stuck there for ages. Then we'll see a race for the ages. How they deal with that. Anyway, back to our man, Scott.
1: It took me 29 goes before I actually got my license, and they cheered when I got it. From the 29th go.
0: 29 times to get his license. I don't think we're going to hear from anyone this week who can top that and go, it wasn't until the 30th go or 31st. Because that's what we... To top that, you could have 30 at least. 30 goes. I presume it would be the law where after like a set number, you're done.
2: You got, yeah.
0: Or you wait 10 years.
2: I guess they never thought this situation would ever come up.
0: You're right. Why would they need any rulings?
3: There's a saying I live by. It's better to try and fail than not to try at all.
0: Mm. Bloody hell, my God. Teddy Roosevelt is on the show today.
3: I love that saying.
0: That's why he likes those old-timey songs on a Friday. He's a man from a different era. All right, so today, because Scott is a winner, okay, this guy won through in his 29th go. You never gave up. You never gave up. What is your story like, Scott?
1: It took me 29 goes before I actually got my license, and they cheered when I got it. From the 29th go.
0: I would love to have been there when he finally walked through the doors holding that he actually had his driver's license.
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0: Christian O'Connell's show. Christian, if it took him 29 times, he really shouldn't be driving. I disagree. I'd rather have a lift with him than certain drivers in Australia. He's actually overqualified. No one knows more about road and traffic safety and etiquette than Scott. There have been so many updates done to that test.
1: He's crossed every single one.
0: He probably wrote the test. Morning to Tony. Listen to Sharon Cronella. Christian, let's just get back to what we're really here to talk about today, which is the cordial mix mm-hmm. that you prefer. I myself, Christian, am a 5-to-1 ratio, but my husband likes a 10-to-1. Let's talk about my 13-year-old. Would have a 50-50 if we let him, but we have to be strong as parents.
1: Yes.
0: We have to. When you're dealing with that SodaStream, maybe we give away SodaStreams this Friday.
1: Oh, yeah.
0: You know, we need a new retro prize. Mm. We gave away Viennettas. Then it was the Cordio. We need a new prize to give away, a retro prize this Friday. All right, so the next question that we're going to be asking you, are you in a rare club like me this weekend? Are you head held high today, chest puffed up, because you actually mended something over the weekend? Rio, you've probably been in this situation. Do you own a Miele? You know what it's like? Suddenly it starts squeaking, that F66.
2: Dishwasher.
0: You've cleaned... No. The dryer.
1: Oh, no.
0: I was in a very bad situation last night. Heavy load in the dryer. Couldn't put it out, the cold temperatures. So it kept squeaking. It wouldn't be you saying that F66. I Googled it. And it was apparently that the lint's blocked. The lint is never blocked in my household. I clean it religiously. But then it told me about something called the lint plinth. Oh, I knew about the lint drawer.
1: Yeah,
0: the little thing you take it out. It's reassuring scooping it all up. Isn't that nice? Fluffy. You get it all in one roll.
1: Mm-hmm. Oh, one beautiful
0: piece.
1: Oh,
0: my God.
1: Lint.
0: Isn't that the joy? Yes. Oh, a slice of lint. Anyway, I didn't know about the lint plinth.
1: Me neither.
0: No, a mysterious world. It took a bit to get it out. Tiny little bit of lint, but obviously the machine was being very, very reactive. Who isn't on a Sunday night, am I right? Anyway, cleaned it all out. Before that, my eldest daughter's back for dinner and it was beeping. She goes, you're going to have to call her. I guess we're going to have to call an expert to mend that. And I was about to go, yeah, you're right. And I thought, no, do you know what, sweetheart? I'm going to be the expert you need in life right now. Suddenly the words of Miley Cyrus played in my head again. You're always going to have that head of doubt, Rio. I mended that F66.
1: Well,
0: it dried
1: done.
0: The clothes. I dried the clothes. God, was that family for just about 3 seconds? Saw me as a bit less of a loser. Not a hero. That's never going to happen. But just a bit less of a loser.
2: When someone suggests getting an expert or something, every man just hears, you want a real man. That's what you want.
0: Yeah,
2: you don't
0: think
2: I'm a real man.
0: Get a proper man.
2: You don't think
0: I can do it. Get another man. Get a man, man.
2: Yeah, get a man.
0: Not you, man. An actual man.
2: Yes, yeah, yeah.
0: You know, who's got like grooves on his hands from honest work.
2: Yes, yeah.
0: Who's got a tool, knows how to use a tool bag. That's actually well organized. Not just a set of random spanners you've got out there in the carriage. Screws.
2: Don't know what they do.
0: I don't know what they do, but it's good to have them.

0: It's gold.
1: What makes a great song?
2: A song that you can listen to on repeat.
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1: You may have noticed this, but I'm not from Australia. And I often get fed a load of lies and generalizations from the pinheaded producers that surround me, and of which Rio bounces in and out of that group sometimes. I was talking about how over the weekend I mended my dryer, and Rio goes to me, never had a dryer, never, you don't, people in Sydney don't have dryers.
2: It's true.
1: There's a never-ending list of people in Sydney. Rio is a Sydney cider, and there is this strange, never really discussed that much, rivalry between the two, I assume there's twin cities of Melbourne and Sydney. Mm. There is a strange rivalry. I've asked people in Sydney about this. They go, oh, it's a Melbourne thing. It's the problem they have with us. They're jealous. When I ask my fellow Melbournians, they're like, oh, it's this, they think they're better than us. This is another one from Rio where people in Sydney don't have dryers.
3: They don't. I've never seen a
1: I'm guaranteeing now there's people listening right now in Baulkham Hills, right, or Cronulla are going, I've got a dryer.
3: You don't need a dryer in Sydney.
1: You're not in Dubai. You're not in Dubai. You have rain there, you have winter.
2: We had a dryer.
1: Yeah.
3: Wasteful.
2: Wasteful.
1: No,
3: don't
1: so much,
3: need a dryer.
1: Thanks, Alex. He just now he started going, yeah, people in Sydney don't go out to many sporting events.
3: We don't go, Sydney don't go out to, like, NRL matches are much less attended than AFL.
1: Well, I was just watching the Cronulla game. It seems to be a packed crowd, about 15,000.
2: It was crowded.
1: Are they all out because the dryer's broken?
2: They're drying the clothes at the game.
1: They're wearing their clothes. Wearing their clothes. Quick, get out. Oh. You are the Hills Hoist. Please, people in Sydney, call me now if you own a dryer. This cannot be true.
3: You'll get no callers. No callers.
1: You're kidding.
2: Clothes dry much faster in Melbourne, I'm telling you, than they do in Sydney. So why you need a dryer in Sydney?
1: Do you think
2: Sydney?
1: It's the wind?
3: Just
1: Caitlin just put her hand up. What's up? Need to go to the toilet?
3: That's true.
4: I'm also from New South Wales. People do have dryers, but they don't use them.
1: Oh, what's it for?
2: where
1: an ornament, a talking piece. What's this? Oh, this is what they use in grubby, we call them Mexicans, but really it's Victorians.
5: What do people in apartments do in Sydney?
3: I live in an apartment in Sydney. No, you get one of those little racks, you put it out on the little balcony.
5: How about you?
3: Or like a Spanish person, you hang it over the...
2: It's so humid in Sydney, so often.
1: It's all kicked off. The Civil War. No. It's always bubbling between these. Who knew it was going to come down whether or not Sydney siders have a dryer? I remember last year, you preferred the oysters from there.
3: Yes, Sydney have superior oysters to
1: Melbourne.
3: They
1: tumble them in their dryers. That's what they have them for.
3: Because we air dry our oysters. We're not putting them through a dryer.
1: People who are from Sydney right now listening to the show and you own a dryer, please call me 1355-22. But right now, are you a Monday mender? Did you mend anything like me over the weekend? Loads of you did.
6: Monday menders.
7: Did you mend it?
6: Monday menders.
7: Yes, I did.
1: Richard's in the club. Morning, Christian. I fixed a spinning brush on the robot vacuum cleaner that keeps coming off.
3: Well done.
1: That's so fiddly. It doesn't want to get you out of the... you can't get it out, prize out of that casing.
3: Yes.
1: Christian, I'm a Monday mender. Came home yesterday to the power being out. Couldn't open the garage door to get in. Had no house key, no spare key outside. Had to bust through a side gate. Jimmy open a door. Bloody hell, Stevie or MacGyver. Open the garage door manually. Spent all afternoon fixing everything I broke in the sequence I just told you about. Yes. What a day. Steve, get it. Christian, now this is from Santo. Christian, was a tiny hole in the ceiling, and my wife noticed a tiny spider crawling out of it. What are we going to do? She asked. Leave it to me, I said. I went and got a paper towel, wet it, plugged the hole. I caught the spider too. The smile on my wife's chest.
3: Excuse me,
1: Santo. I hope that's a. Oh. I hope that's a typo, or if it's not, good for you. He's a Monday mendo. Christian, I unblocked the dishwasher. My mind is not smiling. I unblocked the dishwasher and glued my broken fridge shelf drawer, accompanied by a glass of bubbles to celebrate this. And listening to the greatest hits of Sure. It's like a TV advert. Christian, I'm homeless trying to fix things. I can't even change a washer on a tap. I dream one day of being in the Monday Menders Club. Hey, that's the climb. You don't give up, Shane. You don't ever give up, my friend. Christian, I unblocked the loo, bath and shower drains Friday night.
2: Hell of a shit.
1: What a Friday night for you, Sue. Giant plunge and a couple of litres of Drano. The sense of achievement was huge. But just Caitlin, you're a Monday mender. What do you do? Break the radio show and fix it today?
4: I fixed the U-bend of my loo over the weekend.
1: Ooh. That's a big... You get that big old plunger, the old...
4: Okay, so my father is a plumber. He flew a plumbing device that is a suction thing. For
1: yeah,
4: the top,
1: one of those big ones.
4: Yeah, it's the proper plumber one.
1: Pro level.
4: So I got that. It is the hardest thing I've ever done for 45
1: minutes. It's a full old workout when it gets blocked.
4: I was soaked from the whole thing just
1: pumping. All right, not really a flex on the radio that whatever you're dropping into it, it takes almost an hour of clearing.
4: No, you
1: don't go on the radio and go, it took 14 minutes to unplug what's weeded into the toilet. You do live out west, because Patsy's around the corner, isn't she? You're downflow from her.
4: There is a good reason that the U-Bend was actually blocked, and that is my brother has sent a camera down who is also a plumber.
1: Well, all the way from New South Wales.
4: Yeah, he brought
1: got
4: that
1: a big
4: down.
1: Old camera, isn't he?
4: And so the U-Bend unfortunately shoots up, and so because when you flush toilet paper, it can get stuck there and
1: it
4: then
1: can.
4: Harden.
1: Yes.
4: And so then it hardens over time and it doesn't move through. So that's what I pumped out for 45 minutes.
3: Good to get all that.
1: 40 minutes a minute ago. It's 45 minutes.
4: Hey, I'm a Monday mender.
1: You are. She's a Monday mender.
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0: Christian O'Connell Show. Now, there are many ways that people try and sort of say which city is different and in a superior way than Melbourne or Sydney. It all comes down to this. And a lot of my information about Sydney sadly comes from producer Rio, who is a proud Sydney sider. But a lot of it, you know, obviously I'm English. I've been here 8 years. I'm still learning everything. A lot of it appears to be lies.
1: I wouldn't ever lie to you.
0: Or just half-baked truths. Well, 20 minutes ago, I was talking about my dryer and how I mended it over the weekend, which is unusual for me, which is why I'm performing my Monday Menders Club, which we're going to get to in a minute. And he said, oh, people in Sydney, I've never had a dryer till I moved here to Melbourne. People in Sydney don't have dryers. No, there's no way an entire city of 5 million don't have the use of a dryer. It's not hot all year.
1: 100%. Absolutely no need for a dryer in Sydney. Grew up in Rockdale.
0: That humidity?
1: Grew up in Rockdale my whole life, family of five, never had a dryer because A, the weather's a lot more predictable than Melbourne. So if it's raining, it's raining for a while. If it's dry, it's dry for a while. It's generally much hotter than Melbourne. And in the afternoon, you get a lovely breeze that comes across the city, which grants your clothes.
0: How long have you been a meteorologist? You've trained for...
1: This is basic Sydney knowledge. This is
0: knowledge. And that's different to knowledge, is it?
1: It's slightly different. It's funny. Yeah, it's like a lolly. Oh,
0: that's
1: knowledge.
0: A lot of knowledge. Yes. Is knowledge. I like it. Hashtag knowledge. Chris and I live in Western Sydney. I do not know what Rio's on about. I used to try every day. Clothes, bedding and towels are so much softer when they come out the dryer compared to being dried on the line in the sun. Christian, I'm in Sydney. Listen to the show today. My dryer, use it every day. In winter, you can try and take my warm, fuzzy towels from my cold, dead hands. You won't get them. I hate it. When you take a towel off the line, it's crispy.
1: Yeah, nice and crunchy.
0: No,
1: it's where the water
0: crunchy.
1: A lot nicer.
0: It's not a loofah on the skin when you come out of the shower. Christian, I'm in Sydney. Got a dryer. It only gets used if there's a major weather event.
1: Thank you.
0: What does that even mean? Christian, I've mended so many things this weekend.
2: Monday Menders.
3: Did you mend it?
2: Monday Menders.
3: Yes, I did.
0: Now, Susie, listen to us, the Central Coast, has taken a photo of what she's mended.
1: Oh, great.
0: I love this. Hey, you don't need to do that. I believe you. You can come on into the Monday Menders Club. It's okay. Christian, I'm so proud of myself. I'm happy to be inducted into the first ever Monday Menders. I'm a sole parent, so finding time to even figure out how to fix things is hard sometimes. I'm up against it. I feel like Superwoman today, though, for the smallest things I fixed over the weekend. Number one. The lock on my letterbox after the key snapped off it. Two, my son's scooter after the bolt holding the wheel on broke. That's a major problem.
1: Yeah.
0: If the bolt that holds the wheel of the scooter's come off, you've got to fix that, Sue. And three, replace the jump mat on the trampoline. Susie, brackets, hear me roar from the Central Coast.
4: Yes.
0: Well done. Let's take some calls here. Jess, good morning, Jess. Welcome to the show.
5: Hi, how are you?
0: I'm good, Jess. So what do you reckon?
5: So I was born in Melbourne and I live in Sydney and I use the dryer for both states. Love my dryer.
0: Yeah, it's a double state thing.
1: I think it's because you've grown up in Melbourne, you're used to it. It's like if I moved to England, I'd still be having my Vegemite on toast, even though no one else in England is eating it. I think you've been sort of indoctrinated with the Melbourne dryer mentality.
0: Are you saying that caller Jess is brainwashed?
1: I'm saying, yeah.
0: I don't think so.
1: I think so.
0: You've brainwashed yourself
5: no,
0: with something you've invented called knowledge.
5: I was in Melbourne, so I wouldn't have had the dryer as a kid. So it was only as an adult, and I was in Sydney then.
1: Touché.
0: Yeah. All right, Jess, thank you very much. Give me a score. Have a good day, mate. Lorraine, good morning. Don't you cut her off because she said any more truth bombs?
6: I'm here.
0: Hello, Lorraine.
6: Here. Good morning. Good morning.
0: Now,
6: how are you?
0: No, I'm good. Now, Lorraine, you're calling in. You're in Sydney and nice part two, Mossman's. So, you own a Miele dryer.
6: Yes, I do.
0: Anyway.
6: I do. And I use it a couple of times a week to fluff up my towels.
0: That's it. That's what
6: it
0: are.
6: The only reason why I have it. I like to dry everything else on the line, but I want my towels fluffy.
0: It's a first world thing. We don't want crispy, crunchy towels.
6: No.
0: And that's how they are on the
6: shocking.
0: Line.
6: Absolutely.
0: Yes.
6: To be in the dryer.
0: Yeah, it has to be dryer.
6: And has to be.
0: Lorraine, thank you very much for giving us a call.
6: Thank you very much. Take care.
0: Thank you. Well, Monday Menders returns next Monday. I loved it.
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0: 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We do the Misheard Lyrics, one of our longest running features. 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And then every Monday we play them back. 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
0: All right, as we're playing back your Misheard Lyrics, if we agree with what you think you're mishearing, you will hear this. If we simply do not hear it. And for the really great ones.
2: Instant Hall of Famer.
0: Now, last Monday, we had two Hall of Famers. We had Danny and Abby. Venga Boys going to Ibiza. Whoa, we're going to eat pizza?
3: Whoa, we're going to eat pizza.
0: Hall of Famer right there. Adrian had Paper Late, Genesis. Oh, you thieving bastard.
4: Are you thieving bastard?
0: Strong words there for little Filipino Collins. Now, Paul has got a brand new one from the great Louis Armstrong. What a wonderful world. Bright, blessed days, dark, sacred nights.
5: Bright, blessed days, dark, sacred nights.
0: Is he here? The spirit of Armstrong lives on in me, guys. Or is it bright, blessed days, dog, sacred nights?
5: Bright, blessed days, dark, sacred night.
0: Oh, it's there. Unmistakably, dog says goodnight.
5: Bright, blessed days. Dark sacred night.
0: Well done. Great one, Paul.
2: Instant Hall of Famer.
0: Now, one thing I've noticed over the last couple of weeks is a lot of double acts now getting involved. I guess, is it carpooling? Maybe with the cost of fuel at the moment, more people are carpooling, mishearing songs together, entering together. So we've got Chloe and Cara here. Second one from Macy Gray.
6: Right.
0: In fact, that whole song is so many opportunities to miss her lyrics. Macy Gray, I Try. My World Crumbles When You Are Not Here.
7: My world crumbles when you are not here.
0: Or is Macy Gray Safety First? She Wears Goggles When You Are Not Here.
7: My world crumbles when you are not here.
0: That's a brilliant one, isn't it? I Wore Goggles When You Are Not Here. Anne Grodowski has got Roxette, Dangerous. I'm Not Attracted to Go-Go.
8: I'm Not Attracted to Go-Go.
0: Or is it, watching out the old Diabetes Type 2, I'm Not Addicted to Cocoa.
8: I'm Not Attracted to Go-Go.
0: Yes, it's there. Well done. Better Burning Midnight Oil. This comes from Scott. The original line, of course, How Can We Dance While Our Earth Keeps Turning? Now, Scott actually heard this morning. In the first half hour of the show, we played that song, and he said, straight away, I've got a brand new Miss Earth lyric. How can we dance while our herd, the cattle, keeps turning? You can't dance. You can't be doing Footloose where the cows are going off yonder.
8: How can we dance when our herd is turning?
0: Yeah, I said yonder.
6: I was so impressed with that.
0: I know, me too, actually. Just...
2: Instant Hall of Famer.
0: You ain't hearing anyone else this up and down the dial saying yonder this morning. I don't think Fev, I don't think Timmy over on Nova, they're not saying yonder. Bo doesn't even know that word. Stephen Hewson, he's been listening to Jason Derulo, The Other Side. If we walk down this road, we'll be lovers for sure.
9: If we walk down this road, we'll be lovers for sure.
0: This is a much better lyric. If we walk down this road, we'll be llamas for sure. Yes,
6: oh, wow.
0: Llamas.
9: If we walk down this road, we'll be llamas for sure.
0: Walking down that road and yonder, dare I say, Jason.
2: Instant Hall of Famer.
0: Brilliant, thank you very much for those. Some great ones. Keep them coming, as always. christian@christianoconnell.com.au. And everyone who sends these keeps us going after almost 8 years. Thank you, thank you, thank you.
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0: Christian O'Connell Show. Are you a Monday mender? What did you mend over the weekend? Come join my new club.
1: Monday menders.
2: Did you mend it?
1: Monday menders.
2: Yes, I did.
0: By the way, nightmare yesterday morning. Got out to have my toast and my cup of tea like I always do first thing while the house is asleep. Just a little bit of peace and quiet in the morning. Just to stare into the mid-distance. When we used to see your dad just staring sometimes at the kitchen table in the morning? Yep. Wonder what the hell he was doing. I'm now that dad. Just staring.
3: What's going through the brain?
0: Not actually that much, actually, mate. But anyway, I went to get some toast and why would anyone do this to me? In a so-called loving relationship? Why would you leave just one slice and it's the crust in there? You knew what you were doing. That was, oh, damn it! What do I do with this?
3: I do associate the crust with that's what dad eats.
0: Like, no, I'm not. No, I don't want the crust. Yeah. Even though it's related to the bread and the slice of the bread and the loaf, it doesn't taste the same. Or your mind knows it's got that one side of it has got that. What is that?
3: I think it's just
0: what is that funny side? You know the one. I mean, yeah, what is that?
3: It gets the

0: bin and also into yourself.
1: That's right, baked beans. Saturday night was baked beans.
0: Yeah, yeah, cold pasta, cold peas on the floor. Yes. That's your meal.
1: That's it.
0: You're too tired to make your own one.
1: You can't do
0: anything. Just have some of those and some more wine.
1: I know.
0: Right, are you a Monday mender? Christian, I'm from the west of Sydney. Can I just say, Rio is wrong. People in Sydney do have dryers. I use my dryer every day. All my laundry goes in there once washed. The only thing that doesn't go in there is the more nicer bits. The kids, my kids do their own washing since the age of 10. Good for you, Mel. Christian, dryers is one thing to deny. What about Sydney denying they need heaters? I was born in Holland. I have never been so cold as sitting on my couch trying to watch TV in a Sydney winter. Hear my story, Christian.
2: So true. My parents' house is freezing. It's in Sydney. It's in a hot spot, but it is the coldest place on earth. I have to bring a jumper. Even in summer, I bring a jumper. No, they've got heating. It just doesn't do the job enough. Like, Sydney houses are freezing.
3: Freezing.
0: Really?
3: Yeah, we had bar heaters. That's all we had. Bar heaters.
0: Oh, the old-fashioned one, yeah. Two, three.
3: They kind of did the job.
0: It's your birthday. Let's turn up to three. Maybe a slice of Viennetta to go with such a big, auspicious occasion.
3: Thermostat. Ooh.
0: Christian, I'm a Monday mender. Fix the auto park brake on my car. That's a big one. Mm-hmm. Christian, picture this. Why don't we? Error message on the dashboard. Alarms are ringing for days. Me visualizing this would cost thousands, if not millions, to fix it. Got my tweezers out to investigate the button to discover, boom, rogue tic-tac. Caught,
4: oh, no.
0: Caught under the switch, stopping it engaging.
3: Mm.
0: Removed it like a surgeon. Fixed it. Well, come on in. In fact, you're an all-timer.
5: You're a mender.
0: Christian, I live in Sydney's glorious northern beaches. Wonderful for you, Andrea. We have a dryer and a Hills hoist. The dryer is only used in winter and on rainy days. We're also SCG members and go to plenty of sports. I do not know what so-called Sydney side area is on about. Sydney people don't go out to things.
2: Yes. I just look at the numbers. Look at the crowd numbers.
0: Get out of it.
2: AFL
0: look at the numbers.
2: Oh, 40,000 average AFL, 20,000 average NRL.
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2: You can't all have fancy SCG memberships and live on the northern beaches, you know.
0: Glorious. As you said, glorious Northern glorious Beaches. They should rename them on Google Maps. Glorious Northern Beaches. All right, everybody, please, no more civil war for this morning. Let's pick up hostilities again from 6 tomorrow.
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0: Christian O'Connell Show. Big day today for Riam and all of his friends. May the 4th be with you. You love it, don't you?
1: And to you, sir.
0: Yeah, he loves it. Oh, tattooing.
1: He sounds like you love it.
0: Yeah, tattooing. Oh, Rio's phone's going off. Turn off in the studio, mate. It's the day he counts down to. For the last couple of months, it's been old. 19 sleeps ago until May the 4th be with you. Oh, Qui-Gon.
1: That's why tomorrow's the worst day of the year.
0: Oh, the come down must be huge.
1: Longest distance till next May 4th.
0: You're right, it's a climb down. Miney needs to do a B-side. That's the climb down the hill. Yeah. Anyway, today's Time Waster. We're having a laugh, aren't we? Today's Time Waster for May the 4th. Star Wars movies up for grabs. 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For your best Star Wars movie. Did we know? I didn't know this. Yoda was initially played by a monkey in a mask.
2: Oh, it was not.
0: It was. During the early production of Empire Strikes Back, the producers brought in a trained monkey. Oh, why are they training a monkey?
1: How do you train it? I mean,
0: high level.
1: Difficult enough.
0: High level.
1: For a Jedi, let alone a monkey.
0: Trained monkey wearing a Yoda mask and carrying a cane? Not many humans can carry off the cane these days. Hugh Jackman, one of the few, tried it recently, The Greatest Showman. You've not seen him with that cane, though, since.
1: It's a talented monkey.
0: Cane work is hard, as I could tell you. But anyway, the idea was ultimately abandoned due to practical challenges, such as the monkey's tendency to remove the mask.
1: Other than that, it was watertight. Oh,
0: yes. Leading to the team to opt for a puppet instead. That's a great story. All right. Star Wars movies. Ewok the Lion.
1: Gold.
0: The Beauty and the Wookiee.
1: Silver.
0: Luke. Who's talking? Luke, who's talking? And it... Qui-Gon Girl. Not Gongo, Qui-Gon.
1: I actually think you mean Qui-Gon. Qui-Gon?
2: Oh!
0: Qui-Gon? See, I don't know because I've lost my virginity, Rio.
1: Okay.
3: Excuse me, I actually think...
0: Yeah.
1: I think you'll actually find...
0: Yeah. He did actually Qui-Gon. Raise his finger at me. Actually, when we were LARPing over the weekend, live action role playing, I was playing G-Gon or whatever he's called.
1: I actually don't know what
0: he's called. Some like it Hoth.
1: Yeah. Oh. Silverpuss.
0: You even sound like Yoda then. Rio went, great composition.
1: Time waste are funny, that.
0: All right, what have you got then? You should be all golds here.
1: The Jedi's are drag racing. They're the Force and the Furious. Oh. And they're like, what do they drive? I don't know. You didn't mark it.
0: Bronze.
1: Richard Gere's been wooing Chewbacca.
0: Has he?
1: It's pretty Wookiee.
0: Oh, no, that's good. Gold.
1: Oh, no, I'm seeing dead Jedis. It's the Sith Sense.
0: Very good. Gold as well. That's a great one.
1: And not another Palpatine movie. Ugh, come on, spare me.
0: One for the nerds. We don't want stuff like that. Unmarkable.
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0: Christian O'Connell Show. May the 4th, Star Wars Day. 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There are loads coming in. Bumper edition today. Right, okay. Are you ready to mark?
1: May the force be with you all.
0: Meet the Ewokers.
1: Silver plus?
0: Judy, or is it Jedi?
1: Oh.
0: Could be a typo. Curious George Lucas. Chris,
1: cold.
0: That's very... That is smart. What about old Wookiee Balboa?
2: Very good. Gold, too.
0: Well done, Nate. The Ewokee Horror Picture Show.
2: Silver.
0: Edward Saberhands.
2: Silver plus.
0: Well done, too. The hand that rocks the cradle.
2: Oh, very good. Gold.
0: What a mark. Jar Jar Land. That sounds like a horror movie.
3: Misa Baba!
2: That's a very good Jar Jar.
0: Dude, where's my Jar Jar? Where's my car? Where's my Jar Jar?
2: Silver.
0: That's from Wendy. Darth Vader of the Lost Ark.
2: Silver.
0: Chewbacca descends into the seedy world of the adult film industry.
4: Oh.
0: Wookiee Nights. Gold, gold, gold.
2: Gold plus.
0: Obi-Wan flew over the cuckoo's nest.
2: Silver.
0: The hills have Jedis.
2: Ooh, silver plus.
0: Well done, Stephen. Chewbacca to the future.
2: Gold.
0: School of Ewok.
2: Gold. From Kerry.
0: Princess Leia bride.
2: Silver.
0: John Wookiee. John Wookiee is great.
2: Gold
0: I could see
2: plus.
0: Him in that, you know, that three-piece suit. John Wookiee is great.
2: Down.
0: Yes. Thomas Price for that one. Well done. Weekend at Kenobi's.
2: Silver.
0: Captain Corelli's Mandalorian. Mm. Nick Cage movie back in the day.
2: Very good. Gold.
0: Luke, I am your father of the bride.
2: Gold.
0: Joshua, very good. Throw Wookiee from the train.
2: Silver.
0: Try it, not easy.
2: Big boy.
0: The Maltese Millennium Falcon.
2: Silver plus.
0: And that's it for today. All right, so who is best to show is winning the $500 to spend on Kogan.com?
2: John Wookiee.
0: John Wookiee is the one for today. Thomas Price, well done. You are today's winner. We are back tomorrow morning. Mums, get ready to call 8 a.m. Last couple of days to come and join us on Friday's show as we search for and celebrate Australia's funniest mums.
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0: Happy Star Wars Day, May the 4th. Let's do it. What's your favourite Star Wars quote? Jim, I'll start this.
2: Yep, okay.
32: Shut down all
1: the garbage compactors in the detention level.
5: Oh. That's a good one.
6: Who was that?
7: That's Luke when they're in the...
6: He didn't talk like that.
7: Yeah, he's panicked. They're about to get crushed in the... 3PO, shut down all the garbage.
5: Wait, can I do mine?
7: Yeah, what's yours?
5: Okay, so this is Obi-Wan when he's like, "You're the chosen one. It was said that you would destroy the Sith, not join them. Bring balance to the Force, not leave it in darkness."
7: This is Ewan McGregor.
5: Yes.
7: Yeah. Right, yeah. And what about the Millennium Falcon? How many parsecs?
5: Oh, yeah.
7: The Kessel run.
5: I can't remember.
7: Come on, Johnny, what about you?
6: Nerds.
7: What?
6: Can I have some Darth Vader music for mine?
5: Oh, okay. I got the free one.
8: Hey, I just met you and this is crazy, but I'm your father, so join me, maybe.
6: Is that in there?
7: You're not going to take this seriously.
6: Well, why would I take it seriously?
7: Luke, I am your father.
5: No, that's not right.
6: His cousin.
5: No, the quote, that's wrong. It's, no, I am your father. It's not Luke, I am your father.
7: Yeah, he says Luke.
5: No, he doesn't say Luke.
7: But I am your father.
6: Gee, I wonder if there was a way we could check.
9: No. I am your father.
7: Oh, okay. But it's implied, yeah.
6: Oh, it's implied.
7: And he chops off his head.
6: When's Steel Magnolia Day or something more interesting? I mean, let's all quote lines from that.
7: Breaking news. A man outseen with the
6: cast. Oh, outseen.
7: Outseen with the cast of The Living Room.
6: I was outseen.
7: Outseen. What's wrong with that?
6: Seen out.
7: You're outseen. I'm thinking of a headline. You know, Amanda whoops up Dax in the main street. Amanda, out seen with the former cast of The Living Room. Does that mean the Fab Four will be getting back together?
6: No, it means we had dinner.
7: Oh, come on, spoiler alert. I'm trying to get clickbait.
6: Oh. Got more information next. I'll give it to you, Brendan.
7: Jonesy and Amanda's Jam Nation, driving you home.

0: It's Jonesy and Amanda driving you home Monday, the 4th of May. No more Star Wars quotes.
1: Please, no more.
0: You.
1: I know you love that, but it's just Nerdsville to
0: people
1: me.
0: People are raving about my, shut down all the compactors in the garbage can.
1: Luke never sounded like that.
0: He did. He was really
1: You're making him sound like
0: whiny.
1: A little creature.
0: Are you? That's how he spoke.
1: He did not speak like
0: he
1: that.
0: He did speak like
1: I told
0: that.
1: You that I once wrote a letter to Mark Hamill. I was so in love with him. And I told him that I thought he was going to win an Oscar for Stingray, which was a follow-up movie he made.
0: The Corvette movie.
1: The Corvette movie.
0: And then he had a massive car crash.
1: Yeah, well, it's not my fault. He never responded to the letter, but he didn't cause that accident.
0: The big news is seen out on the town on Friday night.
1: I ended the letter by saying, did you know that Hamill means pregnant in Indonesian?
0: Right.
1: Surprised I didn't get a letter back.
0: You probably do okay with him now if you know, felt inclined.
1: He's been happily married for a long time.
0: Has he?
1: I don't spy on him from afar.
0: Seen out on the town on Friday night after the show. The cast of The Living
1: After
0: Room.
1: After what show?
0: This show, you fool. The thing,
1: Oh, yes.
0: Yeah, this thing we do. Because I went off to the briefing for the ocean fishing tournament.
1: I had dinner with my mates from The Living Room. We're all still very close friends.
0: I always get
1: friends.
0: A bit jelly when you hang out with
1: those
0: guys.
1: I know you do, which is why I don't tell you normally when I
0: well,
1: do.
0: Well, it's not. And they get jelly of me. They don't like me hanging out with you.
1: I see you every day.
0: I know, but I was under the impression when that show started, I thought, well, that's going to outlast us. But Living Room wrapped up at what, in 2022?
1: Oh, aren't you gleeful?
0: No, I take no joy in that.
1: I think you do. Look at your face.
0: No joy.
1: But we text each other all the time. We've got a group chat that's always going off. We're all very, very close friends. And we caught up for dinner on Friday night because all of us are so busy and doing very various different things. It was really nice. Mm-hmm. And it's great going out to dinner with Miguel because he just orders for everybody. He says, we're going to have the pippies, we're going to have the blah, we're going to have a blah, we're going to have a live fish in a bag that's going to splash around and make Chris uncomfortable. We're going to have everything I can think of. And so all of that just happens around you.
0: Yeah, right.
1: And it was great. And then we always end up going somewhere for a little, just one extra drink, and suddenly Miguel's buying shots and it just goes, you know.
0: The fiesta.
1: The fiesta begins.
0: Mm-hmm.
1: But it's so nice.
0: But you guys would get into any place in Australia,
1: well, we
0: the four of you show up.
1: A big crowd, and no one's going, you know, 64-year-old woman, make way. It was Chris Brown, the tallest man in the world.
0: Yeah,
1: let's all go in. But it was great. So, yes, we did. We were able to cut a line.
0: I got to admit, it's nice to walk around with Brownie because you do get into stuff because he's like some sort of god.
1: It's like he's like Moses. He parts the sea.
0: He does. He parts the sea.
1: And but it's great. Lots of people wanted to come up and talk about The Living Room and take photos and say, that's for my grandma. And you go, well, that's nice. Thank you.
0: Is it coming back? Can it come back?
1: No, I don't think it can.
0: Well, why not?
1: Well, I don't know why not. It's not. There's no. Look, Chris is working at Channel 7.
0: Mm-hmm.
1: I'm doing stuff with the ABC. You know,
0: sure.
1: I don't know.
0: What about Channel 7? They could do it. The Living Room?
1: Maybe. The Living Room was a wonderful, wonderful show, and it was so loved by people. People still come up and talk to us about it all the time.
0: It's a great show. Did you at all mention my idea? Remember I said that maybe what The Living Room needs is...
1: If it's more you... I'm going to throw water in your face.
0: If it's not me. But, like, remember Claude Crowe in Shell's Neighbourhood. So hear me out.
1: You're just going to do a voice that sounds like your version of Mark Hamill, aren't you?
0: Shut down all the compactors in the detention level. No, I'd be more, hey, Amanda, hey, Boxhead, hey, you jokers.
1: That's why
0: and
1: I think
0: be a little,
1: the show
0: little...
1: had to finish because it didn't have that. No, I didn't mention that idea to them. I've written it on an eggshell, though, to keep it safe for next time.
0: I hope you said hello and passed on my well wishes.
1: I did. But speaking of Chris Brown, I caught up with Chris on Saturday and we took our dogs for a walk. It was great. It was hilarious for a number of hilarious reasons that I'll share with you next.
0: Ooh, I'm intrigued. That's coming up. It's Jonesy and Amanda driving you home.
2: 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You should pick it up.
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0: Jonesy and Amanda driving you home this Monday, the 4th of May.
1: So, Chris and I, we were all living with guys, Brownie, Dr. Chris Brown, if you don't mind. Mm-hmm. We were all together Friday night.
0: I like how you go out there and you get the fish in the bag, and Chris feels he's a little bit uncomfortable.
1: Well, yeah, I'm not comfortable with it either, mm-hmm. but particularly as a vet, he has to be very careful with, you know.
0: Yeah, of course.
1: And so, you know, Miguel says, oh, we want that one, and then tries to get a photo of it flapping in a bag near Chris's head.
0: I don't like that.
1: And I was telling a friend of mine that on Saturday, and he said, oh, yeah, but he puts down cats and dogs. I said, yes, but not to eat, and not because they're delicious.
0: Oh, I don't know.
1: They're not going about their business, and then he thinks, let's put that through the mincer. But anyway. So we decided we'd both meet up on Saturday morning and take our dogs for a walk.
0: I like the idea of this.
1: He lives in a suburb just down the road from me. So we've often spoken about it, and we said, let's do it. So we met down at the beach, and his dog, let me explain who Buzz is. So Minnie is my dog, 14-year-old border collie.
0: Mm-hmm.
1: And Chris has often joked about her having a small head, meaning how fat she was, because her body, she looked a little bit like maybe a maggot, meaning her small head or like a tick, big round body.
0: Yep.
1: She's very slim down now, but she's in very good form for a 14-year-old. And Chris has a dog called Buzz, who's a rescue dog, a beautiful, affectionate, gorgeous dog.
0: Might be a well-behaved dog too, I'd imagine.
1: Let's get to that. It's part Maremma and part Kelpie. Maremmas, I think, are those, you know, those dogs that his dog is black, but also they're the white, fluffy ones that sort of protect the herd. You know, the Jane Jacobson movie was about the Maremmas. They guard chickens. They guard
0: sheep. Oh, that
1: was
0: the one he did on the Penguin Island.
1: And they guard penguins.
0: Penguins, Phillip Island.
1: So, but as he said, his dog has a very independent streak. It wants to beep stuff up, is what he said. Not beep stuff, beep stuff up.
0: Okay.
1: He said it's always got, it's a little bit

0: barked uncontrollably at some small dogs to the point where people are turning around going, shut that dog up. And they see that Chris Brown's going, shh, shh, shh. Think, my God, that's Chris Brown's dog. Mm-hmm. Then he weed on a monument. He weed on a
1: the
0: pram.
1: Dog.
0: The dog. He started a dog fight. He ran near the edge of a cliff. Oh. Chris said that he has to have an air tag on the dog because occasionally just likes to go for a meander. He's had calls from the local post office. He's had calls from the chemist. The chemist was in the dispensary out the back of the chemist and looks down and there's just a dog in there. He's a wanderer. He's a brilliant dog, but he has his own mind, which Chris finds quirky, and it makes dog owners feel better.
1: So he's not
0: even Chris Brown has a dog that has its moments.
1: He's not a good boy. Like when you say, who's a good boy?
0: Oh, yeah, he's a good boy.
1: He's a good boy.
0: And so it just makes everyone feel better because have you seen those footage of people just standing in fountains and their dogs running in the middle of the fountain? They have to walk in and retrieve them.
1: Mm-hmm.
0: You know, it makes everyone feel better that Chris has got a dog that can do that stuff too.
1: my late Nana had it wasn't her dog. It was my uncle's dog. It was a dog called Whizzer. And Whizzer was this big black Labrador, but he'd just get into everything. And one day, Nana was just down at her grocery store, and she just hears this, there's a dog gone crazy. She goes, oh, geez, it's a good thing it's not my dog. And she looks at where the lead is at the pole, and there's no dog in it. The dog had seen the mirror. Remember the fruit shops used to have a mirror behind all the veggies? So the dog saw the mirror, thought it was another dog.
0: Oh, no, tried to attack itself.
1: Another black Labrador, so it's jumped up on all the cauliflowers. And just
0: jumped on the collies.
1: Yeah, it jumped on the collies.
0: Well, let's do it. The tribal drum is going to beat for this. Let's call it Who's Not a Good Boy?
1: Who's Not a Good Boy?
0: Is Barking Dog Man to be getting
1: There's
0: on
1: There's Brownie's
0: with.
1: Dog or Barking That's Dog no. Man? Can't tell. It's Jonesy and Amanda driving you home.

0: Jonesy and Amanda driving you home. If you've just joined us, good afternoon to you. Amanda out with the Living Room Pals, the old Palerinos.
1: On Friday night.
0: The band's not getting back together.
1: No. And then Chris and I, though, as friends, we will always be friends.
0: Sure.
1: And then Chris and I thought we'd walk our dogs together on Saturday morning. And his dog is absolutely gorgeous. It's a rescue dog. He's had it for a couple of years now. I think the dog's about 5 years old. He's had it for maybe 4 years. But it does have an independent streak to it. And so there's something very comical watching people turn their heads when the dog's barking mm-hmm. or started a bit of a fight or ran off, and they see that it's Chris Brown's dog. It's like a plumber whose own plumbing isn't great. And you think, well, it makes us all feel better.
0: Mm-hmm. And his plumbing's good too.
1: Is it? A good strong flush.
0: Yeah. Anyway, the tribal drum is being for who's not a good boy.
1: Share the pain, because it's a lesson in humility, having a dog.
0: Emily, hello.
1: Hi, Emily.
2: Hello, how are you?
0: Good.
1: Very well. Tell us about your dog.
2: Okay, so mine is a girl. She is a cavoodle, and she does the stranger thing. So when we go for a walk, she absolutely loves walks. She loves other dogs. But what she does is she will put her lead in her mouth and absolutely destroy that lead and go and say hello to the other dog. And now the other owner is like, oh, my God, that dog's getting loose. And they get absolutely freaked out because she makes this really big noise and she's just like, I want to see this dog. So she screams and she carries on. Mm. Everyone thinks she's aggressive, but she just wants to say hi. She's not going to hurt anybody, but they all flip out.
1: Let me ask you seriously, because most people say, oh, she's not going to hurt you. Are they right to be a bit frightened, Emily, of a barking, screaming dog lunging at theirs?
2: No, because she really just wants to lick you.
1: Okay.
2: Or want you to pat her. Like, she doesn't... Like, once she gets to you, she's just like, okay, now where's my attention?
1: Right.
2: All of that noises and all of that stops as soon as she gets to you.
1: Right.
0: Yeah, but you can have that. Sometimes, like, dog owners can be a bit deluded.
1: Yes.
0: And you've got Cujo coming towards you,
1: ready to tear apart a small family car. As soon as Cujo gets to you, all of this will stop.
0: He's fine.
1: He just wants one limb.
0: Thanks,
1: Thank you, Emily.
0: Steve's with us.
1: Hello, Steve. Tell us about your pooch.
3: Hey, how's it going, Jonesy and Amanda?
1: Very well.
3: I had a chocky lab, a chocolate lab. His name is Seamus. Very aptly named. He's mad as a two-bob watch. But what he did like, he loved his fruit. So one day, taking him for a walk down the street, saw this kid, bailed this kid up in a bus stop and stole his banana. He loved bananas and watermelon. Stole his banana, and then he's got this banana in his mouth. He's just trotting down the street, wagging his tail, going, oh, look at what I've got.
0: What, and does he eat the banana peel and all?
3: It's the banana peel and all, love. Bananas and watermelon, two favourite fruits.
1: Really? I've never known a dog to eat banana.
0: I've never seen a dog eat fruit.
1: I've seen dogs like watermelon. But
0: no,
1: I think,
0: really? Is that a thing?
1: Yeah, yeah. But I'm surprised at the banana. And that poor kid minding his own business in a bus shelter.
0: Because you'd think
1: a piece of fruit, I'm safe.
0: If a dog's going to go near
1: that. As if a kid wants it either.
0: Yeah,
1: probably sure. Said he'd take this. Thank you, Steve.
0: It's Jonesy and Amanda driving you home.
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0: Jonesy Demander driving you home, and the tribal drummer's beating Dr. Chris Brown. You would think a guy like that would have a dog that was like one of those ones you see at Crufts Dog Show.
1: Yeah,
0: running up on staff, saving kids from burning orphanages.
1: Well, his dog is lovely and affectionate and well-behaved, but has an independent streak that makes, as Chris said, it's a lesson in humility. When his dog's weighing on things on and starting fights and barking at small dogs and people look up and see that it's Chris's dog.
0: Yeah.
1: Hilarious.
0: He's got an image to protect. Mm. The tribal drummer's beating for this. Who's not a good boy? Yeah. Helen has joined us.
1: Hello, Helen. Tell us about your dog.
2: Hello. My niece's dog. We used to mind her, and you couldn't get her to go out for a walk, so she'd hide. She'd run under the bush. She'd see you in your joggers. She'd lay on her cushion out the back, and she'd have her face to the wall and her back to you, like I can't see you, so you can't see me. You'd have to pick her up, carry her to the car, put her in the car. She was like a 22-kilo bulldog.
0: Oh.
2: We'd go out to the beach. Yeah, take her for a walk, and she'd be leading you along like the dog in the Jetsons. You'd be barely hanging on to her. She's flying, trying to get to the water. Then when it came time to go home, she didn't want to go home. So you'd be walking back to the car. She'd get to a certain point. She'd plop her bottom on the ground, put her paws out in front and push, and she wouldn't go. Everyone would be looking at her and laughing, and I'd be there, you're an embarrassment, you know, you're a naughty girl. Mm. You couldn't do anything. You'd have to scoop her up, carry her to the car, and you'd be telling her, like, you've been a naughty girl, you know, we can't get you to go out, and then we can't get you home. And she wouldn't look at you. She'd turn her head away, wouldn't make eye contact. But it was just funny. Once she got for a walk, she was fine, but you just couldn't get her for a walk, and then you couldn't get her home.
1: What a character.
0: You've got to get him across the line.
1: And a bum covered in sand to get back in the car. What a delightful thing.
0: Thank you, Helen. Dee has joined us.
1: Hello, Dee. Tell us about your pooch.
3: I have a female cavoodle, and there are three women in the house. And she has a little fetish that she likes underwear, and only my underwear. But the fetish is that they're dirty underwear.
1: Oh, yay. No.
3: So she can go through a washing basket of dirty clothes and, well, sniff out the dirty undies.
0: Mm.
1: And then carry them around the house?
3: Well, then hide them and chew out the crutch.
0: Oh, okay. That's dirty. Substitute dog with person and then all of a sudden.
1: I know. Please.
0: Next, Dee, for the bricks of detail.
1: Thank you, Dee.
0: Mike has joined
1: Hello,
0: us.
1: Hello, Mike. What's your dog like?
4: Well, we actually saw Chris on Saturday and Buzz. So by default, we probably would have saw you, but you're either in a bush or I don't know what you're up to. So
1: was Buzz barking at your dog at the time?
4: Buzz was running around in front of Chris, and Chris looked very anxious getting down there, Buzz, which is, we walk that route virtually every Saturday, so we see Chris regularly, and a friend of mine, she's absolutely in love with Chris, so he's usually running after Buzz, or has Buzz on a leash, and Buzz is straining on the leash, and it's a little like my friend's dog, Cookie, who's half Frenchie, half Staffy, who is the most stubborn dog in the world. And she runs like a racehorse. She's very funny. So maybe we should say, Chris, let the two of them run together.
1: Yes, absolutely.
0: Do you know, maybe, do you think Brownie's done this on purpose so people don't bother him? He's got a nutbag dog, and then people, you know, because
1: he'd be so horrified to hear his beautiful dog described as a nutbag.
0: For all intents and purposes, it sounds like the dog's
1: The dog is fabulous with some independent moments.
0: Okay. I.e. nutbag. Although it's not eating crutches out of underpants.
1: Everyone's got a quirky dog.
0: They do indeed. Thank you for all your calls. Coming up, Instagram is here. Last week we gave away $1,000.
1: We did.
0: Jonesy Demander driving you home.
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27: Run, Jones!
28: Stick it in the guts, Barry.
0: Jonesy and Amanda driving you home. This Monday, the 4th of May, I mentioned before there's a TV ad, and I don't know, it just keeps, every time I look at the TV, no matter what channel it is, 7, 9 or 10, it's there. And
1: it?
0: It's the Dead Old commercial. Have you seen this? There's people in different situations using the Dead Old hand sanitizing product for various applications in life. So, you know, you got the ad, you got a kid licking the glass, and you got a dog slobbering, I think. But it's this guy,
1: the
0: nose pick kid.
1: The nose pick kid. He picks his nose
0: he goes to town.
1: Wipes it on an iPad or something, doesn't he? It is heave-worthy.
0: You know, and it really
1: it's
0: goes
1: foul.
0: To town.
1: It's foul. And the edit, the art director hasn't held back from the descriptive way of getting that kid to do it.
29: No, mate, you've got to go in harder.
1: And smear more.
0: And I just wonder, as a child actor, because that kid... He would have an agent.
1: He's not going to be known as the Milky Bar Kid, is he?
0: So, okay, we've got you for an ad, mate. Oh, is it my dad picks the fruit that goes to Cotties? I'd like to be
1: But
0: the
1: you
0: one
1: are picking something.
0: So, I think I'm pretty sure most 10-year-olds don't have to go method on this.
1: Practice every day.
0: Wouldn't be much out of their reach. But then, so there's the nose pick kid. And then, have you seen the do a poo at school kid?
1: What? No, I haven't.
0: This has popped up as well. So there's a kid that's feeling uncomfortable at school. And there's a great show when you're a kid and you're going to do a poo at school. So all of a sudden...
1: I feel it to this day.
0: A roll of toilet paper appears and he gets on a skateboard. The sorbet dog is there as well, the little Labrador. And he goes off to the Borry house while everyone applauds him.
1: So the idea of the thing is good. It's taking the shame out of doing a poo at school.
0: I know. I never pooed at school. And I went to a boarding school.
1: Your holidays. Your parents must have dreaded picking you up. Turn the corner from the schoolyard and out it goes.
0: But I will ask this. Jim Y. Rye.
30: Yes.
1: What question are you going to ask
0: Jim Y. Rye, you were a child star.
30: Child star?
0: You were in an episode of Rake.
30: That's true.
0: You were also in a Prado commercial.
30: Yes.
0: Toyota Prado.
30: Yep.
0: Here we go. There's Jim Y. Rye. Let's get this up.
30: All right. So I was about 15, I think, at the time.
0: Yep. And he had to play Gormless Teenager.
1: And did you say any words?
30: No words. A lot of physical acting, though, this particular part.
1: Because you're sitting on your phone in the back looking cranky.
30: Yeah. And then...
0: Oh. Here he is. Oh.
30: Because we're having so much fun in the Toyota Prado. My phone flies out of my hand and then I rediscover nature.
0: Oh. I noticed on YouTube someone said, I hate this ad.
30: Yes, like the top comment.
0: But tell Amanda what you got paid.
30: Well, we don't do it for the money.
0: Just say.
30: Five.
1: How long did it take you to do that?
30: That was like an afternoon.
1: So how much would nose pick for
30: I don't know. I hope a lot.
1: It's not easy
30: to pick your nose on camera.
1: No. Okay. It'll stick with you, as it were.
0: Which one would be worse? Nose pick kid or poo at school kid? I don't think there's any amount of money for me to be poo at school.
1: I reckon there is, Brendan, even now. Even now you do it. Oh, what a shame we gave it to Osher.
0: Oh, Ginsburg.
1: I'll do it for
0: it's
1: free.
0: A vegan. He eats a lot of fibre. Okay. The pub test is coming.
1: Yes, this was something I saw that starting in May, they are the enhanced games. Sort of the anti-Olympics. Olympics juiced to the gills. How do you feel about it?
0: Jonesy and Amanda driving you home.

0: Jonesy and Amanda driving you home. Amanda, while you were out powdering your nose, you know what ad came on the telly?
1: At least I wasn't picking it and smearing it on an iPad.
0: The nose pick kid.
1: Really?
0: This ad was just on, the little kid picking his nose.
1: You know, it's played on high rotation, I'll give you that.
0: Yeah, it's everywhere. We were just, Ryan and I were just Googling child actors. Ryan, you were in the Prado commercial. You had $5,000 to look gormless in the back of a Toyota Land Cruiser.
1: Mm.
0: Yeah. Yeah. What do we pay you now to be gormless?
2: Not enough.
1: I'll pay you more to say no words.
0: Right. So what do a child actor now in a TV commercial, what can they make?
2: Well, I just did a quick Google and it looks like for a major TV commercial, you can expect to earn anywhere from $5,000 to over $30,000.
0: Wow. So nosepick would have to get above 30.
1: Well, do you get paid the top end of the scale because it's slightly unsavoury and you have to factor
0: in? Yeah, you would have to.
1: You'll have to deal with the public.
0: And how's that kid going to go to school?
1: Well, he'd say, wow, I got 30,000. Suddenly you're Mr. Popular.
0: Yeah, but I went to school and there was a kid that was in the Rivita commercial, you know, put the two biscuits together and the Vegemite came out.
1: Vita-Wheats.
0: The Vita-Wheats. And he...
1: Is he a hero?
0: No, he got bullied at school. Hey, Vita-Wheat.
1: So,
0: I'm just saying, nosepick, and to a lesser, poo at school kid.
1: I'm sure the parents were saying, look, we'll put it aside for your education. And for when we relocate to live in a ditch in Vietnam in witness protection.
0: Anyway, it's fascinating. Let's get on down to the Jonesy Tomato Arms for the pub test today, though.
3: The pub test.
4: Pub test.
3: Does not pass the pub test.
4: Pub test.
3: Pub test. Does it pass the pub test?
4: Pub test.
5: Yeah, the pub test.
3: Doesn't pass the sniff test. Stop it. It's not helpful.
1: We're talking about the enhanced games. These are taking place from May 21 to May 24. It may not surprise you to hear they're going to be in Las Vegas. This event will feature a unique format where athletes can use performance-enhancing drugs under medical supervision, aiming to redefine human limits, showcase the technological and science advancements in sports. It's like sports maxing, I guess.
0: Mm.
1: There'll be swimming, track and field, weightlifting, a big prize pool, and this event is expected to attract top athletes willing to risk Olympic contracts for the chance to break records. The organisers say their biggest success story so far is a Greek swimmer called Christian Golomiev, who made the podium in four Olympics, but has surpassed one of sport's greatest achievements under the Enhanced Games program. He swam 0.02 seconds faster than the 50-meter official world record that has stood for more than 15 years. He did that in February, and he did that by wearing an inline full-body open water suit that falls outside the normal world aquatic standards. James Magnussen, Australian swimmer, he says, this is a quote, I'm juicing to the gills and transforming my body for the enhanced games. Would you watch them?
0: Oh, probably, yeah.
1: Some people have said the only difference is that there's full disclosure because people have been distrusting of the Olympics.
0: But also they move the goalposts on these. You remember the whole peptide thing? So at one time the football players could have these peptides and all of a sudden they said, oh, no, you can't have that anymore. There was a time when players used to be given a Sudafed before they ran onto the field.
1: Yeah.
0: And that's now in the banned list of things.
1: Well, same with things for swimmers. They have a head cold and take a Panadol and that's on the banned list. So it's not always full peptides, full steroids, full whatever. Sometimes it's as simple as that. How do you feel? Because this isn't in the spirit of the true Olympics, which is how far can you push your body on an equal playing field where everyone's got the same rules. This is juice up as much as you like. Would you watch them? Let's phrase it this way. The enhanced games, do they pass the pub test?
0: Jonesy and Amanda driving you home.
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0: May the 4th, Monday, a good day to win $2,000. 10 questions, 60 seconds on the clock. You can pass if you don't know an answer. We'll come back to that question if time permits. Get all the questions right, you win $1,000.
4: That's last what happened week, to Gay last week.
0: Gay, stone cold Gay.
4: She chose
0: all the way.
4: Yep, she got $1,000 and she chose to go with $1,000. She didn't take on the bonus question. When we quizzed her about the bonus question, she actually didn't know it.
0: She didn't. Donald Trump is the president of Puerto Rico.
4: Yeah, so she could have played for $2,000, but she didn't, and therefore she walked away with $1,000.
0: Stavrula is with us.
4: Hi, Stavrula.
5: Hi, Jonesy and Amanda.
4: Hello. Let's see if we can do this for you. We've got 10 questions, 60 seconds. Do say pass if you're not sure, okay?
5: Okay.
4: All right, Stavrula, here we go. Here comes question number one. What's the date today?
5: The 4th of May.
4: Question two. What noise does a pig make?
5: Oink.
4: Question three. Who owns the factory in Charlie and the Chocolate Factory?
5: Willy Wonka.
4: Question four. At which fast food chain would you find a go bucket?
5: KFC.
4: Question five. Who sang My Heart Will Go On?
5: Celine Dion.
4: Question six. True or false? Acrophobia.

0: You are not a knob.
1: Thank you, guys.
2: Thank you for playing.
0: Thank you for playing.
2: It'll be back again tomorrow.
0: JonesyDemander.com.au if you'd like to sign up for Instagram. In the meantime, the pub test is coming up.
2: The enhanced games. What do you think? Do they pass the pub test?
0: We'll have your calls next. JonesyDemander driving you home.

0: Jonesy and Amanda driving you home. I know it's Monday, but perhaps it's been a tough week and we've got to get down to the Jonesy and Amanda Ramps for the pub test.
1: The pub test.
2: Pub test.
1: Does not pass the pub test.
2: Pub test.
1: Pub test.
2: Does it pass the pub test?
1: Pub test.
2: Yeah, the pub test.
1: Doesn't pass the sniff test. Stop it. It's not helpful.
3: Well, coming up in May are the World Enhanced Games. They're going to be at Las Vegas. This is for supreme Olympic athletes who are prepared to risk their Olympic success by fully juicing up and taking steroids, peptides, wearing costumes that would disqualify them in their regular events. It's anything goes. Well, maybe it's not anything goes. But having said that, they're bucking the global anti-doping norms. These are the enhanced games. There'll be swimming. There'll be wrestling, I think, or weightlifting. Mm-hmm. Have I made up wrestling? There'll be a variety of events. Weightlifting, track and field, swimming. So all of this is very interesting for a very big financial prize pool.
0: Olympics, you're not meant to be a professional sports person. So that was the tenets of the Olympics for years. So now the drug thing, it's a different kettle of fish, isn't
3: well,
0: it?
3: Well, once again, it is the supreme athletes of the world, but being as supreme and as they can be outside the boundaries of the normal Olympic tenets. How do you feel about this? The enhanced games, this sports maxing. Does it pass the pub test?
4: Doesn't pass the pub test as far as I'm concerned, sorry. Olympic Games, or the Games, is supposed to be about your endurance levels, standard, not enhanced.
5: I just think it just cheapens the sport. I mean, you watch sport to watch people push themselves and train hard. And I think you do it just makes an uneven playing field.
6: I think it does. You're not just seeing everyone on an even playing field. You're going to see what peptides and things like that can actually do. You're going to see things that modern science are bringing forth in human evolution and how far people can actually go.
7: It's blatant cheating because it makes a mockery of all those hard-working athletes that strive every 4 years to compete on merit at the Olympic Games.
3: Interesting, wow. Though, that some would say that it's not an equal playing field, that merit is only a small part of it in terms of opportunities, of funding, all kinds of things. But it doesn't sound like not many people are fond of the idea.
0: Thank you for all your calls. Jonesy and Amanda driving you home.
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0: Jonesy and Amanda driving you home for Jam Nation on this May the 4th. Your favourite Star Wars quote on this special day, May the 4th be with you.
1: Once a year.
0: Come on, will you? My one?
1: Okay, what's yours?
0: 3PO, shut down all the garbage compactors on the detention level. 3PO.
1: That's terrible.
0: That's Luke when he's going off his cracker. Right?
2: Okay, I've got one. This is Jar Jar Binks. Misa called Jar Jar Binks.
1: Okay, stop, stop.
3: Righto, you two. That's enough.
0: Jar Jar Binks
1: killed it. You've ruined it for everybody.
2: Well, that was pretty good.
0: That was dreadful.
1: Oh. We'll be back again tomorrow. Tin Hat Tuesday.
0: Yes.
1: We want to know your conspiracy theories. How many views have we had on Facebook for when we spoke about, or we took a call about who actually shot JFK?
0: 10 million.
1: We're not even making that up. There have been 10 million views
0: as you could
1: of that clip.
0: The comments have been.
1: Get your alfoil out. We want your tin hats. We're going to take more conspiracies tomorrow.
0: If you want to catch up with today's show, head to jonesydemanda.com.au. We'll catch you tomorrow.
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0: 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One down, one to go. We're gearing up to give away another trip to the snow from 6 a.m. this morning. Christian O'Connell's Snow Repeat Workday to the USA.
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1: Yeah! Far out. What makes a great song? Is it how it sounds? 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Or how it makes you feel? There's no one thing. They're all great songs.
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20: Good morning, I'm James Royce. Three people have died in a boating accident off the far north New South Wales coast. Another four people made it to shore after their yacht rolled in heavy seas while crossing Ballina Bay at Ballina last night. It's unclear if anyone else was on board. The man accused of abducting and killing Kumanjaya little baby will face court today, charged with murder. 47-year-old Jefferson Lewis was arrested on Thursday night, then flown from Alice Springs to Darwin following the riots that erupted after his capture. The federal government is gearing up for a big cash splash in next week's budget, with News Corp reporting that every working Australian is set to get a $200 to $300 tax offset. However, experts fear it could backfire by putting upward pressure on inflation. Meantime, mortgage holders are holding their breaths this morning ahead of the RBA's interest rates decision later this afternoon. The Reserve is expected to again lift the cash rate by 25 basis points. This would add up to $80 to the monthly repayment for a $500,000 loan. But Compare Club's Kate Brown says there are ways to claw some of that back.
21: Look at those big bills, perhaps. Health insurance, if you've got energy or gas in an unregulated market, there are things you can do today where you can easily save $300, $400, $500 a year.
20: And authorities have refused a request for the cruise ship at the centre of a hantavirus outbreak to dock at Cape Verde off Africa's west coast. The outbreak has claimed three lives so far.
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20: Starting with league, and Parramatta's Josh Adokar says he'd love a call up to the New South Wales Origin side should Laurie Daly be after a gun on the wing.
22: Those are the teams that you want to be in. Yeah, that's the pinnacle. If that opportunity comes up, definitely take it with both hands.
20: To AFL, and embattled Eagles coach Andrew McWalter insists there are positive signs for his club despite Saturday's 11-point loss to the injury-stricken bottom-place Tigers. On 360, he's rejected suggestions his side is not as far advanced as he thought it was.
23: I'm not delusional because I understand we're still 15th or 16th on the ladder and have only won two games, but the metrics are all telling us that we've improved our stoppage game, our contest game. Obviously got some issues with defending behind the ball at the moment and scores against, but there are some signs that we're actually improving.
20: And the AFL's integrity unit is investigating claims that Lions VFL player Kobe Evans used a homophobic slur in the weekend clash with Coburg. The club says it's aware of the allegations and the 19-year-old has apologised and is remorseful.
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20: Sunny across Sydney today, tops of 25 for the west, 24 in the city. Partly cloudy tomorrow, 23 to 24, then much the same Thursday, but 20. Catch us repeating any song Christian plays this morning before 3 today for a chance to win a week at the legendary Big Sky Resort Montana with Christian O'Connell's Snow Repeat Workday to the USA.
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1: Mended something over the weekend. The dryer. My eldest daughter's back for dinner and it was beeping. She goes, guess we're going to have to call an expert to mend that.
2: Oh, you want a real man? That's what you want.
1: Yeah,
2: think I'm a real
1: get
2: man.
1: Get a proper man. Get another man. Get a man.
2: Yeah,
1: not you, man. Actual man.
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1: I was about to go, yeah, you're right. And I thought, no, do you know what, sweetheart? I'm going to be the expert you need in life right now. I mended that F66. That family, for just about 3 seconds, saw me as a bit less of a loser.
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11: Good morning, I'm James Royce. A search is underway off the far northern New South Wales coast following a boating tragedy that has claimed three lives. It happened at Ballina last night when a yacht was seen to be in trouble. The marine rescue boat that went out to help it then rolled in the choppy seas. Four people made it to shore, but police don't know if anyone else was on board. Every working Australian will receive a $200 to $300 tax offset. News Corp is reporting it's a cost of living measure that'll feature in next week's budget. High inflation's expected to force the Reserve Bank to lift the cash rate again today. The predicted 25 basis points increase would add up to $80 to the monthly repayments for a $500,000 loan. Cairns star Sally Tindall says it'll be the third jump in a row, but she's urging us to shop around for the best deal.
12: Pick up the phone to your bank and ask for an individual rate cut. Banks may still be willing to negotiate, even though rates are broadly going up. It's worth making that phone call.
11: Heavy security is expected in Darwin today for the first court appearance of the man accused of killing Kumanchai little baby. 47-year-old Jefferson Lewis is facing three charges, including murder, over the girl's death. And denials from both the US and Iran this morning. Tehran says America's claims that two of its Navy's guided missile destroyers made it through the Strait of Hormuz are false, while the US says Iran's claims that one of its vessels was struck by an Iranian missile is fake.

0: News.
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2: Starting with AFL and Eagles coach Andrew McWalters rejecting suggestions his side isn't progressing at the rate he'd been hoping for following Saturday's loss to the previously winless Tigers and 200-plus defeats already this year.
3: I think that's a bit of an unfair question. We've got 15 new players on our list. We've had an incredible amount of turnover in the last 2 years since I've been at the football club. Almost half of our playing list is new, and there is synergy. It takes time for these guys to play together.
2: McWalter there on 360. Meantime, Brisbane says its VFL player Kobe Evans is remorseful and has apologised after allegedly using a homophobic slur during the club's weekend clash with Coburg. And in league, former Blues skipper James Tedesco says he'd be keen for an Origin call-up ahead of the series opener in Sydney, although the Roosters veteran says he won't lose sleep if he's not selected.
4: I'm not putting pressure on myself that I need to make this team. The desire and passion to play New South Wales is always going to be there for me. But again, I'm not putting myself under immense pressure that I need to make.
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2: Sunny across Sydney today, tops of 25 for the west, 24 in the city. Partly cloudy tomorrow, 23 to 24, then much the same Thursday, but 20. Catch us repeating any song Christian plays this morning before 3 today for a chance to win a week at the legendary Big Sky Resort Montana with Christian O'Connell's Snow Repeat Workday to the USA.
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1: 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The M5 at Mill Power this morning, there's been reports of a breakdown westbound just past Horsley Road. Also through Eastern Creek, a breakdown reported northbound Walgrove Road at the M4 motorway, not causing any delays. The M4 looking all clear citybound from the Lighthorse Interchange towards the Prospect Highway. Travel time from Mogol Road to Church Street will take you 20 minutes. Into Mascot this morning, seeing patches building already. Street Joyce and Corners Drive approaching the domestic terminal. However, Marsh Street and Airport Drive, that's all clear approaching the international airport entry. 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That's Sydney's latest traffic.
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3: And there was a Finders Keepers Market on this weekend. 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Uh-huh. 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
3: 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I find someone to park just outside some house. 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Aww. She goes, can I ask what you're doing? I'm going door to door. 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
8: 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On the M5 at Casula, reports of a breakdown eastbound just past Beach Road. Travel time now on the M5 from the Hume Motorway to the main tunnel, 16 minutes. It's building already on the Hume Motorway northbound from Brooks Road towards the M5 and M7 interchange. Into Mascot, seeing patches building as well around Areden Street, Joyce and Corners Drive approaching the domestic airport terminal. And we've got major southbound permanent changes on the Warringah Freeway and surrounding roads that'll impact how you access the Harbour Bridge and Tunnel. Choose your lane earlier at West Street to access the Harbour Crossings. Anytime Fitness are celebrating their 18th birthday, so it's time to hit the club. 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That's Sydney's latest traffic.
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15: Morning, I'm Katrina Jones. Three people have been confirmed dead after a boating tragedy off the north coast. A yacht got into trouble at the South Ballina breakwall last night before the marine rescue boat was trying to reach it, flipped. Four people managed to swim to shore. It's a nervous time for borrowers, with economists expecting another rate hike today. Even a 25 basis point increase would add up to $80 to the monthly repayment on a $500,000 loan. Compare Club's Kate Brown is expecting a wave of people exploring other ways to claw back savings.
20: People are telling us at the moment they're going to cut back on groceries. They're going to cut back on kids' swimming lessons. And while cutting back on those things is necessary, what we do see is people not reviewing those big bills.
15: Meantime, the federal government is gearing up for a big cash splash in next week's budget, with News Corp reporting that every working Aussie is set to get a $200 to $300 tax offset. Two people are dead and 22 injured after an SUV ploughed through the main shopping street in Leipzig in eastern Germany. A suspect has been apprehended, but detectives say little is known about their motivation. And Britney Spears has been spared jail after accepting a guilty plea following her March arrest for driving under the influence. The singer was sentenced to 12 months probation and one day in jail. However, she'd already served that when she was arrested. Sport is next with Alex Cullen.
11: Take charge in the all-electric Nissan Ariya SUV. 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
21: It's unclear how long Broncos star Dean Mariner will be off for as he recovers from a nasty cork that could have cost him his leg. Brisbane says after leaving the field in Saturday's loss to the Roosters, the centre needed limb-saving surgery for the rare injury. Meanwhile, Parramatta's Josh Adokar says he'd love a call-up to the New South Wales Origin side should Laurie Daly be after a gun on the wing.
22: Those are the teams that you want to be in. Yeah, that's the pinnacle. If that opportunity comes up, definitely take it with both hands.
21: Celebrations continue for Steph Gilmore after her remarkable victory at the Gold Coast Pro Surfing event. The 38-year-old upsetting world number one Luana Silva in the final.
23: Like I started my career here as a wild card and then to do this now, 26 years later, is just incredible.
21: There on 10, fellow Aussie Ethan Ewing claimed the men's title, and a big game for Man City this morning, taking on Everton in the EPL as they try to keep their title hopes alive. Earlier, Nottingham had a 3-1 win over Chelsea. That's Gold Sport.
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15: Sunshine 24, tomorrow partly cloudy 23, Thursday similar and 20, right now 15 degrees in the city. 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
2: 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Welcome to the Christian O'Connell Show on Gold. It is 3 minutes past six.

0: Good morning, Christian O'Connell Show. Tuesday morning for Chemist Warehouse. Billy Ocean kicking off this morning. Good morning, Rio.
1: Good morning.
0: Good morning, Pat.
2: Morning.
0: Good morning, Alex.
3: Good morning.
0: All right, every Tuesday show, the first half an hour, we ask you, how was your Monday? How did you start the week? Would you say you're a Monday winner or loser? Let me know. 0475-031043. Pat, are you a winner or loser?
2: Absolute winner, 100%. Ding, ding, ding. Because the tickets went on sale yesterday for our daughter's theatre production. They do two a year for this wonderful theatre school that she goes to. And so they went on sale yesterday and I was bang hot on the phone. You did it on the phone. And I reckon I must have been one of the first through because I got front row and centre.
0: Of course you did.
2: Yep, every time.
0: That's it was only ever going to go that way, guys.
2: That's right.
4: Even if she didn't get them.
0: I reckon she'd cut some of those phone lines. I reckon right now they're going, we've only sold 8 tickets to Katrina Jones. This doesn't make any sense. And they're like, have you met her? This makes all the sense.
2: I was told last time, remember they did a little rendition of Xanadu and I was singing along because it is one of my favourite albums, ELO, and also movie, and Audrey's like glaring at me like, shut up.
0: Well, it's not really sort of, it's not Rocky Horror Picture Show with a sort of call and response, you know.
2: She can hear me from the audience.
4: How does Audie feel about you being front and centre? Because I would be I'd find it quite imposing.
0: We were told always be third row is front row and then back. Yeah. Otherwise, it's really off-putting.
2: It might be the last time, Rio, that I get that choice.
0: Oh, you say this all the time. The kid's 15. Sorry, she leaving school tomorrow. Slow it down. No. Calm the fuck. She's got 8. You got years.
2: No,
0: years.
2: I haven't. It feels like it's like 15. Water through my fingers.
0: What are you going to be like when she does actually go? I'm going to take that year
2: I'm
0: off.
2: Start
0: Team, what's to say we go on a round the world cruise for a year to escape the old empty nester?
2: Stop. I'm not going to cope. I'm breaking out in a sweat talking about
0: this it. This could be my last one.
2: I know.
0: Mom, she's 15.
2: No,
4: and they do 2 a year.
0: Yeah, exactly.
2: Stop.
0: This could be my last one in May.
2: Yeah, so front row and centre.
0: And what are they doing, Pat?
2: I actually don't know this year.
0: What?
2: They usually do 2 numbers, but I'm not quite sure. I haven't asked her, but it'll be a lovely surprise, won't it? I'm sure it'll be something fabulous. They do such a great job. They're phenomenal.
0: Tell me this. You filming it? You're getting your own copies?
2: No, you're not allowed to.
0: Yeah, no. But I know, There's a lot of mums and dads who suddenly get the phone out.
2: No,
0: really?
2: That's policed. Yeah, the ushers. And fair enough, too. Like,
0: yeah, no, otherwise you've got a load of people there without their phones, and then the oldies turn up with the giant mega iPad as well.
2: Yes, that's right. You can buy the video at the end, of course.
0: Oh, it's nice of them.
2: Right. Yeah,
4: how much is the video?
2: You don't want to know, Ryan.
0: No, it's more expensive than going gold class.
2: And then the photos. There's photos as well.
0: Oh, yeah. Mouse mats, key rings.
2: It's like wedding photos, the price. But, yeah. You know, keepsakes and all that stuff.
0: No, but they have like it's 3 cameras, Rio.
2: Yeah, it's insane. Right, like
0: no, it's production. A proper done. You've got the wide shot, you've got a couple in the wings and stuff like that. No, it's pro.
2: Wow.
0: Yeah, it's much better than what you get on your phone anyway.
4: Right, okay.
0: Yeah. And not just that with your like with your breathing going on like and then that's her, she said, Chris, stand up. Stand up.
4: They should have that at actual concert so everyone doesn't have to put their phone up and film the whole bloody concert.
0: Oh my God,
2: who films at a concert?
0: Oh,
2: you
0: no,
2: mean
0: they
2: like a
0: do.
2: Rock concert.
0: They do.
4: These kids these
0: and
4: days.
0: And it's always bad when you look back at concert footage on your phone. The lighting's terrible. The sound doesn't sound great. Whenever you show anyone, you always go, actually, that doesn't do it justice.
2: You should have been
0: put
2: there.
0: Put the bloody thing down, you idiot. Just enjoy it. Are you a Monday winner or loser? Which way? Let me know. Text me 0475 031043. 10 minutes past 6. John Bon Jovi now.

0: John Bon Jovi, Blazing Glory, Christian O'Connell Show on Gold, 15 minutes past 6 on Tuesday morning. You're Monday winner. How was your day yesterday? How do you start the week? Alex, which way are you? Monday winner or loser?
1: Winner, winner, chicken dinner, literally. I got the wishbone last night, so we had a nice roast, slow cooker roast chicken last night.
2: Slow cooker roast chicken?
1: Slow cooker roast chicken.
0: With how a bit do you do that? You put the whole bird in?
1: Yeah, put the whole bird in, yeah. and you get the skin, and underneath your skin, you put your garlic, yep, and your thyme.
0: You're shoving a lemon up the old jacksy?
1: Yeah, a couple of lemons.
2: And what do you do with the chicken?
0: Whoa, that, you don't say that about a man's wife. Not in a second break. You did. Well, who else is in this story?
2: He's in this story.
0: Hey, his mama? It's fighting talk. It's on. No, I'm going to get a boxing ring at 9 o'clock for you guys to go and duke it out. Wow-wee. Sorry about that, Alex.
1: Yeah, that's okay. I don't think Bonnie's listening.
0: The gays
1: anyway.
0: Don't care like that, you know? They don't like women. It's shocking. Shocking.
2: Oh, no, Bonnie's aimed at Alex.
1: Bonnie's calling now.
0: Aimed at you, Alex. He even did an arrow sign. It's aimed at you, Alex.
1: Anyway,
0: back to a lovely chicken with a lemon up at Jaxie.
1: Yeah, up at Jaxie. I got the wishbone. Now, remember the wishbone? How good's the wishbone?
0: Yes.
1: And I broke the wishbone with my daughter Audrey, and I won. I got the most part, the big part of the
0: wishbone. No, you're not meant to do that. It's like the Christmas cracker. You don't beat your kids. You always make sure that, oh. Even if you come away with it, you go, no, I think we got that the wrong way round. I think you won, actually.
1: No, I won. No, you learn. You got to learn early.
0: Hoot Fairy's in your face. This is your first loss. Suck it up. Go and do 10 more laps and hit the showers.
1: That's it. No, I let her have my wish, which was kind of nice. But
0: Do you know what? Right now, people of a certain age will know exactly what you're talking about with wishbone and that. Under what, 25? You're like, they have to Google it.
2: Yeah.
0: What is this thing?
2: I haven't seen wishbone talk, you know, on TikTok.
0: Yeah, but they need it. They need it. I can imagine it trending, it becoming a cool thing.
2: Yeah, like a retro.
0: Yeah. Even like people turning it into jewelry.
1: Very cool.
0: In an ironic way. Yeah, so did you make a wish?
1: I made a wish. No. I gave the wish to Audrey. So I didn't make the wish.
3: Oh, yeah, second-hand wish.
1: Yeah, the second-hand wish.
0: Hand-me-down wish.
1: Hand-me-down wish. But I looked it up. It's the Etruscans. It dates way back to 700 AD, the Etruscans. They believed that birds had prophetic powers. So that's where the wishbone comes from.
0: By the way, talking to birds, you remember last week I was blown away because I saw my first ever pelican in the wild. I'm still getting emails about pelicans. No, guys, from around the world.
3: Wow.
0: There are pelicans in even London. I thought there aren't any in the UK. There are three that live on Hyde Park, the big lake there.
2: We'll update our files.
0: Please. I'm in London in 2 months' time. Do you know what? I'm actually going to go to Hyde Park just to see the pelicans there. Got another email from someone in Florida taking a picture of their pelicans and how he thinks they're better looking. He looked up the Australian pelicans and he thinks the Florida ones are better. Oh. I said, this isn't a competition about who's got the fitter pelicans.
2: I'll tell you what, that's a sexy pelican.
0: No. Actually,
3: oh, no.
0: That's what he said. He went, Christian, look at the evidence. We've got hotter pelicans.
2: That's a hot
0: Your
2: pelican.
0: Australian ones are fugly pelicans.
3: Are a bit
0: and I said to him, Sir David Attenborough didn't do the planet's hottest animals. Imagine if he did. And he did hot versus fugly with Sir David Attenborough.
2: No, if you have a chance today, look up Florida pelican.
0: Gorgeous coat on them. Gorgeous coat on them.
3: Well, they've got a tan, haven't they?
0: They won the wishbone in life. And they have not got a lemon up their jacksie.
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6: 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At Pemmel Way, reports of a crash on the Prospect Highway northbound near Basalt Road. There's been a crash at Ermington. Two cars on Silverwater Road southbound before Victoria Road, blocking the left lane. The M5 motorway at Casula has a citybound breakdown just near the Beach Road overpass. It's in the breakdown lane, but speeds are reduced past the site and it's pushing queues of traffic back along the Hume motorway, which is slow heading into town from Brooks Road. M2 motorway also building both ways at the Lane Cove Road and Delhi Road exits. The network, insights and resources for what's next. 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That's Sydney's latest traffic.
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1: 6:25. Hello, if you're listening outside of Australia. I'm talking to you right now. 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Nerd! Did you enjoy May the 4th?

0: Matthew Wilder, Break My Stride. Good morning, Christian O'Connell Show on Gold. 6:27. Every day you see more and more made-up words from governments around the world to justify crazy actions. We ever heard of the phrase defensive umbrella? Just saw that in the newsflash. Trump and his team have employed a defensive umbrella in the Strait of Hormuz. It sounds like a contraceptive device sold at Chemist Warehouse. And this week, my product of the week is the all-new defensive umbrella. You will not get pregnant with my all-new Chemist Warehouse defensive umbrella. Ella. A.
1: Thinking of like Mary Poppins, but it's Donald Trump floating from the sky.
0: Bloody big, strong umbrella. Gee, it was just scoop.
1: That orange blob. Oh, it's Donald Trump.
0: Rio, are you a Monday winner or loser? How was your day yesterday?
2: Oh, I am a loser, and I'm the worst type of loser, an unsexy loser. I had to go to the dentist yesterday, and the dreaded words night guard were uttered, and he's prescribed
0: me. But this would be good for you. Are you, so you're grinding during the night?
2: I'm grinding during the night.
0: Yeah, but that's not good for you. TMJ, and it creates all these problems during the day.
2: But
0: it will interrupt it. You won't have to wear it for long. I had to wear one for about 6 months. They said it'd probably be for a couple of years because I was grinding a lot. And it affects your sleep.
2: Yeah.
0: And then you wake up and you're already sort of on minus just starting your day. And sleep is your number one thing. If you can look after your sleep, you're always going to have a slightly better day. So if you're having, if your sleep's screwed, that is the least of your problems.
2: But at what cost, Christian? Because it's very unseemly.
0: But your partner's asleep.
2: No, but
0: Johnny cares about your physical and mental health more than how you look. Listen, heated rivals still need to have a good night's sleep.
2: But then,
0: otherwise, they haven't got the energy for all that fun in the shower.
2: I'm worried it's going to be the death of intimacy in the relationship because
0: you ain't making out at 2 or 3 in the morning, are you?
2: How can you go with that big thing in your mouth like, oh?
0: You put it in at the last minute when the lights are out and you check the conversation is concluded and any kind of nocturnal activities, check.
2: Then
0: we
2: go,
0: good night, they roll over, and then you reach for the old gummy and shove it in.
2: Okay. How did you go with yours? Because I'm worried I'm going to like fling it across. I don't think I'm going
0: to. It takes a couple of weeks for your subconscious mind to get used to it at night time. You would just take it out your mouth because your body thinks that there's an impediment in your mouth.
2: My dentist said to keep it in during the day. So
0: hard in this job, isn't it? Pardon the fuck up.
1: I used to throw mine out of my mouth and it'd be across the other side of the room.
0: Yeah, I went
1: in the
0: for that
1: morning.
0: For a while.
1: I hadn't realised I'd done it.
0: Yeah.
1: Yeah.
0: Then you just get used to it.
2: Yeah. Okay. You make me feel a bit better.
0: No. I'll tell you what you will notice. Once you get used to it, I think you might be surprised at how better you feel starting a day throughout the day. That's horrendous if you're grinding. It's a nightmare, Rio. Yeah, and it's called like a dental dam. They've got all these kind of, it's not called a dental umbrella or anything like that. It's it'd be for your betterment.
2: Okay.
0: But just you'll just get used to when to time it.
2: Thank you. Yes.
0: I would say I'm in the rare thing, actually. Well, I am actually a Monday winner, but it's not really me. It's my mum. I was going to be going back at the end of the year to see my mum, my dad, and my sister in the UK. And when you move the other side of the world, it's like this heavy tax you have to pay of being so far away. And I surprised my mum yesterday, said that I'm coming at the end of June. Oh my God. She literally, I wouldn't even call it, but saying she burst into tears doesn't really fully describe, she collapsed. And she's got a pacemaker and she's been in and out of hospital with some heart problems.

0: And at the first time, because you know when someone gets really emotional, their voice gets high, on Zoom, it cuts out. So all there was silence, and the image on my computer screen of my mum doubled over, holding a chest, collapsed. And I was like, Mum, what have I done? Too much of a surprise. Should I have emailed her about the surprise? And these are the key points of the surprise. I was like, bloody hell, imagine if it was too much. I finished off my mum on Zoom. She hates Zoom. I'd have to be there delivering eulogy going, this is actually, she died doing what she hated doing. Hated Zoom. And then she reanimated and she was, she's so excited. Yeah, I know. I cannot wait. Can't come soon enough. I was surprising your parents with good news, especially like that. That she's getting to see me, because it's a year since I've seen my mum and my dad and my sister. So I'll also be able to drop in those pelicans in London as well. So it's going to be a hell of a trip. <can't wait>. All right, we've got the news and sport coming up next.
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3: 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Slow on the Hume Motorway, citybound from Brooks Road onto the M5 motorway, where there's broken down car in the breakdown lane. It's right near the Beach Road overpass and traffic is slow past the site. The M4 has a breakdown westbound just past the Cumberland Highway, and it's heavy citybound now from the M7 to the Prospect Highway and again past James Roos Drive. Hurstville, a broken down truck on King George Road northbound before Penshurst Avenue, and a crash at Ermington. Two cars on Silverwater Road southbound before Victoria Road. 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That's Sydney's latest traffic.
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5: Morning, I'm Petrina Jones. A boating accident has claimed the lives of three people at Ballina. A marine rescue vessel flipped on its way to help a yacht that was struggling near the South Ballina breakwall last night, while four people managed to swim ashore. More strain on the household budget, with the Reserve Bank expected to hand down another rate rise today. A jump of a quarter of a percentage point will add around $90 a month to the average $600,000 mortgage. Canstar's Sally Tindall says it'll be the third consecutive jump, and she's urging us to shop around and get the best deal.
6: Pick up the phone to your bank and ask for an individual rate cut. Banks may still be willing to negotiate, even though rates are broadly going up. It's worth making that phone call.
5: The man accused of killing a five-year-old girl in Alice Springs will appear in a Darwin court this morning. A large media contingent and extra security is expected. Viva Energy isn't expecting production at its Victorian refinery to return to normal until next month, due to the damage caused by last month's fire. There have been more budget leaks this morning amid reports that every working Aussie is set to get a $200 to $300 tax offset, and kids under the age of five should be given free hour-long annual health checks. That's according to the Royal College of GPs, who claim it would catch issues before they come even harder to address. All Your Sport is coming up next with Alex Cullen.
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7: The Bulldogs are rubbishing talks. There's a culture problem at the club despite their poor start to the NRL season. The Dogs lost their third game in a row at the weekend, with reports surfacing players had an airport bungle before the Anzac Day clash against the Broncos. Four players, including skipper Stephen Crichton, missed the flight, but none are facing disciplinary action. Meanwhile, pressure is mounting on Manly to sign Kieran Foran as their full-time coach after his impressive performance since replacing Anthony Seibold. Former NRL star Brayton Astor telling NRL 360 he thinks it's a formality.
8: He's in one out, one back with this job, and the players want him, and he wants it. They can delay it longer, but I just can't see it falling any other way. I mean, he'd have to have a disaster over the next 2 months.
7: Daniel Saifidi has announced his immediate retirement. The Dolphins forward making the call after struggling to fully recover from a shoulder injury he suffered last year. And the second round of the NBA playoff series gets underway this morning. The Knicks host the 76ers and the Timberwolves take on the Spurs. That's Gold Sport.
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5: Sunshine 24, tomorrow partly cloudy 23, Thursday similar in 20, right now 15 degrees in the city. 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
0: I didn't know there are so many of you right now listening around the world, so I just said hello to Tom, who's listening to us in Cornwall down in the UK. Hello to Ming, who's listening to us from Innsbruck in Austria, originally from Sydney.

0: Joan Jett and the Blackhearts, I Love Rock and Roll. It's 20 to 7, Christian O'Connell Show on Gold. So if you're listening to us outside of Australia, send me a email, christian@christianoconnell.com.au, and we'll say hello. So there's Andrew listening to us in Cornwall in the UK. And then I've just had a lovely email from, great name, Ming Bien. Christian, the team, a moment ago I heard you mention a chap listening to your show in Cornwall in the UK on his internet radio. I'm doing the same, except from Innsbruck in Austria. Originally a Sydney girl, loved listening to the show. Helps keep me awake, stimulated while I study. My time, your show is 10 p.m. till 1 a.m. Central European time. I can't concentrate during the day, so you guys keep me awake. We're late. Breakfast show?
1: Very late breakfast.
0: Really late. Or are we an early breakfast show? Really early.
1: Depends which way you look at it.
0: 10 p.m. to 1 a.m. We are smashing it right now in Innsbruck.
1: What? I'm just having
0: Sydney's growing, but Innsbruck are coming in thick and fast. Watch out the hot FM stations in Innsbruck. We're coming. So if you are listening outside of Australia, send us an email so we can say hello and thank you. christian@christianoconnell.com.au. Now, I'm very, very excited. Mm-hmm. About the number 39. 39 is exciting me. Why? Pop quiz team, why is the number 39 exciting me today?
1: Oh. That's how old you turn next year?
0: Get onto this guy. A lemon up your jacksie.
2: 39. What's the significance of 39?
0: Today.
1: Is it something to do with Top Gun?
0: No.
1: Oh,
0: 39. 39.
3: My wife's age.
0: 39 today.
1: Today.
0: Tomorrow, 38.
3: Oh.
0: Next day, 30.
1: World Cup, day to the World Cup.
0: Yeah.
3: Oh. It's not coming home.
0: No, it really isn't.
2: Oh,
0: it's
2: no,
0: not
2: don't
0: coming
2: like
0: home for
2: that.
0: It. No. I think Australia will probably... I actually think Socceroos are going to do better than the English.
3: Oh, yeah,
0: I actually had a nightmare, not just making this up, over the weekend. We didn't get out of our group.
1: Oh. Tara woke up in a cold sweat.
0: Cold sweat. Cold sweat, but then I remembered, hang on a minute, you got two teams. You got two dogs in this. You got the Lions and you got the Socceroos. You can cheer both on.
3: True.
0: Yeah, can you believe it's just 39 days to go until the World Cup? The reason why I'm really excited yesterday, I was went down a YouTube wormhole. Look at this, an 18-year-old from Australia who's playing in MLS. There are quite a few Aussies doing very well in MLS, but this young kid is the cream of the crop. He's 18, Lucas Herrington. He played for Brisbane Roar and then got picked up by Colorado Rapids, I think they're called. He is sensational. This kid's different.
3: Right.
0: He is so good. He's just 18. I think he's got a call-up. I think Tony Popadomaloch, whatever he's called.
1: Popovich.
0: TP. Let's call him TP for now. TP has to announce a 55-man squad.
2: Right.
0: I mean, we might get called up.
2: Huge.
0: You haven't got that many great players.
3: 55?
0: You could get called up. Dental Dam or not Rio. You might be playing for the Socceroos. Get your boots ready. Get that lemon up the jacksie. Start training. Keep it fresh. Stay frosty.
1: Lemon up the jacksie sounds like a set play. All right. Oh, no, they're doing
0: all right, guys. We're 1-0 down at halftime. You know what we know. On me. Lemon up the jacksie. Full court press.
3: Working on a training.
0: Are you excited? Do people get as excited here? I think more Australians will get excited once it starts. You start to see that Socceroos are in a good group. You should easily qualify.
1: It's the best. I love Australia goes crazy for the World Cup. You'll see around Sydney and Melbourne, there'll be lots of like public spaces and huge TVs.
0: I've had World Cups here, and a lot of the joy seemed to be as England started to lose.
1: Oh, that's even better than Australia winning.
0: Oh, lovely. Okay, though. We've got that to look forward to. So it's like the Ashes, basically.
1: Exactly,
0: yeah?
1: Yes.
0: Lonely place suddenly on the radio to be. But at least I've got my friends in Innsbruck, Austria.
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6: 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The M4 motorway has a breakdown westbound just before the Cumberland Highway. The M4 citybound is slowing from the M7 to Prospect Highway. At Ermington, a two-car crash with big southbound delays on Silverwater Road before Victoria Road. Hurstville, a broken-down truck on King George's Road northbound before Penshurst Avenue. The Hume motorway, slow run citybound from Brooks Road onto the M5. There's a breakdown just near the beach Roberts Road overpass on the M5 and traffic is delayed past the site. 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That's Sydney's latest traffic.
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0: 10 to 7, Christian O'Connell's Show and Goal. Backstreet Boys now. After this, then we get into this week's edition of Signs You're an Adult. What are the signs you're an adult? You officially know something in your DNA just gets activated, turned on. What is it? 0475 031043. Text me.

0: Backstreet Boys, Larger Than Life. 6:53. Good morning. Welcome to the Christian O'Connell Show on Gold. 39 days to go unto the World Cup. I wonder if that's also why Ted Lasso is back this year.
1: Oh,
0: gotta be. It's a World Cup year.
1: American.
0: Of course. They said 2 years ago that was it. We said goodbye to Ted. Now he's coaching the Socceroos, a new season. It's him and Tony. Working on the Flying Jacksie together. I love it, guys. I love what you're going to do with it. All right, signs you're an adult. What are the signs you're an adult? For me right now, you track your sleep. First thing you do when you wake up, read a depressing message. Mine's always like, you need to go back to bed. No, actually, it is like, yesterday it was like, time to go back to bed. You haven't had enough deep sleep, REM sleep. Well, tough. I need to go and mumble to people for a couple of hours in Australia.
2: How much deep sleep are you getting?
0: Not enough. I think the one I sent me this morning said 25 minutes.
1: Oh, oh, that's
0: 25 minutes of deep sleep? I'm not going to be around for long, guys.
3: Oh, you're just a corpse walking.
0: Exactly. Dead man walking. 25. But my HRV, that's up 38%.
2: Nice work.
0: But it's a hell of a trade-off.
2: Yeah.
0: You can't enjoy that HRV on the other side. You're at the pearly gates. Going, you got here really early, but the HRV god. Up 38%, mate. That's Peloton power.
2: I got told my readiness score was low, and I don't know.
0: Well, we could have told you
3: means.
0: That. I mean, let's not go back to Friday's
3: that.
0: Announcement of the golden year and a couple of times. That readiness score is real low.
3: I'm not even
0: get some creatine in you.
3: Okay.
0: Pat, what's the sign you're an adult?
3: Oh, when off at our place yesterday afternoon, I had a man over to rethread our clothesline because it was busted in bits and I had broken pegs on it. It was giving me the absolute irrits. So I got a man out to rethread it.
0: It's giving her the irrits.
3: The irrits, as my mother would say.
0: That's another new Aussie phrase I've never heard.
1: I've never heard it either.
0: You've heard of the irrits? And just so we know for the dictionary we're building at the moment, how do you spell give me irrits?
3: I would say I-double-R-I-T-S, perhaps.
2: Yeah. Is it irrits? Short for irritations?
0: Yeah.
3: Yes, of course.
0: Irritos.
3: Yes, irritos.
0: Sounds like an NRL team not doing very well. Bad news for the irritos.
3: And I celebrated with the peg basket. I've never had a peg
0: Excuse
3: basket.
0: Excuse me? I'm not being funny. That sounds rude.
2: First the lemon up the jacksie, then
0: and now the peg basket. Which comes first?
3: It's like a filing system for your pegs. It's fantastic because I'm sick of them falling on the ground. And
0: so
3: the
0: what's
3: dog
0: the how does it file the pegs?
3: Well, it just keeps them in one place and you just hang it off the line. It looks very fancy.
0: Oh, I know one of those.
3: Yeah, proper adult.
0: It's like a little sort of Joey pouch.
3: Yeah, kind of, sort of.
0: Yeah.
2: What did
0: yeah.
2: you do with your pegs before a peg basket?
3: Oh, well, they fell on the ground. And
0: I'm
3: no,
0: the same as Pat. Yeah, they're just cluttered on the floor.
2: Oh, my God.
0: They're like peg droppings, aren't they, Pat? And then you start treading on them. It's like, that's another
3: dead one.
0: I know,
3: and
0: one.
3: It actually hurts in bare feet.
2: It's like Lego.
3: I know.
0: It's just grown-up Lego. Pegs.
3: It's like that. We've got pegs everywhere. Like, I pulled the sheet up the other night, and I had a peg on the corner of it. I hadn't taken it off. So hopefully this filing system will
2: filing
3: mean...
2: Filing system? Just putting it in a basket.
0: No. This is... I'm with Patsy. This is high-level adulting. Pegs are a nightmare. Anything worse than pegging out the clothes to dry?
2: Yeah. Oh,
0: it's just a nightmare. I always see if I can do it in a way, like, with the sheets, I won't peg them. I try and chuck it on where hopefully it's weighed down enough with the wetness that it's gravity holding in place.
4: And I can get 3 pegs for 2 shirts.
0: Yeah, me too.
1: Yes.
0: My wife goes, this isn't a challenge. There's no one filming you, and there's a cash prize if you only use 5 pegs for an entire wash. Then
1: pegs.
0: What happens? A mild breeze. It all gets blown off. And it's like that dirty no man's land on the floor.
2: And then the worst part yet to come is putting the washing away. Takes triple the time.
0: Do you reckon, like, A-listers, they've got a person that does that?
3: Of course they would.
2: Must. Oh, what they've a got life those that must be.
0: You know what I'm going to say to my family for Father's Day? Get me an Airtasker voucher where I can just have someone come round and just fold the clothes. I know it's probably only 3 minutes at work. Top, so please, 3 minutes. That 3 minutes feels like it takes up about 500 calories of mental effort.
2: The psychological strength you have to build up to actually do it, take the step and do it, is huge.
0: Last night, it's always my job to do the locking up at night time. I think in every relationship, it's somebody's the designated checker that everything is locked. You do the old rattling of the door, the windows. Everything is safe and secure before you go to get it. It's always been my job in the house. And suddenly I saw that there was a load in the dryer. And it was like, it was 10 o'clock, guys. And I was like, And then my wife came and went, we're going to need to empty it, Chris. And I literally had what I can describe as an adult tantrum. I may have actually got this. No! You know when you see a kid throw themselves to the floor on a supermarket? That was me.
2: Fair enough.
0: No! I can't believe. Oh, no. I'll do it when I get up at 4 a.m. You're not going to want to do it at 4 a.m. No, I know, but please.
2: Chores on your way
0: I
2: to
0: can't.
2: Bed.
0: No. There's nothing left of me.
2: No, you're so right.
0: The toothpaste tube is out, Sarah. There's nothing left of me. If we do it together. So we had to do it together. We did it in angry silence. That's a sign you're an adult. The angry silence isn't odd. It's actually a normal part of your day. All right, signs, you're an adult. What have you got for us? 0475 031043. I need to go and clear up all that paper now.
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6: 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The M4 motorway at Great Staines has a broken down car westbound just past the Cumberland Highway with speed reduced. Your travel time citybound along the M4 from Eastern Creek to Homebush Bay drive is about 28 minutes. Ermington, a two-car crash on Silverwater Road southbound before Victoria Road. Hurstville, a broken down truck on King George's Road is northbound before Penshurst Avenue with big delays. And the Warringah Freeway slowing southbound from the West Street overpass where you have to choose your lane for the Harbour Bridge or tunnel now. Just remember, no access southbound to the Carl Expressway from Falcon Street or Military Road. 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That's Sydney's latest traffic.
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9: Morning, I'm Petrina Jones. Three people have been confirmed dead after a boating tragedy off the north coast. A yacht got into trouble at the South Ballina breakwall last night before the marine rescue boat was trying to reach it, flipped. Four people managed to swim to shore. It's a nervous time for borrowers, with economists expecting another rate hike today. Even a 25 basis point increase would add up to $80 to the monthly repayment on a $500,000 loan. Compare Club's Kate Brown is expecting a wave of people exploring other ways to claw back savings.
10: People are telling us at the moment they're going to cut back on groceries. They're going to cut back on kids' swimming lessons. And while cutting back on those things is necessary, what we do see is people not reviewing those big bills.
9: Meantime, the federal government is gearing up for a big cash splash in next week's budget, with News Corp reporting that every working Aussie is set to get a $200 to $300 tax offset. Two people are dead and 22 injured after an SUV ploughed through the main shopping street in Leipzig in eastern Germany. A suspect has been apprehended, but detectives say little is known about their motivation. And Britney Spears has been spared jail after accepting a guilty plea following her March arrest for driving under the influence. The singer was sentenced to 12 months probation and one day in jail. However, she'd already served that when she was arrested. Sport is next with Alex Cullen.
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11: It's unclear how long Broncos star Dean Mariner will be off for as he recovers from a nasty cork that could have cost him his leg. Brisbane says after leaving the field in Saturday's loss to the Roosters, the centre needed limb-saving surgery for the rare injury. Meanwhile, Parramatta's Josh Adokar says he'd love a call-up to the New South Wales Origin side should Laurie Daly be after a gun on the wing.
12: Those are the teams that you want to be in. Yeah, that's the pinnacle. If that opportunity comes up, definitely take it with both hands.
11: Celebrations continue for Steph Gilmore after her remarkable victory at the Gold Coast Pro Surfing event. The 38-year-old upsetting world number one Luana Silva in the final.
13: Like I started my career here as a wild card, and then to do this now, 26 years later, is just incredible.
11: There on 10, fellow Aussie Ethan Ewing claimed the men's title, and a big game for Man City this morning, taking on Everton in the EPL as they try to keep their title hopes alive. Earlier, Nottingham had a 3-1 win over Chelsea. That's Gold Sport.
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9: Sunshine 24, tomorrow partly cloudy 23, Thursday similar in 20, right now 15 degrees in the city. Catch us repeating any song Christian plays this morning before 3 today for a chance to win a week at the legendary Big Sky Resort Montana with Christian O'Connell's Snow Repeat Workday to the USA.
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19: 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This is the Christian O'Connell Show on Gold. Thank you very much for joining us. What are the signs you're an adult? We do it every Tuesday on the show. 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

0: Kevin Lewis in the news, Power of Love. Good morning, Christian O'Connell's show here on Gold. Chemist Warehouse. What are the signs you're an adult this morning? Share yours, 0475-03-1043. Lot of reaction to Patsy talking about the joy, and actually I think in a piece, you get having a peg bag. So the pegs don't just drop to the floor, you start standing on them, and those precious pegs break in two, and a broken peg is no good to anyone. They're not holding your jocks, your socks and stuff like that, and your sheets and your pillowcases and your T-shirts and all the rest of it in place. I'm thinking now, just a quick Google, we could get our own branded peg bags.
1: Oh, okay.
0: That is functional. Signs you're an adult, you go for functionality in a morning show. I like this show. It's functional.
2: Yeah, it does what it says on the packet.
0: Functional. Okay. No, a little bit of entertainment, but can we talk about the functionality? Functionality first in the morning. We put the fun into functionality. Peg bags. Team, let's get our Christian O'Connell show peg bags.
2: I love it.
0: Every time they're pegging, putting out their clothes, they're going to think of the show, and it is going to make them feel good.
2: Enough. That's not functional.
0: Enough. Natalie, Christian, Simon's, I'm an adult. I get way too excited when Woolies release a new shopping bag that has these things that keeps it open when you pack any groceries.
1: Wow.
0: You know, you get that flaccid bag.
2: Yes, yeah.
0: You know, and you're trying to put it in and it just won't stay open. Yes. Someone's invented some kind of internal structural integrity. Pillars or something. Functionality again, it's all come back today. Christian even brought one for my best friend who squealed with excitement when I showed her mine and said, I got you one.
1: I wonder if they're the ones, I've seen the ones really fancy and they sit in their shopping trolley and they've got like four or five compartments.
0: Oh,
1: so you might
0: put frozen stuff.
1: And I think, where do you get those?
0: Yeah, because then I guess when you get home, you've got it already sorted. This goes in the salad drawer. Otherwise, do you just chuck it with a spare space?
1: Everywhere.
0: So why have you put the avocado top left? It's in the fridge. The avocado doesn't care that it's somehow been separated from the bok choy.
2: I got a photo.
0: We don't have bok choy, by the way, but I'm just struggling from the reference. From the broccoli spears. Lebanese cucumbers. Say what you want about Lebanon, but they smash the cucumbers, don't they?
2: They bloody love it.
0: World's number one. Blimey. Maybe that's a retro price this Friday.
2: Lebanese cucumber?
0: 500. Christian, Sina Manaldo, started to like documentaries. Recently over the weekend, my Friday night was about a two-hour history of the Orient Express.
1: Oh, wow.
0: Craig, I want to know, what did you find out? Tell us about the Orient Express. Christian, peak adulting. I'm happy to come into the studio and challenge any of you. You won't be able to beat me. I reckon I could hold more pegs in one hand than any other listener. It's on. Yeah, this guy reckons he can do 13.
1: Wow.
0: That's a big hand.
2: That is.
0: 13. What do you reckon you could do?
2: Oh, I reckon 8.
0: Eight? Yeah. We got petite hands. 8.
2: I think 8.
0: Let's bring in some pegs tomorrow and see what we can do. We're up for this challenge. I don't reckon anyone do more than 13. Christian, I've recently sorted out all my paper recipes, put them into folders, sorted savory, sweet.
2: Wow.
0: These are the classic signs. Sorting and organizing is peak adulting. Yeah. Christian, a friend of mine has got something that they're doing that they've invited a lot of us to that starts at 7 p.m. on a Friday night. I've said I can't go. It's too late.
2: Come on. Seven is not too late.
0: No, come on. 7 p.m., you can do that. If it was a 9 on a Friday, I'm with you.
2: 7.
0: But 7, come on.
1: I'm there on a Friday night. You're exhausted, especially for your mum. I'm ready for bed at 6 on a Friday night.
3: I'm with you, Pats.
1: My dream night goes early while everyone else
0: no,
1: is
0: No, come on.
2: 7's not
0: That's
2: late,
0: giving up. 7 p.m. is not late.
2: It's only just dark.
0: Yeah. Christian, signs you're an adult. You love a good special at the supermarket.
2: Oh, my eyes only see yellow tags. If it's white, I ain't buying it.
0: Bloody hell, those raspberries, they really just count.
1: I
0: don't even like them, but I don't want to miss out on something. I'll take a whole kilo of raspberries. I'll become a raspberry smoothie, guys. Yesterday, I was making a yogurt during the show, and I poured like half a kilo's worth. I really did get discounted raspberries. One of the guys went, "Wow, wait, that is, are those all raspberries?" I went, "Discounted, actually, on special at the moment." Anyway, oh, well. All right, what are the signs you're an adult? And also, how many pegs do you think you could hold in one hand? Yet again, the Christian O'Connell Show with the big questions in life. 0475-031043.
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1: The M4 motorway tunnel at Homebush has a two-car crash city-bound blocking the right-hand lane just before the St Peter's interchange. Big problems for the M5 motorway. An overheight truck has blocked the tunnel entry city-bound just before you head into the tunnel at Kingsgrove. There's also a broken-down car city-bound just before King George's Road and a broken-down truck on the M5 at Hammondville before Henry Lawson Drive. That's taken out the right-hand lane with traffic delays now back onto the Hume motorway. Plus, we're seeing westbound delays through the airport tunnel at Mascot after an earlier crash approaching Marsh Street. Anytime Fitness is celebrating their 18th birthday, so it's time to hit the club. 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Now you're up to date, and that's Sydney's latest traffic.
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0: 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Today's show then at 8. It's the last few days. Come and join us as we search for Australia's funniest mums. Mother's Day this weekend. Do not forget your mum. Mums, call us with your jokes at 8 this morning. Right now, though, Signs, You're an Adult on the Christian O'Connell Show on Gold. Good morning to Richard Christian Peake, being an adult, making your lunches for work the night before because you save about $14. Mm-hmm. It all adds up.
1: It does.
0: It all adds up. Don's got a warning for us about peg bags. Christian, hang in a peg basket and the line tends to provide a nice home for spiders. Enjoy your lucky dip.
2: Oh,
0: listen,
2: no.
0: Don, take that kind of stuff and call Ben Fordham or any other talkback mumblies who they're half glass empty. We're the bright side of the dial. If there's spiders in there, they want to give me a little tickle, so be it. Fast forward to me on 6 months' time when I've lost an arm.
1: I should listen, listen to Don.
0: Should Don.
1: Do you guys use a little trolley that you put your washing basket on?
0: No, because I'm not 900.
2: No, I've got one. It's fantastic. It was the best day I got that, I can tell you.
1: You don't have to bend over as much.
0: Oh, come on. You're 33, Rio. You can bend over. Oh, the L3. Even knowing that that's L3, son, you're an adult. You know the numbering of the spine.
3: We keep the pigs on the line.
2: No.
3: On the line. They stay on the line.
0: No, I'm with that. They should stay on the line. However, yeah. What I do sometimes if I'm tired, I chuck them into the basket that the clothes are being deposited.
1: Sicko.
0: That way lies madness.
1: Your poor wife.
0: Oh, no. She doesn't get them out of there. That's my job. I reckon totally that's why I got back problems. It's not like picking up those discarded pegs. Christian, signs you're an adult, the hell of having to decide what to have for dinner every night. It's the worst. It's one of the worst things of being a grown-up, isn't it? Christian, signs you're an adult, I think you start giving a car a name. Mine is Master Phyllis, after my late grandmother.
1: Beautiful.
0: What a lovely way to honour your late grandmother, Phyllis.
1: She loved the
0: her name
1: free.
0: Lives on in this Master. I hereby name this Mazda Phyllis. Did you smash a little bottle of Prosecco over it?
1: Phyllis was probably hoping more for the middle name of your child, not the first name of your car.
0: No. What a legacy. I hope all of us live on by our grandchildren named their cars after us. If you do have a name for your car, please let me know what it is and what the car is. 0475-031043. We got the news and sport, then we come back. Bad time for a power cut.
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6: 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On the M4 motorway at Parramatta, there's been a two-car crash. It's city-bound just past James Roos Drive. It's blocking the right-hand lane. Delays are building quickly. The M5 motorway struggling city-bound with a broken-down car in the centre lane just before King George's Road, and a broken-down truck on the M5 at Hammondville just after Heathcote Road. That's blocked the right-hand lane and traffic stacked all the way back now to the Hume Motorway at Preston's. There are major southbound access changes to Sydney Harbour Bridge from Warringah Freeway. Choose your lane at West Street for either the bridge or the tunnel. Plan ahead at Live Traffic. And that's Sydney's latest traffic.
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8: Morning, I'm Petrina Jones. Day two of the Royal Commission into Anti-Semitism gets underway this morning. It yesterday heard from 12 witnesses who've described a series of attacks leading up to the Bondi Beach massacre, noting public fire bombings and graffiti attacks in the lead-up. The daughter of Reuben Morrison, who took on the gunman, says she had been threatened.
9: I was walking through Westfield Bondi Junction holding my 12-month-old baby. A man pointed at my Star of David necklace and called me an effing terrorist.
8: Three people have died after a rescue boat flipped while helping a stricken yacht in the state's north. The marine rescue vessel was on its way to help a stranded yacht on the South Ballina breakwall when the vessel flipped. Security will be beefed up.

0: Up outside a Darwin court today, 47-year-old Jefferson Lewis is appearing after being charged with the murder of Kumanjayat Little Baby in Alice Springs. Meantime, it's been revealed that the accused was not supposed to be at the camp where he allegedly abducted her from. Senator Milan Dirry-McCarthy has told 7:30 a lot of questions will be asked about his whereabouts in the lead-up to the crime.
1: He was actually on the Barclay work camp near Tennant Creek as part of his incarceration, and to be released from there and not return home. These are the fundamental questions that the families no doubt will ask at some point.
0: And a blow for borrowers, with the Reserve Bank expected to lift the cash rate yet again this afternoon. Your sport is coming up next with Alex Cullen.
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3: The Bulldogs are rubbishing talks. There's a culture problem at the club despite their poor start to the NRL season. The Dogs lost their third game in a row at the weekend, with reports surfacing players had an airport bungle before the Anzac Day clash against the Broncos. Four players, including skipper Stephen Crichton, missed the flight, but none are facing disciplinary action. Meanwhile, pressure is mounting on Manly to sign Kieran Foran as their full-time coach after his impressive performance since replacing Anthony Seibold. Former NRL star Brayton Astor telling NRL 360 he thinks it's a formality.
4: He's in one out, one back with this job. And the players want him and he wants it. They can delay it longer, but I just can't see it falling any other way. I mean, he'd have to have a disaster over the next 2 months.
3: Daniel Saifidi has announced his immediate retirement. The Dolphins forward making the call after struggling to fully recover from a shoulder injury he suffered last year. And the second round of the NBA playoff series gets underway this morning. The Knicks host the 76ers and the Timberwolves take on the Spurs. That's Gold Sport.
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0: Sunshine 24, tomorrow partly cloudy 23, Thursday similar in 20, right now 15 degrees in the city. Catch us repeating any song Christian plays this morning before 3 today for a chance to win a week at the legendary Big Sky Resort Montana with Christian O'Connell's Snow Repeat Workday to the USA.
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6: Christian, good morning. It's Fiona in Penrith. Listen to the show. I got a blue Kia Stonic named Stonic the Hedgehog. Christian, I'm rocking a Toyota Kluger right now. It's Freddy Kluger.

0: Good morning, welcome to the Christian O'Connell Show. Sam, the 37 on gold. Michael Jackson, Beat It. We've been doing Signs You're an Adult. Somehow it's now drifted into, if you're an adult, you have a name for your car. I didn't know. Christian, I'm driving right now. Listen, Joe. Grey BMW X2 named Gru. The shape of the roofline reminds me of Gru's in the Minion movies. The humbug. I love it. That's great. Christian, my husband has a Mini. We call it Mini Max. My car is Kia Penelope, as in Penelope Pit Stop. Does anyone remember the show, Pauline in Sydney? Yes, I do. Pats?
1: Yeah, definitely.
0: Penelope Pit Stop, rescued every week by the anthill mob.
1: Yeah, that's right.
0: She was in a heavily codependent relationship with those little fellas. Yes. That has not aged well. Christian, it's Lawrence Theambo. Now, Lawrence Theambo is a lovely guy we met. He came in here on the show. Do you remember some challenge where I gave you all some money to go and get stuff from the op shop? You still got that Toby jug?
2: I do.
0: Was it you who got that lovely Swiss clock?
2: Yes, I got him a beautiful, I think it was like a $300 Swiss clock. It was the most expensive thing at the op shop. But unfortunately,
0: it required mending from a specialist. Lawrence had to shell out. Please tell me we did reimburse him.
2: We did reimburse him, but it did initially cost him $500 up front.
0: We had to pay.
2: To fix our price.
0: And he's still listening to the show. Lawrence, I love that. How's that Swiss clock? Now we put $500 into it. It better be, I mean, you should really do the time checks on the show. It'd be better than me. Christian, my wife, Darrell, on her way to work, just rang me to say, you need to text Christian the names of our electric cars. I hope you're not at work right now on a call out. Hang on, I just need to pull over here. We're getting to the hospital in time. It's not, you know, you're going to make it. You're fine, mate. No, not you big sook. We've got three. We've got all electric cars. We've got three. One of them we've given to our daughter. Then it's our Sparky, Tron, and AC/DC. A lot of effort's gone into these. I love this one. Christian, we have a Hyundai Sonata that we've called Frank, as in Frank Sonata.
1: Gold plus.
0: Tanya, that is so good. That goes up there at the moment. The top three gold pluses are obviously the Hyundai Frank Sonata. Fiona in Penrith, she's got the blue Kia Stonic. She's named Stonic the Hedgehog. And then great work also, Freddy Kluger. That's obviously a Toyota Kluger. Now on the show, I want to talk about bad... I reckon we get stories for this. Bad time for a power cut. We had a power cut yesterday evening, and it was quite an inopportune time. I was surprising my mum that I'm going to be coming back in 7 weeks' time to the UK to see her and my sister and my dad. I wasn't going to be coming back till December, January. Long way off. Last time I saw my parents was April last year. So big news to share with my mum. As we're chatting, she's giving me the healthy update about friends of hers who I don't know, who are either seriously ill or dead. That's the start of every weekly phone call. It's like the sad news. There's no point trying to interrupt that, I've learned. Whatever news I've got, we'll come back to Doris. I never met her mum. I don't know who Doris is. Well, she's had to have one of her eyes removed.
1: Oh.
0: It's all just grim news. I should get some production made for it. Mum, what is your grim news? Da-na-na-na-na-na. Mum, off you go. She'd love it. Anyway, we get the old grim news out the way, and then suddenly, I don't know what it is, guys, because, you know, it's quite a big responsibility to surprise someone with something. And I suddenly realise this is going to be big news for Mum. She's going to get emotional. I then start to worry about... So I started to shift uncomfortable. I went, Mum, I started to get a bit uncomfortable and a bit like, oh, how is this going to... Is she going to be okay? Is it going to be too much? And like I was saying earlier, she's got heart issues at the moment. She has a pacemaker. She'd just been in hospital for two nights last week. So I was like, maybe I shouldn't be surprising her. I should message her or... But I'm like, I'm into this now. And I've got a town hall. I'm booking flights. So I started to go... And I'm shifting. You know when you literally shift awkwardly in your seat? And I'm like, Mum, I've got some... I've got some news actually to tell you. She's like, all right. And then the power goes out.
1: Oh.
0: And that moment, laptop, internet, My poor mum, what a horrible cliffhanger. She's seeing her 53-year-old son shifting awkwardly while he drops a big cliffhanger. I've got some news for you. I know my mum is a perpetual worrier. Mm-hmm. She was a nurse for over 40 years. So she's going to think the news is that I've got a health issue.
2: Right.
0: And sure enough, I managed to then call her. She went, "You haven't got cancer, have you?"
2: Oh. First, out of the gate.
0: I told you grim news.
2: You haven't lost an eye.
0: Doris, it's spreading. Oh. I've got cancer. Oh my God. I told Bob I think he's got cancer. Oh. He's telling me Bobby's got cancer. Bob is my mum's friend, not partner.
2: Platonic friend.
0: But boyfriend. They live together.
2: Mm. Bert and Ernie sort of situation.
0: Room.
2: Yes.
0: For 15 years. Friend, not partner.
2: Holding hands.
0: Anyway, where was I? I'm breaking out good news, Mum. I haven't got the big C. Oh, my word. Oh, when anything else is a relief. Well, I'm coming to the UK in 7 weeks. Trent, oh, my God, why didn't you start the chat with that?
2: You kind of ruined it, because now she's got all the panic going on from my son has cancer.
0: That's why she had a big emotional release. It was a relief that her son isn't. She's going to be not bearing a son. She's been telling her friends, "Hey, listen, great news about my son. He's not dead." He's also coming, surprise me, in 7 weeks' time. So, bad time for power cut. But as has happened at that really crucial moment with my mum, I was thinking, people must have stories when it really is a bad time for power cut. Yeah. You might be going into labour or breaking up with someone and suddenly, chomp, the lights just go out. Play the music. What's your story then about bad time for a power cut? Share it with me. Give me a call. We got prizes for the best one. $250 to spend at Chemist Warehouse. 13:55:22. What's your story? Bad time for a power cut.
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5: 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Heavy delays on the M4 motorway. There's been a 3-vehicle crash citybound just past James Roos Drive and delays are back past Church Street. Also the M4 at Greystanes. There's timber debris in the westbound lanes before Clunies Ross Street. At St Peter's, gravel spill on the Prince's Highway citybound after Canal Road. M5 motorway still struggling citybound with a broken down track just before Heathcote Road. In the right lane, the queues go back to the Hume motorway. 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
8: Hey, good morning. Christian O'Connell here. Right now, we're looking for your stories. Bad time for a power cut. Good morning, Tanel. Christian, my power went out. I was watching a horror movie. But when it came back on, the fridge started spraying water everywhere and the AC blasted on with cold as they both reset the same time. We were screaming. That is terrifying.
9: Oh, my God.
8: It's coming from within the house. All right, what's your story? Bad time for a power cut. 13, 55, 22.

0: Madonna, Like a Prayer. 5 to 8 on Gold. It's the Christian O'Connell Show. Bad time for a power cut. Christian, power cut, bad time. Electronic public toilet. You know those slidey, slidey Star Trek doors? Oh, no. Christian, no escape. I never use them because of that. I fear it. You're in there.
1: Oh, no.
0: A friend of mine got stuck one once, and they have some sort of, because obviously people are messy or hoons, they have some self-cleaning thing they do every couple of hours where sprinklers start spraying water on the floor, and then it rinses itself out and cleans itself. My friend happened to be in locked-in power cut while it started to clean itself, and he was worried it was going to start flooding. Obviously, they don't fill up.
2: Terrible way to go, though.
0: But bad time for a power cut. That's what we're looking for your stories today. Give me a call, 13 55 22. Alex has got an incredible story. Talk about bad time for a power cut, the extreme version. Alex.
2: This was genuinely terrifying. Our daughters, twins, were premature, so they were in the neonatal intensive care unit at Prince of Wales Hospital in Randwick. We're sitting there with the kids, all the machines beeping, pinging, carrying on. There's a blackout. The entire hospital shuts down completely for an hour. This is like during surgeries, there's life support machines, the whole thing.
0: Oh, my God, what happened? They got the backup generators?
2: Well, they got the generator. It kicked in after a few minutes, luckily.
0: Well, that's a pressure. A few minutes is a long time in a hospital.
2: It took a long time.
0: And you must have been so worried about your girls.
2: We were so worried. And the looks on the nurse's face, they all looked at each other going, what is going on? Like, the place just completely blacked out. And it was overgrown weeds at a substation. They touched one of the wires or something at Double Bay, not far away.
0: It's like a horror movie.
2: I know.
0: It's the last of us.
2: I know. We're like, is everyone okay? Luckily, everyone was okay. But, geez, what a scare.
0: Get that whippersnapper out by these substations.
2: Yeah,
0: give it a trim.
3: How is it so? That's terrifying how fragile we are to all the power going out. It's definitely just some overgrown weeds.
2: Yeah, they came in contact with
0: us. Thought to share with our listeners as they go to work today. You know, here on the bright side of the dial, the only thing separating you, madam, and death is an overgrown weed.
3: Well, good lesson to us all.
0: Have a great day. You're welcome. All right, that time for a power cut. We have some incredible stories lined up on the lines. Tanya, good morning. Welcome to the show.
4: Good morning, crew. Happy Tuesday.
0: Happy Tuesday, Tanya. So, bad time for a power cut. What's your story, mate?
4: So, back in the 80s, we're at the cinema watching Air Force One, and about 10 minutes before the end of the movie, I think, when they were tussling in the back of the plane, hanging out the open back end of the plane, the power goes out.
0: No!
4: And they were just sitting in the dark for, I don't know, 5 or 10 minutes, and then they came and said, it looks like it's a suburb-wide outage. We don't know how long it's going to be.
0: The weeds are everywhere.
4: Have some free tickets. The problem was, it was the last night that it was screening, and we had to wait a whole year for it to come out on video.
0: Of course, that's how it used to be back in the day. No internet to find out how it ended. There were no spoilers back in the day.
4: No.
0: Oh, no, she didn't even know what happened with that mid-flight tussle.
4: Well, we did watch it eventually, but, it was torture waiting a whole year. It was a great movie.
0: It is a great movie. Tanya, thank you very much for giving us a call.
4: No worries. Have a great day, guys.
0: And you. Thank you very much. Good morning, Kate. Give us a call in Sydney. Kate, welcome to the show. Thanks for calling.
5: Good morning. Thank you.
0: All right. So, bad time for a power cut.
5: Yes. So, this is a story about my 96-year-old Nan. So, she's fine. Happened maybe a couple of months ago. So, she's got one of these electric recliner chairs that she uses to help her get in and out of the seat. So she, when she sits in it, it's fully reclined all the time.
0: Oh, no.
5: She likes to have her legs horizontal. So the power cut out and she couldn't get out of it because she couldn't move the chair. So she was stuck in it in a horizontal position for about 3 hours.
0: Very undignified for any lady or man for that to be stuck like that, legs akimbo.
5: Yes, yes. Yes, very much so.
0: So who came to this damsel in distress?
5: Well, she actually does live with my uncle, but he was not able to get her out of the chair, out of that position. They had to just sit there and wait for the power to come back on in the car.
3: Oh, no.
0: I hope the least she could do is also put himself in recline in that position. Like, I will be here with you.
3: There's got to be some better problem solving than that. Come on, Uncle.
0: We've got a new nickname, Uncle Wait It Out. Oh, but she's okay.
5: She's fine. Yes.
0: No, Christian, she's still waiting for help. That's the reason I'm calling. Can you go around? 96. No, 96 year old should end up like that for a couple of hours.
5: Yeah. Yep.
0: Why wasn't that on the news? This is an incredible rescue story. Those recliners for elderly need a special kind of backup generator, don't they? Yeah. Come on, Australian recliner designers. We can't leave the elderly with their legs up in the air in the reclining position. Kate, that is an incredible story. I'm going to give you our prize, $250 suspended chemist warehouse.
5: Thank you so much.
0: No, it's not for you. It's for your grandmother. She's probably going to have chafing. She needs Vaseline.
5: She needs blood circulating medications or something, yes. I reckon.
0: Kate, outstanding story. Thank you very much for calling. Have a great day.
5: Thank you so much. Thank you, you too.
0: Oh, my God. There's so many great stories. Keep them coming now. We're moving on. We're doing Mum's Doing Jokes next as we count down to Mother's Day. But if you've got any more bad time for a power cut, please email me, christian@christianoconnell.com.au. News and sport on the way, and then Mums, call us.
1: Mum's going to tell a joke. Mama go make you laugh. Sally, Mary, or Nicole, they're going to make you laugh.
0: We are searching for Australia's funniest mums up for grabs in our big Friday final. 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
5: 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On the M4 motorway at Clyde, there's been a three-car crash citybound just past James Roos Drive. It has traffic banked back to Coleman Street, and westbound on the M4 at Greystanes. Watch for timber debris. It's near Clunies Ross Street, blocking the centre and the right-hand lane. On the M5 motorway, a crash at Padstow citybound before Fairford Road in the right lane, plus a truck breakdown citybound just past Heathcote Road. Delays stretch back along the M5 motorway to the Hume motorway citybound. Plus at St Peter's, there's been a gravel spill on the Princess Highway citybound after Canal Road. 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
8: Morning, I'm Petrina Jones. It's been revealed two marine rescuers are among three people who've died in a boating tragedy off northern New South Wales. It happened at Ballina last night when the rescue vessel capsized while trying to reach a stricken yacht that has since sunk. More strain on the household budget, with the Reserve Bank expected to hand down yet another rate rise today. A jump of a quarter of a percentage point will add around $90 a month to the average $600,000 mortgage. Canstar Sally Tindall says it'll be the third consecutive jump, and she's urging us to shop around to get the best deal.
9: Pick up the phone to your bank and ask for an individual rate cut. Banks may still be willing to negotiate, even though rates are broadly going up. It's worth making that phone call.
8: The man accused of killing a five-year-old girl in Alice Springs will appear in a Darwin court this morning. A large media contingent and extra security is expected. Viva Energy isn't expecting production at its Victorian refinery to return to normal until next month due to the damage caused by last month's fire. There have been more budget leaks this morning, with reports that every working Aussie is set to get a $200 to $300 tax offset, and kids under five should be given free hour-long annual health checks. That's according to the Royal College of GPs, who claim it'd catch issues well before they become harder to treat. All Your Sport is coming up next with Alex Cullen.
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10: It's unclear how long Broncos star Dean Mariner will be off for as he recovers from a nasty cork that could have cost him his leg. Brisbane says after leaving the field in Saturday's loss to the Roosters, the centre needed limb-saving surgery for the rare injury. Meanwhile, Parramatta's Josh Adokar says he'd love a call-up to the New South Wales Origin side should Laurie Daly be after a gun on the wing.
11: Those are the teams that you want to be in. Yeah, that's the pinnacle. If that opportunity comes up, definitely take it with both hands.
10: Celebrations continue for Steph Gilmore after her remarkable victory at the Gold Coast Pro Surfing event. The 38-year-old upsetting world number one Luana Silva in the final.
12: Like I started my career here as a wild card, and then to do this now, 26 years later, it's just incredible.
10: There on 10, fellow Aussie Ethan Ewing claimed the men's title. And a blow to Manchester City's EPL title hopes this morning. They've salvaged a 3-3 draw with Everton and are now 5 points behind ladder leaders Arsenal with just one game in hand. That's Gold Sport.
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8: Sunshine 24, tomorrow partly cloudy 23, Thursday similar in 20. Right now 15 degrees in the city. 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
1: Good morning, it's the Christian O'Connell Show. We're searching for Australia's funniest mums ahead of Mother's Day this weekend. Big prizes up for grabs. Mums, call us now. Tell us a joke. Call me, 13 55 22. Paulie, if you think your joke is too rude for radio, it is. We won't be hearing about the Abbotts and the actress.

0: John Farnham, Pressure Down, Christian O'Connell, Show on Gold. 12 minutes past 8, welcome to the show. It is Mother's Day this weekend. On the show, we're looking for Australia's funniest mums. Asking mums to give us a call, tell us a joke, 13 55 22. That is radio friendly, of course. 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It must be a forward slash. Please get those slashes right. Melbourne. The prize, Rio.
1: No matter where you are listening to the show in Australia, we'll fly you to the Langham Melbourne for a two-night stay for you and a friend. You'll have a lunch at the Langham.
0: What about, hello, I just started listening to the show. I'm in Broome.
1: Yes. Yep.
0: Well, you just said you're going to get me down.
1: Yeah, we'll fly you there.
0: Okay, all right. I'm listening to the Daintree Forest right now, running a crocodile cruise, mate.
1: Yeah, hop over to Cairns. We'll fly you out of there, back down to Melbourne.
0: Good answers. I'm in Darwin right now. Bloody hell, it's hot up here.
1: Oh, Darwin, direct to Melbourne. Easy peasy.
0: Okay, carry on. Tell me about them prizes. /Melbourne.
1: You'll also win a lunch at the Langham's Melbourne restaurant, a Chuan Spa treatment for you and your friend.
0: Every day it changes that name of that place with you.
2: I know it does.
0: They must be up with those sign painters every day.
1: Chuan
0: yesterday, Chan today.
1: I'm sort of splitting the difference, yes. Hedging my bets with
0: by
1: them.
0: By Friday, we'll have probably nailed it. /Melbourne Melbourne, of course.
1: And access to the Langham Club, including afternoon tea, evening canapes and cocktails.
0: What could be better? Mums, you deserve it. Now, some mums, you might be nervous. Listen, telling a joke on the radio is easy compared to the really genuinely hard graft of being a mum. You've got this. Mums, give me a call. 13 55 22. Now, what we've been doing over the last week is in building up a load of mums to come together on Friday's show. We're going to turn this into a comedy club. No heckling in this comedy club. A friendly comedy club. Sadly, some of the mums have dropped out because they're busy on a Friday. They've got stuff to do. Mums, we need you. Come on.
3: Mum's going to tell a joke. Mama go make you laugh. Sally, Mary or Nicole, they're going to make you laugh.
0: All right, team, are we ready to lot it up?
1: Let's do it.
0: Let's get our lot on. Who would you go to first of all? Mum Jez. Good morning, Mum Jez.
4: Good morning. How are you?
0: I'm very good. Mum Jez, what is your joke?
4: You ready? Here is my joke. So a man walks into a library and he goes up to the desk and says to the librarian, "Can I have a hamburger?" And the librarian says, "This is a library." And the guy goes, "Oh, can I have a hamburger?"
0: Now, you're on a very crackly line, and we couldn't hear the punchline.
4: So
0: I'm really sorry. No, no, please don't say sorry. There's just a little crack on the line. Tell us the joke again. It's okay. It sounds like a funny punchline. I want to hear it all. No, you're doing a great job. Go again. The library.
4: Let me get on the phone. How's that? Is that better?
0: Yeah, that would have helped a minute ago. Okay, now you're on the phone. Wonderful. Off you go.
4: Oh,
0: part two.
4: Kids off in the car. So
0: oh, you're a mum. She's mumming it right now, guys.
4: Mumming it.
0: All right, you're mumming it. Okay, good luck.
4: From the top?
0: Yeah, go from the top.
4: From the top. Okay, so a guy walks into a library and he says to the librarian behind the counter, "Can I have a hamburger?" And the librarian says, "This is a library." And he goes, "Oh, can I have a hamburger?"
0: See, it was worth it.
3: Mama just made us laugh.
1: That's good stuff.
0: Jess, I like that. That's it. That's what we're looking for. Come on down to the big final on Friday.
4: Okay, sure. No worries.
0: Jess, well done. You did great there. Thank you very much for calling.
4: Cheers.
0: That is a classic joke, isn't it? Well delivered. Who we got now? Tamara. Good morning, Mum Tamara.
5: Good morning, Christian.
0: All right, Tamara, welcome to the show. When you're ready, we'd love to hear your joke.
5: Lovely. A chicken goes into the library, goes up to the librarian at the counter and says, "Book, book." So the librarian gives the chicken the book and the chicken leaves. On the second day, the chicken comes into the library, goes up to the counter and says, "Book, book." So the librarian gives him another book and he leaves. On the third day, the chicken comes into the library and says, "Book, book, book." So the librarian gives him another book, but on this time she decides to actually follow him to see where he's going. So the chicken leaves the library, goes across the road, through the park, to the pond, passes the book to the frog, and the frog says, Reddit.
0: Come on. That's one of the best. Mama just made us laugh. No, that's one of the best we've got. Tamara, I love that.
2: I genuinely, the whole team, we're all leaning forward, trying to work out where's it going. I love the slightly longer one, those classic Shaggy Dog stories. You nailed that. That was so good. Well done.
5: Love it.
2: Come down Friday, Tamara. We'd love to see you here. You could be winning the big prize.
5: Fantastic. Thank you.
2: It feels like it's Library Day. Can we keep the street going of library ones? Meryn, good morning.
6: Good morning, team. How are you?
2: I'm good, Meryn. Have I pronounced your name right?
6: You have. Thank you kindly.
2: Right. Now, your joke. Off you go. Good luck, Mum Meryn.
6: Thank you. What's orange and sounds like a parrot?
2: I don't know. What is orange and sounds like a parrot?
6: A carrot.
2: No, come on, guys. You don't leave a mum hanging.
1: Good. That's good. That's good. Right. That's good.
2: No dinner for you. Straight to your room, Rio. Okay.
7: No.
2: Oh, that's bad. To point at another grown-up as well as Ruth.
1: Other two grown-ups.
2: No, and you're pointing as well. Pointing is not good, young man. Wow, that was nasty.
1: I'm still laughing.
2: Perrin, thank you very much. Perrin is Perrin. Meryn, thank you very much for your call. The Twan Spa.
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8: 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We still have heavy delays on the M5 motorway. A truck's broken down in the right-hand lane just near Heathcote Road. The queues go back onto the Hume motorway, which is struggling city-bound from Brooks Road. Also at Moorbank, a broken-down truck is city-bound on Newbridge Road at McGovernor Macquarie Drive. The M4 motorway tunnel at Haberfield has a broken down car city bound before the Wattle Street on-ramp, but all lanes have reopened. 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That's Sydney's latest traffic.
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0: Savage Garden, I Want You, Christian O'Connell Show on Gold. Patsy, how was your day yesterday, Pat?
1: I'll give it to you in a headline, a
0: Please.
1: News headline. Suspicious Minds.
0: Wow.
1: Mm-hmm.
0: What's been going on?
1: So, husband was, Love God was working from home yesterday, and his he's rather loud on the phone. He's got a big booming projecting voice, and I'm often on to him to say, can you just like keep it down a bit when I'm having
0: nice.
1: A nanny nap?
0: Yeah.
2: He's working.
0: Yeah, how dare you work? Yeah.
1: Keep it down.
0: Silence from you. Okay, just zip it, you know?
1: Anyway.
0: Just mute that man you've got there, that man bear.
1: Contain the manlyhood.
0: You can't put that big old canary in a cage. It's too much man.
1: I'm in bed trying to sleep, and then all of a sudden I hear him on a Zoom call, and he's whispering. I think that's very suspicious. He never whispers.
0: Well, you're just trying to be quiet. He can't wink, can he?
2: Point, actually.
1: That's a good point.
0: I mean, you say zip it, he zips it. Suddenly, he's up to no good.
1: Well, it's like, who are you talking
0: Listen,
1: to?
0: Would you like to buy some A4 paper? I work for Office Works. What?
2: The hell are Office you Works. Doing there?
0: I'm being held against my will.
1: So over dinner last night, I said, who were you whispering to on the phone? I
0: was like, oh, it wasn't said like that. Yeah. That was not the tone.
1: It
0: was like, I heard you. It's one of those, you sprinkle it a bit. I heard you. Well, on the phone earlier, whispering. Friend,
1: What's
0: was
1: going
0: it?
1: On?
2: You give them a chance to come
0: yeah,
2: clean.
0: Yeah, yeah, yeah. Confess, okay. Actually, dare I say it.
1: You know, what are you hiding? How dare you? It's before Mother's Day and all. Like, come on.
0: Outside of Mother's Day, it's okay to play away. Each have their own rules. That's what I say. I'm not a judge.
2: We're open for 1 week.
0: Yeah.
1: When does he whisper?
0: He has signs out, like houses do, open week. Chris, the love god, it's open week.
1: Oh, it's highly suspicious because he never, ever whispers. And he's like, well, you complain that I'm too loud. And then yeah. I whisper and it's still not good enough.
0: Who was he whispering to?
1: His work wife.
0: What do you mean his work wife?
1: He's got a work wife. Everyone's got a work wife and a work husband.
2: What do you...
1: Oh, as if you all don't know no. what that means.
0: Right now, there's three guys who are moving away from the microphone like, I actually don't know what you're talking about.
1: No. You do. It's someone in your workplace that... A really close colleague, but not close romantically, but close...
0: Listen, I work with lots of women. I'm not whispering down the phone at any of them. There's one who I really would wish you would whisper at me, who bellows. Hey, Christian! Sorry to interrupt you! What are you about giving away an otter tomorrow at 8? Thanks to Otters Are Us. The client loves the show!
2: Go the Tigers!
3: Fisherman's wife.
0: Name and no names.
1: Yes. She's very quiet.
0: What do you mean his work wife? Who is
1: well,
0: it?
1: Well, someone that...
0: Someone in accounts.
1: No. No. Just
2: what department is she in?
0: Yeah.
1: I'm not going to say that because she listens to
0: but
1: the
0: you
1: show.
0: Know... Oh.
1: But just someone who gets on really... Like, they're

0: great workmates and they work really well together. I call her his work wife.
1: And they're whispering.
0: And they're whispering.
2: I say we leave this one right here.
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6: 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On the M4 motorway at Prospect, there's been a three-car crash westbound at Clunies Ross Street. Heavy run on the M5 motorway. A truck breakdown citybound at Henry Lawson Drive just cleared, but the queues go back onto the Hume motorway. At Moorbank, another truck breakdown on Newbridge Road is citybound at Governor Macquarie Drive. And chock-a-block on the Warringah Freeway southbound from the Lane Cove Tunnel. Remember, you have to choose your lane for the Harbour Bridge or tunnel from the West Street overpass. 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
0: Morning, I'm Petrina Jones. It's been revealed two marine rescuers are among three people who've died in a boating tragedy off northern New South Wales. It happened at Ballina last night when the rescue vessel capsized while trying to reach a stricken yacht that has since sunk. More strain on the household budget, with the Reserve Bank expected to hand down yet another rate rise today. A jump of a quarter of a percentage point will add around $90 a month to the average $600,000 mortgage. Canstar Sally Tindall says it'll be the third consecutive jump, and she's urging us to shop around to get the best deal.
8: Pick up the phone to your bank and ask for an individual rate cut. Banks may still be willing to negotiate, even though rates are broadly going up. It's worth making that phone call.
0: The man accused of killing a five-year-old girl in Alice Springs will appear in a Darwin court this morning. A large media contingent and extra security is expected. Viva Energy isn't expecting production at its Victorian refinery to return to normal until next month due to the damage caused by last month's fire. There have been more budget leaks this morning, with reports that every working Aussie is set to get a $200 to $300 tax offset, and kids under five should be given free hour-long annual health checks. That's according to the Royal College of GPs, who claim it'd catch issues well before they become harder to treat. All Your Sport is coming up next with Alex Cullen.
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9: The Bulldogs are rubbishing talks. There's a culture problem at the club despite their poor start to the NRL season. The Dogs lost their third game in a row at the weekend, with reports surfacing players had an airport bungle before the Anzac Day clash against the Broncos. Four players, including skipper Stephen Crichton, missed the flight, but none are facing disciplinary action. Meanwhile, pressure is mounting on Manly to sign Kieran Foran as their full-time coach after his impressive performance since replacing Anthony Seibold. Former NRL star Brayton Astor telling NRL 360 he thinks it's a formality.
10: He's in one out, one back with this job. And the players want him and he wants it. They can delay it longer, but I just can't see it falling any other way. I mean, he'd have to have a disaster over the next 2 months.
9: Daniel Saifidi has announced his immediate retirement. The Dolphins forward making the call after struggling to fully recover from a shoulder injury he suffered last year. And the second round of the NBA playoff series gets underway this morning. The Knicks host the 76ers and the Timberwolves take on the Spurs. That's Gold Sport.
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0: Sunshine 24, tomorrow partly cloudy 23, Thursday similar in 20, right now 15 degrees in the city. Catch us repeating any song Christian plays this morning before 3 today for a chance to win a week at the legendary Big Sky Resort Montana with Christian O'Connell's Snow Repeat Workday to the USA.
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0: 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How much you get what you want for less. Now that's clicking awesome. Just recently, our eyes came across Australia's top five most trusted brands of this year. Who? What do we trust in?
1: Kleenex has to be up there.
2: Huh.
0: It's not.
1: Oh.
2: Kmart.
0: It's not.
2: Oh. Toyota?
0: It's number four. Yeah. I get that, actually.
3: Yeah,
0: Aussies love Toyotas, don't they? Yeah. The Prado and that, the old Bush Beaters, they love those things.
4: All my father ever had.
0: At five, Panadol.
1: Oh, yeah, of course. Yes.
3: Never let me down.
0: It's reliable, isn't it?
3: Yeah. You've never had
0: it. It's going to cheat you or underserve you. It just does what it does.
4: So true.
0: Toyota's number four, Aldi.
1: Oh,
3: yeah.
1: Oh.
3: Yep.
0: And number two, Bunnings. I thought this would be sure thing number one. Number one, the most trusted brand in this country, Dettol. Dettol is not going to let you down.
3: No, in fact, it works.
0: It's a more reliable friend than anyone else in your life. That sword of protection. You know, it's still got that sword on there. I think since the 1930s.
1: Yeah, it does.
0: The sword of protection. I remember in the 80s, there used to be an advertising campaign for Dettol, and it was germs' worst nightmares. Like germs, oh, God, that's a horrible dream. Dettol was splashed on me. Oh, God. Hey, it's all right, Sonny. It's never going to happen.
1: I love the smell of it.
0: Me too. Mm, I use it too liberally when I'm mopping the floor.
1: Yeah,
0: I'll get through at least half a bottle, and we don't have a big area to mop. My wife goes nuts. Going, how many capfuls? Don't use the capful. I just tip it in.
3: No, do you live in a hospital? Why
0: love that hospital smell. You could conduct a surgery in my kitchen. I love that pine in there and hospital-y colour smell.
3: So industrial.
0: Yeah, that's what I want. Yeah. Industrially clean.
3: How dirty is your
0: kitchen? It's got medical grade on there, then goddamn I need it. Dr. O'Connor needs that.
3: Can operate on this kitchen bench.
0: Making my lunchtime sandwich. All right, today's time waster. We're looking for your brand bands. You ever played the classic board game? Good one. Logo?
3: No.
0: Oh, no, that is good. That's good fun. Brand bands. Cold PlayStation.
3: Silver.
0: Nikon Turner.
3: Gold.
0: Kit Kat Stevens.
3: Delicious. Silver Plus.
0: He used to love them. Actually, he's still alive. He still loves them. You know, whenever you hear a song by Otis Redding, it's crystal clear. That's right, because he's Optus Redding.
3: Oh, that's good. Gold Double Plus.
0: You can rely on me. The sword of comedy like Dettol.
3: That's really good.
0: My Chemical Warehouse. That should have been number one most trusted brand. That's who we trust on the
3: Gold
0: show.
3: Gold a million.
0: Oh, you're right. The highest grade ever. Medical grade. R.M. Robbie Williams.
3: Silver.
0: They Vegemite Giants.
3: Gold.
0: Ronin Blundstones.
3: Silver.
0: An REO Speedo wagon.
3: Oh, very good.
0: Yeah, like
3: Gold Plus as well. Old Speedos. Yeah.
0: All right, today it's brand bands. Rio, what have you got?
3: Four non-bonds. They've got a chesty single.
0: No, that's very good. This is that's a gold.
3: Who's in the cereal aisle? It's Woolies Nelson.
0: That ain't gold, mate. You know, that's no Dettol. It's own brand. Sorry, bronze.
3: Slim Shady's getting a new peacoat.
0: Yeah?
3: From H&M.
0: Silver.
3: What?
0: H&M is good. It's just the peacoat. 99% more. I'm going to know what a peacoat is.
3: Wait,
0: I do, because the only BBC wear them are English people during the winter and German U-boat commanders during the war.
3: Das Boot.
0: Yes, Das Boot.
2: Read the room mother keeps telling you.
0: That's another
3: you
0: one of these.
3: You underestimate the listeners.
0: The other day you were all over the place. You had a yellow card where the people in Sydney don't have dryers. Now this peacoat chat. Off to Triple J with you. They love a peacoat, the old hipsters.
3: They can't afford a peacoat. And finally,
0: let me guess, there's another thing people in Sydney don't have, peacoats. Oh, and the old, only the chilly Victorians have them.
3: Brian May's cleaning the bathroom.
0: Oh, yeah, what's he using?
3: Pino Queen.
0: Oh, no, he's back. He pulled it back. There's your gold. All right, what have you got then? Brand bands. Text me yours, 0475-031043.
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6: 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Still heavy delays along the M5 motorway and the Hume motorway inbound from around Campbelltown Road. It was all due to an earlier truck breakdown citybound on the M5 at Henry Lawson Drive. It has now been cleared. We still have delays though inbound through Liverpool on the Hume Highway after an earlier breakdown, and a breakdown on Newbridge Road at Moorbank, also slowing up the citybound run near Governor Macquarie Drive. That's just cleared. Plus, a crash on the M4 motorway at Prospect, westbound at Clunies Ross Street, has blocked two or three lanes. 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That's Sydney's latest traffic.
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0: some brilliant brand bands coming through. There are so many pouring in right now. We're going to have to do a part two tomorrow. These are very good. Up for grabs today in the Time Waster, $500 you spend on Kogan.com. It is 5 to 9. The show now runs for an extra hour in Sydney. We call it the Golden Year. We pick a year, play some big songs from that year, and you also hear your stories as well. So, Sydney, stay with us. We're on for another hour. We started last week. Now, if you're in Melbourne, Adelaide, Perth, or Brisbane, I go, hang on a minute. You can flick around on the iHeart app. You can find us there. Don't worry, you can come with us and join the party till 10. All right. Just Jeans Pitney. Now, you don't hear a lot of love these days for old Jean Pitney. That is going back quite a few decades. But, Michael, I see you, I get it. Jean Pitney, I think my old man was a big fan of Jean Pitney.
1: Gold.
0: Is he on TikTok? He should be. LinkedIn Park.
1: Silver.
0: Talcum powder finger.
2: Oh, yes.
1: Gold.
0: Mary Lou, that's very good. Christian, what about the lead singer of Fleetwood Mac, Stevie Weetbix?
1: Silver plus.
0: Richard, well done. Suzanne Vega. The cheese, the bacon.
1: It's cold.
0: Fabian.
3: Good
0: name. Men at Underworks. And their jocks.
1: Silver plus.
0: Janet, well done. Kraft Punk.
1: Oh.
0: That is gold. Very good. Juanita. Woo. Burger Kings of Leon.
1: Silver plus.
0: Weird Aldi Yankovic. There he is. He's in the center aisle doing a great parody song.
1: God bless.
0: Ari Quigley. Some great names coming through today. Ari Quigley, that's very good. Weird Aldi Yankovic. Today's Time Wasters brand bands. Mercedes-Benz Fold 5.
1: Silver.
0: Well done, Fiona. Microsoft Cell.
1: Silver Plus.
0: Old Spice Girls.
1: Gold.
0: Well done, Adam. Yamaha.
1: Clever. Yeah. Gold.
0: Dropkick Dan Murphy's.
1: Silver Plus. Oh,
0: that's good, Luke. Spamstein.
1: Oh, God.
0: Oh, wow. You got the heavy German techno and spam.
2: Very good.
0: Using their chainsaws to carve it up. Spam carving live on stage. Nirvanots.
1: Gold. Great.
0: That's really funny, Wendy. Well done. Little River Band-Aid.
1: Silver.
0: You trust a Band-Aid, don't a trusted brand. Mm. Well done, Annabelle. Don McLean becomes Don McPino Clean.
1: Silver Plus.
0: Yeah, almost, Lisa, almost. The VB 52s.
1: Silver Plus.
0: What about old PJ Harvey Norman? Oh.
1: Gold Plus.
0: Well done, Kerry Giles. Banana Prada.
1: Oh, God.
0: They've upped their game,
1: well,
0: Banana Rama. Banana Prada.
1: Gold.
0: Say it three times. Clicky heels together. Lee Collins, well done. Four and Matchbox 20.
1: Silver.
0: All right, who is best in show today? Very, very hard to pick.
1: Weird Aldi Yankovic.
0: Yes, well done. You are today's winner. We're doing extra time tomorrow in the first half hour of the show. Rhea, what is the Golden Year coming up for our new friends in Sydney? It is
1: 1992.
0: We'll see you at the other side of the news.
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10: 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The M4 motorway in Prospect, there's been a crash westbound at Clunies Ross Street with delays from the Cumberland Highway. Still a little slow citybound as well after earlier incidents. The M5 still slow citybound through Moorbank after an earlier truck breakdown was cleared. Heavy now citybound over the Anzac Bridge from Roselle and the Warringah Freeway, still chock-a-block southbound from Tarman. Choose your lane for the Harbour Bridge or tunnel from the West Street overpass. For the one who's always been there, celebrate her this Mother's Day with Pandora. 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That's Sydney's latest traffic.
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13: Morning, I'm Katrina Jones. Two marine rescue volunteers are among three people who've died in a boating accident off the northern New South Wales coast. Tragedy struck last night when their boat capsized while coming to the aid of a stricken yacht near Ballina, while four people managed to make it ashore. New laws are being introduced to Parliament today, strengthening stalking offences and better protecting victims of domestic violence. They'll make it a criminal offence to covertly monitor a person or engage a third party to monitor a person on someone else's behalf. It comes as the Public Service Association calls for the establishment of statewide services to address domestic violence. The association's Stuart Little says the current system is failing victims.
14: We've got one service that sits out in Mount Druitt that supports community-based organisations. We think that's not good enough. We need that service replicated right around the state.
13: A senior minister won't be drawn on reports that next week's budget will include tax offsets for every working Aussie. News Corp is reporting those offsets are in the vicinity of $200 to $300, but Mark Butler has told Nine It's just a report.
9: I'm not going to respond to unsourced speculation in one newspaper this morning.
13: And Rebel Wilson has welcomed a second daughter. Her partner Ramona has given birth to Rose Estelle. Rebel has thanked everyone for their well wishes, saying the pair is feeling incredibly grateful and blessed. Your sport is next with Alex Cullen.
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16: Bronco star Dean Mariner will need to wait for swelling to go down before knowing when he'll be back after a cork that could have cost him his leg. He got limb-saving surgery after Brisbane's loss to the Roosters on Saturday. Meanwhile, former Blues skipper James Tedesco says he'd be keen for an Origin call-up ahead of the series opener in Sydney, although the Roosters veteran says he won't lose sleep if he isn't selected.
17: I'm not putting pressure on myself that I need to make this team. The desire and passion to play New South Wales is always going to be there for me. But again, I'm not putting myself under immense pressure.
16: And Man City's EPL title hopes have been dealt a blow, drawing 3-3 with Everton earlier this morning. They're now 5 points behind ladder leaders Arsenal with just a game in hand. That's Gold Sport.
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13: Sunshine 24, tomorrow partly cloudy 23, Thursday similar in 20, right now 15 degrees in the city. Catch us repeating any song Christian plays this morning before 3 today for a chance to win a week at the legendary Big Sky Resort Montana with Christian O'Connell's Snow Repeat Workday to the USA.
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30: 1992.
1: Hey, good morning. This is the Christian O'Connell Show. It is the golden year between now and 10. Good morning, Sydney. We're talking about the year of 1992. We got some great music lined up. If there's a song you'd love from 1992, you can text me and we'll play it. 0475-031043. 1992, the first ever SMS, as they used to be called, text message was sent. The first message, by the way, was a simple Merry Christmas. Did we know that? That was the first text message ever sent. On the Christian O'Connell Show, we do a thing once a week called Tombstone Text. We ask you to have a look at your phone and what is the most recent text message on your phone? Right at the top there. Send that to us. You've got to imagine now, that is your tombstone. That is there forever. What is it saying? So from the first ever text message in 1992 saying Merry Christmas, what's the most recent one on your phone? Mine is salacious.
13: Ooh.
1: Yesterday evening, I got a text message from an unknown number. It wasn't in my phone book, and it was a wrong number. It said, Derek, is this you? Diane here. More tonight? Question mark.
13: Ooh.
31: And what did you say, Derek?
1: I just replied, as Derek, yes, please.
31: Same time, same place.
1: I don't know what game I'm getting involved here, whether I'm going to be involved in a court trial. I'm now cuckolded as an anonymous third in this. But anyway, what a salacious wrong message to get.
13: That's almost
1: That's a new thing going on, isn't there?
31: Oh, yeah, because you have each other's numbers, surely.
1: Yeah, the question mark of Derek, is this you? Ria, what's your tombstone text, your most recent text message?
31: Mine is from my partner, Will, that says, please don't freak out because he has done something that he knows is going to upset me. He has changed the order. On our TV, you can have set the order of what the different streaming services are so you can flick to them easily.
1: Yeah, I like doing that. I have my P1, P2, P3, like the car radio.
31: Yes, literally. Yeah. So yeah. I've got Disney Plus at the moment, Netflix, ABC, iView, Hey You. That's my order. He's come around. He's fiddled them so he's made it so it suits his streaming ones. And he's just thrown mine
1: out. Whoa. Red flag.
31: Without consulting me, without asking me. And I think it was at 4 p.m. So he knew that he'd stuffed up. And he knew that I was going to be mad about it.
1: No. This is up there when... we really lose it as grown-ups when the supermarket changed the layout.
13: Oh,
1: you just look, what?
31: Yeah. I just got used to it.
1: Why would you do this? We all know where we are. Yeah. What do you mean, pastas down there? Where's tuna? Where's canned fish? Where are the peaches right now? Why would you do this?
31: And because you've got muscle memory. It's yes. just, you don't even think you go, bop, bop, bop, 1, 2, 3, yeah. that's Netflix.
1: Yeah. Mm. All right, Patsy, what's your most recent text message?
2: Yeah. I'm going to miss hearing the laughter coming out of your house. Always makes me smile.
1: Oh.
2: So that's from our neighbours who are moving out today, and they have lived next door to us for nearly 30
1: Bloody
2: years.
1: Hell. I mean, there should be some sort of ceremony for them.
2: 30 oh, years.
1: God, next door.
2: And we're going to miss them heaps. And I just thought that was such a lovely message to get.
1: Hey, it's beautiful.
2: She didn't write anything about the screaming that often comes. Where have you put your scooters?
1: Rude to bring it up in a goodbye message. Let's just focus on what was nice.
2: I thought, well, that's good because
1: it's
2: I
1: a lovely message.
2: All they normally hear is me saying friendly to the dog or whatever else. But we'll really genuinely miss them because, you know, you don't necessarily run into them every day. But when you do, it's just nice to have a chat over the fence and you know
1: they
2: that
1: retired?
2: There's someone there. Yes.
1: Everyone needs a retired neighbour in the street yes. because they're the ones that drop off the parcels.
2: Yes.
1: They're always there for the Amazon deliveries.
2: They're like the gatekeepers.
1: Yeah, they are. They are they're your cul-de-sac elders.
2: Yes.
1: All right, what is the text message that's on the top of your phone? Send it to me now. 0475-031043. That's your tombstone. What does it say? Your most recent text on your phone. Send it to me. 0475-031043. From 1992. George Michael, Too Funky. Good morning, Sydney.

0: Good morning, Sydney. This is the Christian O'Connell Show on Gold. It's the golden year from 1992. Do you remember this? Mr. Big, To Be With You. I think this song had a very bad influence on a lot of men who started to play the acoustic guitar badly. My youngest daughter has a new boyfriend, and a couple of months ago when she was saying, you know, I've met someone, I said, tell me he hasn't got an acoustic guitar. I don't trust the guy with an acoustic guitar. She goes, no, no, no. I said, oh, God, it's not the new version. He hasn't got decks, has he? She goes, yes. He's got turntables in his bedroom. Yellow flags are popping right now, kids. All right, we're talking about 1992. That's the year time today's golden hour. In 1992, the first ever text message was sent, simply saying Merry Christmas. So from the first to the most recent, the last, what is the last text message on your phone? We do this once a week on the show. We call it Tombstone Text. We've got to imagine that most recent message is your tombstone. It's there forever. What is yours saying? Ray, good morning, Ray. He's calling me now. Hi, love. What app do I need to install for the car? Yeah, things we didn't have to talk about in 1992. You had to download and install an app to start your car. How things have changed. This is someone else's tombstone. I like that she has made me a little skinnier. And then, 5 laughing emojis. Ooh. Christian, this is from my eldest daughter after her sister photoshopped her into a photo with my father who's just passed away.
1: Yes. What a good time to just tighten up that
0: waist. FYI, neighbours have a new gate near my driveway. Please be mindful not to park in front of it. They will go mad. We all have had a neighbour like that who lose it if that car is one millimetre over. Guys, the place is rooted. You cannot get in or out without a ticket. What place is rooted? What's that, a ticket?
1: Without a ticket? Oh, it's like a riddle.
0: Yes.
1: I don't know.
0: To know the part two. Oh, my gosh. Someone's moved their appointment. Can we go back to 1:45? Then I can have even more time with you. That's not related to Derek and Diane, is it? My message earlier.
1: What I like now, have you tried to change an appointment time? A lot of them have an AI person. So you don't have to go through the shame and awkwardness of having to change your... It's so good. They have all the options.
0: I get so nervous about that. I can jump on the radio anywhere, but that...
1: Make up these elaborate...
0: Why do you need to change it? And your appointment's today. Is that who you are? You're that guy. Just ring up. Fancy Pants wants to just move his appointment. On a whim? On the day of it? Savage. My tombstone text, Christian. LOL, pay me. I will do it. This one here, someone's tombstone message. I had the poos. It started last night. Someone ain't coming to work. They got the old Tuesday squirt.
1: Stay away.
0: What a thing to have on your tombstone, though. Wow. I had the poos. It started last night. That's why they left this life.
1: This mortal plane.
0: Yes, it is. They had the poos. It started last night. Great line to a song as well. All right, keep these coming. It's your tombstone text. What is the most recent message? Top of your phone. Send it to us. 0475 031043.

0: Oh, just starts mumbling, literally mumbling nothing during that song. Even I was, I thought I'd fade her up or I'd butt dial somebody. You know, like, who's that mumbling? Wait, it's Axl Rose in the middle of his song. He's just mumbling. What's he saying? His takeaway order? Do we know what he's actually saying in that? It sounds really odd now. Was that a thing in 1992? You could just have a little chat to somebody, yourself, out loud. It was Guns N' Roses, cover version of Knocking on Heaven's Door. Today's golden year here on Gold Sydney is 1992. Tomorrow it's going to be 2003. Now, obviously, Rio is a little bit younger than Patsy and I, and you were born this year. Jesus, we feel old.
1: Yes. I was born in 92 at the at the end of...
0: Pat and I had left home. We're out in the adult world.
1: Well, I was just finding a new home.
0: You're a baby. We could have visited you in a maternity ward.
1: I would have loved to have seen you just coming out of the womb.
0: I mean, I'll see you in the year 2026. Wait, you're English. How will you be on the radio here? Long story. So Rio's story of how he's here is an amazing story.
1: Like, yeah, it is. It's crazy. So in 1992, my parents and my whole family were living in Fiji on Plantation Island, and my dad was the island doctor there. It didn't sound like he did a whole lot of work, but it sounded like a pretty sweet gig.
0: Good gig. Also sounds like one of those sort of British TV shows.
2: It really does.
1: Yeah, Doc on the Island or something like
0: that. Dr. Plantation.
1: And then one day my mum goes, oh, I think I feel quite funny. I feel similar to how I felt when I was pregnant with the two girls. And at this point, Dad's 46, Mum's 42.
2: Wow.
1: My elder sister, Kimber's adopted. My second sister, Alex, was one of the very, very first IVF babies in New South Wales. So they had a lot of trouble conceiving and they thought, you know, we've gotten very lucky with IVF, but I think that's us done. And Dad, who's a doctor, was like, well, it's not possible. You couldn't possibly be pregnant. And goes, I think I am. So they go over to the mainland. They get a scan done with the Fijian doctor there. And he says, yes, you are pregnant, but the baby has no heartbeat. And so they thought, and mum, that sort of adds up with mum's experience. So she was like, oh, absolutely devastated. Mm. And she told me since, drank a lot of Kahlua for about a week on Fiji, drowning her sorrows. Oh. But then a week passes and she goes, I just sixth sense that mothers have.
0: Intuition.
1: I think there's someone in there, and I think he's alive. And then they went back to Australia, and they got an ultrasound there, and there I was, heart beating perfectly fine.
0: Incredible.
1: And then, yeah, 9 months later, out I come.
0: This is such a beautiful story. It's an amazing story. Anyway, all the three of you, you and your sisters, what an incredible story. But you know what? I do think it's because Rio is, right, one of these, you are someone who's very, always effervescent. Mm. I think it's because we're all lucky to be here, but you really have a story. Your literally origin story is you're lucky to be here. So I think you have a very sort of happy, natural demeanor. It's just literally in your DNA.
1: Thank you. I honestly do feel that a lot. I feel like, it's so crazy that I'm here. Unlikely that I ever would make
2: it. You're meant to be here.
1: Yeah, well, thank you, Patsy.
0: Here on Gold.
2: Exactly.
0: Let's hope he's destined for more than that. But anyway, a lovely 1992 story. Let's go back to another banger now from 1992, Genesis, I Can't Dance. Christian O'Connell's show here on Gold, 25 to 10.

0: Sydney, this is the Christian O'Connell Show. It's the golden year. We're doing an extra hour for just you guys here in Sydney. We appreciate this is a new show. I don't know if you're aware of it, Sydney. There's been a little bit of change at Breakfast Radio, like a huge amount of change going on. So we do appreciate as you're flicking around. And also, we know that Jones and Amanda, who are beloved, and if you've heard their new afternoon show, they're all right with not doing Breakfast Radio anymore. They're laughing right now. Hibby in his waterbed. He has a huge waterbed. Mm. I think it's at 60 feet.
1: I think so.
0: And it's a mirror. He sleeps in a mirrored sphere, doesn't he?
1: That's right.
0: That's Jonesy. Right. That's Brendan Jones, Jonesy for you. They are very happy on their new home. I don't mean funny. If you tune in today, I don't think they've ever sounded more giggly and happier. Sounds like they're drinking in the afternoon now. It's too early in the morning, but no one's ever been happier to let some other English guy have a go at Breakfast Radio, especially this year in Sydney. So we're doing an extra hour. So you might be new to the show. First of all, hello, and thank you very much for giving the show a go. On a Wednesday, we do something which I think you'll really love. We call it What Are...

0: So maybe tomorrow morning you're calling us at 8 o'clock. Your story of coincidence or chance, that's what are the odds. Like these from last week.
1: I pulled up at the traffic lights, window opens, passenger side, spider crawls out onto the roof of the car. Beautifully dressed man in his suit gets out, reaches over the roof, tries to kill the spider. Spider crawls back down over onto the back windscreen at the top. He takes one final massive swipe, smashes the windscreen. Spider falls back into car.
2: My brother turned 20. His girlfriend's name was Sue. He got her name tattooed on the inside of his lip, and it bled for months and months and months. They broke up. 10 years later, he ended up marrying another Sue.
0: Now, a lot going on that last one. A man who gets his girlfriend's name tattooed on his inner lip, we can all agree, is a keeper. That is a keeper. Then what are the odds? They break up and he finds someone else with the name. It's like a sort of magician.
3: Yes.
0: Darren Brown or one of these mentalists would do. Chris Angel would do. It's what an ultimate thing to do. All right, so that's tomorrow morning at 8 on the Christian O'Connell Show right here on Gold. What are the odds? If you have got a story, email me, christian@christianoconnell.com.au. 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

0: you tomorrow morning from 6 on tomorrow's show. Today we were talking about bad times for a power cut. This happened yesterday to me when I was letting my mum, or surprising my mum. My mum was back in the UK and we were Zooming, which is a miracle, to get a 77-year-old to understand you can click an email link. Suddenly your son, the other side of the world, upside down, is there in his home and you're yours. It blows her mind every week, even though we've been doing it for 8 years. Anyway, I was about to surprise her with the news. I'm coming back in 7 weeks' time. I haven't seen my mum in a year. And just as I said, hey, listen, I've got some news. Chung, power cut. My mum, because I was looking a bit shifty, nervous, feared that I was sharing some sad medical news. And so for a couple of minutes, as I tried to get hold of her, she was worrying that I actually had an illness. I said, no, sorry, I'm coming back to the UK. Hopefully that's an upgrade from an illness. Anyway, it was a bad time for a power cut. We're looking for your stories tomorrow. Like Heather's, Christian, I went to the movies, go and see Saving Private Ryan. Tom Hanks was just about to approach Matt Damon. Power goes out. We didn't see the rest of the movie. Adam, power cut, stuck in those electronic space-age toilets. No way of escaping. So if you've got a story tomorrow on the show, bad time for a power cut, we want to hear all about it. Email me, christian@christianoconnell.com.au. And tomorrow's golden year is
1: 2003.
0: Have you got a story? Have you got a song? Let me know, christian@christianoconnell.com.au. We're back tomorrow. Have a great day. The mighty Higo is on the way. Enjoy.
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4: 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A multi-vehicle crash in Rouse Hill, southbound Windsor Road, approaching Maryville Road. Uncleared, we've got lights on the flash corner of West Botany and Wickham Streets. Into Chippendale, we've got road debris southbound Harris Street at Broadway. Castle Hill, there's a car conked out northbound Old Northern Road at McCullen Avenue. To right, it's slowing southbound over the right bridge into Rhodes, slowing northbound along Homebush Bay Drive back to the M4. And a reminder, permanent southbound changes to the Baringa Freeway. Choose your lane for the Harbour Bridge or Tunnel at West Street of the Overpass. 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That's Sydney's latest traffic.
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5: Good morning, I'm Sean Fraser. The White House has gone into lockdown following a shooting near the Washington Monument. According to the Secret Service, one individual was shot on 15th Street. At the time, Donald Trump was holding a business event nearby, which continued as scheduled. Two rescuers are among three people who have died in a boating tragedy off the north coast. Marine Rescue was attending to a yacht that was struggling at the South Ballina breakwall overnight when the boat flipped. Two of the six rescuers died. One of the people on the yacht also died. Four Aussies are stranded on a luxury cruise ship after three people died from a deadly outbreak of hantavirus. The MV Hondius remains moored off the coast of West Africa as local health authorities assess the situation. Hantavirus is spread when particles from rodent droppings or urine become airborne. It does not transfer easily between humans. A big day for mortgage holders, with the Reserve Bank to hand down its latest decision on interest rates today. The RBA is predicted to raise them for a third straight month to 4.35%, which is what they were during the COVID peak. And Australians with multiple myeloma now have access to a groundbreaking and free new cancer treatment. It works by re-engineering the patient's own immune cells to fight and kill the disease. And Professor Simon Harrison from the Peter MacCallum Centre says it's very effective.
6: About 80 to 90% of patients will go into a complete remission. So it's a huge step forward.
7: 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It's sport done differently.
5: The West Tigers have completed a $10 million spending spree in the space of a week. Jareem Buller has put pen to pad on a four-year contract, which will see him remain at the club until the end of 2030. It comes off the back of the club extending both Terrell and Taylan May on multi-million dollar deals. Panthers star Jack Cogger will spend at least a week on the sidelines. He's facing suspension over a high tackle that saw him sin-binned in the side's win over the Seagulls on Sunday night. He's risking two matches if he doesn't take the early guilty plea. And in Premier League action, Manchester City and Everton have played out a 3-3 draw overnight. Nottingham Forest defeated Chelsea 3-1.
7: The Your News Now podcast delivers the latest breaking news and sport updates for Sydney direct to you. Download it through the free iHeart app today.
5: Staying fine and sunny today, a top of 25 degrees in the west, 24 in